0: Competition and Consumer Commission brought separate but similar cases against the country's two dominant supermarket chains, with a Woolworths suit awaiting judgment at a later date. The federal budget overlooked some small reforms that would have made a big impact. That's what renewable energy advocate Solar Citizen says. Independent modelling used by the organisation showed a small tax reform that would save rental households that use solar energy $38,000 over 20 years.
1: In a budget focused on tax reform, the government missed a simple tax reform that would cut power bills for renters. Accelerated depreciation from 20 years to 5 years would improve the economics of a rooftop solar investment for renters and deliver real savings for renters.
0: That was Solar Citizen CEO Heidi Lee Douglas on National Radio News. And luxury Australian-made leather products created from one of the country's most destructive feral animals will soon hit the market. A showcase of prototypes made from cane toad leather, yes, you heard that right, cane toad leather, including handbags, gloves and a wallet, is a part of Melbourne Design Week starting today. Cane toads were introduced to Australia in 1935, and with no known predators, there are now reportedly more than 200 million of the critters in Australia. The Toad Takeover exhibition at Collingwood's La Space aims to show what's possible with leather made from the skins in an attempt to find a design solution to an ecological disaster. To sport, and Queensland will need to turn to inspirational new captain Tamika Upton to find the extra gear needed to upset favourites New South Wales in the second Women's State of Origin showdown. The Blues will take an unassailable 2-0 lead in the series if they win at Suncorp Stadium tonight. The Maroons were gallant in their 11-6 loss in Newcastle Game 1, but errors and poor discipline let them down in key moments. Upton has taken on a huge role after the retirement of Queensland legend and former skipper Ali Brigginshaw. The dazzling fullback has embraced the responsibility, and assistant coach Clay Harris was full of praise for a player who is regarded as the best in the world. Now for a look at the capital city weather around the country. Showers and muggage in Brisbane with a top of 24. 22 in showers on Gadigal Country, Sydney, and 19 in partly cloudy and Ngunnawal-Gambri Country, Canberra. 21 in sunny in Nam, Melbourne, and sunny in Nipaluna, Hobart with a max of 19. 24 and partly cloudy in Tundanya, Adelaide. Showers and 20 degrees in Boorloo, Perth, and partly cloudy in Garamilla, Darwin with a top of 33. If you have any stories that you wish to share with us, you can send us an email to news@nirs.org.au. That's news@nirs.org.au.
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get you, Mob. It's about 5 minutes past 8 o'clock now on Long Island Radio. Thursday, May the 14th. Happy Friday Eve, everybody. Let's take a look at the weather, shall we? It's about 15 degrees out there at the moment, but it's going to get all the way up to 20 degrees today here in Bulloo. It'll be cloudy, very high chance of showers, most likely during the morning and afternoon. Chance of a thunderstorm around the northern suburbs this afternoon. Light winds becoming southwesterly, 15 to 25 kilometres per hour in the middle of the day, and then becoming light in the evening. The fire danger will be moderate, the UV will be moderate as well. We'll get a minimum of 11 degrees tonight, and then back up to 19 degrees with showers easing for Friday, 19 and possible showers for Saturday, 21, partly cloudy for Sunday, 22, partly cloudy for Monday, 25 and sunny for Tuesday, and 26 and sunny for Wednesday. Don't forget the SMS line if you wish to participate this morning. If I've got it, I shall play it for you. What have we got here? What do you want me to please put on? Diddy Manfred, man, I can do that for you, Ken. Let's see now, where are we? Manfred, man, do what? Ah, there we go.

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1: And it's about 15 and a half minutes past 8 o'clock and I've got Belinda from Main Roads Traffic on the line. Morning, Belinda. What's happening out there?
2: Good morning, Mark. A couple of breakdowns to be aware of. The first one is on Kwinana Freeway southbound after Billia Drive in Atwell. It's in the right emergency lane, but traffic is quite slow there. Please drive carefully as you head past there. And a breakdown as well on Mitchell Freeway southbound exit to Hutton Street in Osborne Park. The left lane there is blocked by towing services and the RAC traffic management is also behind that. Traffic is pretty slow, so merge safely as you exit the freeway there. Looking at the freeways now quickly for you, the southbound run is under speed Burns Beach Road, Whitfords Avenue to Reed Highway, Hutton Street to Vincent Street, and then again at Millpoint Road and Billia Drive. Heading northbound on Kwinana Freeway, it's still slow between Thomas Road and Anchortel Road, and then from Farrington Road right through to Millpoint Road. Graham Farmer Freeway and the tunnel are both busy westbound. Please drive safely. That's the latest from Main Roads.
1: Thank you, Belinda. Okay, you guys, let's have a look at the SMS line. Ooh, here we go. Morning, Mark. A pleasure request. No recess. Point of honor. Oh, I know what you mean, Lee. You mean school, don't you? Where is that? There we go.

0: live across Boorloo. 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
1: Yes, you certainly are. And it's about 22 and a half minutes past 8 o'clock now on Noongar Radio. And it's Thursday, May the 14th already. Yes, it feels like March, dear oh dear. March 2028 is what it feels like. What have we got here? Morning, Mark. Please say, Let Me Down Slowly by Alec Benjamin. I can do that for you, Olivia. And Ben, where is that? Hang on a second.

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14: This is Air News West in Australia. I'm Lee Harrison. A 35-year-old man has been held in custody overnight, questioned by police after a woman's body was left on a main street in Joondalup. It's believed the woman was placed on an ambulance stretcher yesterday morning by a man known to her who approached paramedics asking for help. Even though a man's in custody, Detective Inspector Jade Morelski is calling on the public to provide any clues they may have.
15: If they're in the Grand Boulevard Joondalup area from about 9:30 till about 9:40, 9:45, please contact police. You may have incidentally located on your camera or recorded on your camera a piece of evidence that may be relied upon by the investigators.
14: Homicide detectives are investigating the death of a man at Katanning, about 280 kilometres southeast of Perth, where a man died

0: Yesterday morning, in suspicious circumstances, police received a report about 5:30 that the 49-year-old had been found unresponsive on Marie Drive on the outskirts of the town site. He was declared dead at the scene. A man in his 20s is in a critical condition in Royal Perth Hospital after being hit by a car in Perth's north. It happened just before 6:30 last night. The man is believed to have been on foot when he was hit on Pinjar Road near Flynn Drive in Carramar. Major crash officers are investigating. A task force is being established to develop a national approach to deal with prostate cancer. The disease affects nearly 1 in 5 Australian men and claims nearly 4,000 lives each year. Former Deputy Prime Minister Wayne Swan will chair the new committee, having faced his own personal battle.
1: Millions of Australian men are unaware that they're at risk, and that's why we need more national programs, more programs for screening and testing, but in particular, awareness programs so people know they need to talk to their doctor and get tested.
0: To sport now, Collingwood will make at least 4 changes for tomorrow night's clash against Sydney. The Pies to be without Darcy Moore and Pat Lipinski through concussion, Darcy Cameron an ankle, and a managing Scott Pendlebury. Swans coach Dean Cox won't be underestimating the Pies.
2: No matter what personnel's out there, they are a very experienced football team that have played a lot of footy together. You know, one thing that they've done, I think they're the third best defence. So they've always been up for the fight, and they always will be.
0: The fixtures for round 16 through to 22 will be released today, with Geelong and Sydney to feature heavily in prime time. The clubs will feature in 4 Thursday or Friday night games each, while Carlton, Essendon and Richmond are expected to miss out on the marquee time slots. This is Air News Western Australia.
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5: Yes, it certainly is. And about 26 minutes to 9 o'clock now on Noongar Radio, Thursday, May the 14th. We got this one on the text line just before the news came on. This one says, "The wind cries Mary, Jimi Hendrix, please, Mark, have a good day and keep safe, Melbs." I shall. I hope you do too. Hope you all do. Here's Jimi Hendrix, "The Wind Cries Mary."
6: Right now we got a song named "Wind Cries Mary." Thank you very much. We have a song named "Wind Cries Mary." We got to keep it going real quick. Go something like this. Next single here, I want.

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1: It's about 19 minutes to 9 o'clock and I got Carl from Main Rose Traffic Online. Morning, Carl. What's happening out there?
2: Good morning, Mark. There's an emergency works on Great Eastern Highway heading eastbound at Macquarie Road. Right turn lane is blocked and a speed reduction in place. Please drive with caution. And a breakdown on Kanana Freeway heading southbound after Billier Drive. Right emergency lane is also blocked and the traffic is slow on approach. Drive safely and that's the latest on main roads.
1: There you go. Okay, you guys. Let's see now. It's about 18 minutes to 9 o'clock. Here's the weekend. Blinding Lights. Believe it or not, this was number one 6 years ago.

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1: Yes, and it's about 11 minutes to 9 o'clock now on Noongar Radio. News will be coming up shortly. Trendy Trev on after that to drive this afternoon on your way home. It's Thursday. Late night love songs tonight too. Here's some news for you while you're paying attention. Coles is found to have misled shoppers on discounted items in a bombshell federal court case. Yes, they were found guilty and engaged in conduct in trade or commerce that was misleading, according to the court. Yes, well, we know how that works, don't we? I wonder what the fine will be. Perhaps a day's profit? Who knows? Call me cynical, I guess. Here's Roxy Music. More than this, and I'll be back tomorrow at 6 a.m. Have a great day, you mob.

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0: across Western Australia, this is Pena Rainuma with Ingada News. Aboriginal and Torres Strait Islander listeners are warned that the following program may contain stories and voices of people who have passed away. The federal court has ruled that Fortescue Metals Group must pay compensation to the Yindjibanji Noora Aboriginal Corporation over the impact of mining on Yindjibanji country in the Pilbara. The court awarded $150 million for cultural loss linked to Fortescue's Solomon Hub operations, along with economic loss expected to total about $100,000 plus interest. The judgment found mining activities caused major cultural harm, including destruction of heritage sites and damage to songlines and country. Yindjibanji CEO Michael Woodley said yesterday any decision that recognizes the impact of Indigenous heritage loss was something the group could work with, but the ruling would be reviewed by their lawyers. Fortescue says it accepts the Yindjibanji people are entitled to compensation. Yindjibanji elder Marianne Chidi told Ngada Media that $150 million represented 8.33% of the original $1.8 billion claimed and disrespected the elders who had fought so long against FMG, including her late father, Ned Chidi.
1: I don't know, just struggling hard to find, especially for my

0: my dad, who was 106. He lived that long to help anybody with their struggle, and it's just being disrespectful to him and my mum.
1: Police in Geraldton are appealing for information after an armed robbery at a retail store in Wandina. Officers were called to a shop on Barrett Drive just before 7 a.m. on Tuesday after a Duras alarm was activated. It's alleged a man armed with a knife entered the store, threatened a staff member, and demanded cash and items before fleeing the scene. The employee was not physically injured. The suspect is described as having a dark complexion, medium to solid build, and was wearing dark clothing and a balaclava. Detectives have released images of a man they believe may assist with their inquiries and urge anyone with information to contact Crime Stoppers. The Goldfields Women's Shelter says technology is being increasingly used to carry out domestic abuse. Over the past 18 months, the service has introduced new safety measures, including checking vehicles for tracking devices and using Faraday cases to block surveillance. Chief Executive Susie Williams told the ABC smart devices are being used to monitor and harass women, creating new risks for those seeking support. She says the organization is now focusing on education and prevention to help clients stay safe.
2: So we're seeing more and more of that on a local level. We've had to gear up and educate on ways to actually stop this tech abuse.
1: New figures released for International Nurses Day yesterday show healthcare workers remain among the most at-risk employees in Australia. Safe Work Australia data reveals nurses and care workers are more than six times more likely to suffer serious workplace assault injuries compared to the national average, while also facing high risk of fatigue, stress, and musculoskeletal injuries. The Australian Institute of Health and Safety says violence, abuse, and psychological strain should not be accepted as part of the job. Chief Executive Julia Whitford says stronger action is needed from government, employers and unions to improve workplace safety for nurses and carers.
3: Nurses care for Australians every day and, like everyone, deserve to go to work and come home safely.
1: The capital gains tax discount has been scrapped and negative gearing won back in an effort to address intergenerational housing inequality. Noah Sikkim reports from Canberra.
4: Treasurer Jim Chalmers acknowledged the growing interest of the public into the changes to housing taxes and the likely fallout during last night's budget lockup.
5: And I acknowledge that this is a government coming to a different view to the view that we held 12 months ago.
4: Under the changes, the current capital gains tax discount of 50% will instead align with inflation and introduce a minimum 30% tax on gains from July next year. Meanwhile, negative gearing will be limited to new builds, but existing arrangements will remain unchanged for all properties held before last night. Income generated from the updated tax settings will go towards a $250 tax offset for all workers.
1: And to stay up to date with NGADA news, follow us on Instagram, like us on Facebook, or visit our website at ngadamedia.com.au. Panorama NGADA News.
6: 14th of May, word of the day, Ward Kedalung. Blessed is the man who remains steadfast under trial, for when he has stood the test, he will receive the crown of life, which God has promised to those who love him. James 1:12. Dear friends and family, James the Lord's brother says sufferings may come. See it as a test to be happy, not glum. Jesus faced trials and never succumbed. Died and rose up and cleaned dust of sin's gum. When we feel pushed and pulled like football scrum, ask Jesus come on our side, we'll win by gum. Young and all are pretty young, auntie. Hallelujah.
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0: One in time. Number you need to call. Like I said, Yana with yours truly, Trevor Tim, Trinity Trev Murray from Macquarie, your host for your daily program, National Talk Black. And I'd like to acknowledge traditional owners of the land we broadcast from, and to all our traditional owners across the beautiful country of ours. Welcome Black, National Talk Black. Have your say, and Yana Upstrong, all ears here for your deadly yarns. All right, First Nation artist Savita King collaborates with Samsung on 2026 range. The work collaborating with Samsung Australia on the launch of its full 2026 TV lineup, spanning premium micro RGB, OLED, Neo, QLED and lifestyle TVs, as well as mainstream mini LED and UHD TVs. King's artwork is displayed on Samsung TVs, promoting the move towards visual technology being used to display art other than film and television. So with that, we're going to catch up a yarn with Sarita King, First Nation artist, and got her on the line. Sarita, good morning. How are you?
1: Good, Trevor. How are you?
0: I'm well. Thank you very much for coming to the program. Before we start this, can you let the mob know who your mob, where you're from, please?
1: Absolutely. I'm Gurindji Wanyi, and I live on beautiful Larrakia country.
0: Okay, beautiful. We got connection, Wanyi man here, so that means I can borrow money for you, darling, so that sounds deadly.
1: Deadly. I mean, after this week, hopefully I got lots to give, eh?
0: Listen, congratulations regarding this work and collaboration with Samsung 2026. Tell us how it all came about. Did they contact you? You contact them? Was there an opportunity for people to put in an application? Or how did it work, Sarita?
1: Oh, it was an amazing opportunity. I've actually been working with them for 10 years. And okay. I think that at the time when they reached out, it was through a gallery connection that knew that we had amazing high-res images of a lot of my works and just put me forward to represent Australia in their original 200 artworks displayed on their art frame TVs.
0: Beautiful.
1: So bring it into now.
0: Yes.
1: They've got the whole art store rolled out across all of their TVs, and they are definitely broadening their horizons. They've got one other Australian artist on there, but as you know, an Aboriginal artist on the TVs around the world and have been for nearly a decade. A special story, and one I'm glad is getting a little bit more, you know, out there
0: exactly.
1: This year with the new launch.
0: You know, good exposure, and look, hats off to Samsung, but if you look at it, it's a no-brainer. And here we are, the first people, 60,000 years, and we were professors in all fields, all industries. So the fact that we are in the 21st century, we are talking about technology, we are talking about TVs and phones and what have you, look, front and center, the old culture, working with today's technology, great to see. Tell us your story about becoming an artist. How long you've been an artist? How did it start for you, Sarita?
1: For me and my sister, who is also an artist, we're so grateful. My dad was an artist before us, so we're second generation.
0: Okay.
1: He was such a powerful storyteller, and he was really intrigued and inspired by landscape. He grew up in Catherine with a really big family, and he always just told us, you know, paint what you love and paint what you see and what you feel. What makes you feel? Because he was very much about our stories are more of a feeling than a story, and
0: yes.
1: Every feeling that we get when we're out in nature is the exact same feeling that our ancestors would have felt when they had those experiences when they walked the land. So he's like, that is the true connection to our old people, is the feelings that we get from being in nature. And he was so passionate about painting it, especially when he lived in a big city.
0: Yes.
1: His artworks really kept him grounded and kept him in that peaceful place of nature, essence, and, you know, the feeling connected to mob, even if he was far away. So he really kind of told us that that's what he got out of his artworks. And then we kind of, after he passed, we both decided that we would kind of carry that legacy and see how it went. And we've been really fortunate to have amazing long careers in fine art. And actually now we use our art to connect back to him and to feel those closeness of those, you know, few years that we had in the studio side by side, painting and creating.
0: Mm.
1: And then now, you know, all of our artworks still continue to have those same stories and reflect back on country and
0: yes.
1: the feeling that we feel when we walk it.
0: Darling, I always said that we are wealthy being black, you know, being a culture front and centre, you know, and we can turn it into a business entity if that's the case, but it becomes a vehicle, a tool to promote our culture. We talk about truth-telling. There it is. We also have showing at this year's Australian Fashion Parade your work. Is that the case?
1: Oh, Absolutely. We are also so lucky. I'm actually backstage now. We have our debut coming out on Australian Fashion Week in the DH.

0: Girl, New Generations runway today for us as a really a quick uptake into fashion. My sister and I kind of came together and have created King King, which is a brand that we've now translated our artworks into digital and then putting them on that wearable fashion because for us, like you say, if the story isn't out there and on all those different levels, how can we get exposure? It's, you know, like the collaboration with the Samsung, you know, it's like the more eyes, the more bodies can see our beautiful works. Like, that's the connection that reverberates that we're so lucky to have running through our veins. But if every Australian can feel that connection, they'll obviously walk more gently. They'll have that appreciation for culture, and we're so here for it.
1: Serena, fantastic. Your beautiful sister, what's her name?
0: Therese.
1: Therese, big shout out, Therese. So, look, a fantastic event, a fantastic vehicle you guys are driving. And, look, using art as the tool, as the vehicle. Great, fantastic. Big hats off to Samsung. Thank you for sharing, my sister. Keep doing what you're doing. A big shout out to your sister and represent. Thank you very much, sister.
0: Absolutely. Anytime, we got you.
1: You take care. Bye-bye.
0: Thanks.
1: Beautiful yarn there. Sarita King, her name is, First Nation artist, and now collaborates with Samsung on 2026 range. So it's not the first time King has worked with Samsung. Must have been there for a few years now, but front and centre, why not use the crew on board? If you've got a First Nation crew and as an artist, look, hand in glove. A great fit. So there it is. Have you saying Yarn Up Strong? Add to the conversation here, your daily program, National Talk Black, and that daily number 1-800-422-416.

0: Yeah, welcome back to your daily program, National Talk Black. Have your say, yarn up strong. Deadly number here is 1-800-422-416. Call that number, yarn with yours truly, Trinity Trev Murray from the Curry. I'm your host of your daily program, National Talk Black. 1 hour program, come to you live from First Nation Radio Station here in Cairns on your Dingy Country, BBM Bummer Bib Media, 98.7 FM. And we've got across the nation thanks to NERS, National News Radio Service. Have your say, yarn up strong. All right, happening here in Cairns on your Dingy Country, here at Gimoy, we've got Queensland Indigenous Tennis Carnival, which kicks off this weekend. And we have three carnivals across Queensland. Cairns here, Mergan, down there near, I'm trying to think of the place down there. You know your mob, Cherbourg. That's it. Big shout out, Cherbourg and Chinchilla as well. And we're going to catch up a yarn now. We have Annie Roma Brigade here, First Nation lead in Tennis Queensland, and she got bodyguard with her, Ryan Coffey, regional manager at Tennis Queensland. And a very good morning to you both. How are you?
1: Good, thank you. How are you, Trent?
0: Good, thank you. Yeah, good, thank you, Annie Roma. And how are you going, Brother Ryan?
2: Good, mate, good. Auntie needs her bodyguard up here.
0: Yeah, thank you.
2: Been in the gym working out, making sure I'm ready.
0: Too Deadly, my brother. We'll hang out with First Nation people, Too Deadly. I'll start with you, Annie Roma. Brigade, who your mob were you from, please?
1: Okay, Uncle Trev, I am born and raised on the country that I am living on. So yes. I am a Yagara, Yugambeh person, with also connections in the Yagara area to Turrbal and Yugadapul.
0: Beautiful.
1: So I was born and raised on country.
0: Beautiful, fantastic. So thank you very much. And Ryan Coffey, brother, regional manager at Tennis Queensland. But First Nation, you may have First Nation connection there, you may have, but who's Ryan Coffey? Tell me your story, brother.
2: Mate, just a local Cairns boy, played tennis my whole life, got to go to America and experience a bit of that through the sport, you know, yeah. which is a great opportunity.
0: Yes.
2: But growing up in Cairns, a lot of connections, a lot of people, First Nations that I grew up with, going to Warree.
0: Yes. Warree represent, Warree High.
2: That's it, mate, that's it, Warree High, Warree Primary, 12 years there.
0: Joel Carlu, you listening?
2: And then now, getting a great opportunity to work with Auntie and grow the sport through up the Cape, and it all fits into my area, and there's a lot of opportunity there, a lot of kids that deserve to play tennis, and we want to get rackets in their hands.
0: Beautiful. Well, when you think of Yvonne Goolagong, when you think of Ash Barty, you know, like our deadly black people are very talented when we talk about music or sports. Pick up any sports, all-rounders, we can pick it up and run with it, can't we?
1: Yes. Actually.
0: And that's what we're promoting here for these three carnivals happening for Queensland Tennis. As I said, down at Cherbourg, Mergan and Chinchilla, as well as here in Cairns. This should be templated, if not around this country. And here we are talking on National Talk Black. We're talking about an under-18 carnival, is that right? Welcome all players, yep.
2: Yeah. So everyone gets to play. The carnival, national carnival, and to represent Queensland, we go 12 to 18, get that opportunity. But for this Cairns one, it's about getting, you know, if we can get them in younger and get them playing the sport earlier, then they're ready when they get to that level.
0: Good.
2: We've got the three in Queensland, but every state has some.
0: Yes.
2: And they all try and come up and beat us. We're traditionally very good at the national carnival. Queensland's very competitive.
0: There you go. All right. Anyway, your background, tennis, yep.
1: Well, my sister, she is the tennis player.
0: Okay.
1: So when she was a young girl, she played tennis at a competitive level. She was even invited to go to Ken Rosewell camps. And when she became...
0: And what's her name, darling?
1: Bettina.
0: Bettina?
1: Yes.
0: And where's Bettina?
1: Bettina is in Brisbane as well, so we live in Brisbane.
0: Sure.
1: But when she became a teenager, especially girls, lose a little bit of interest in tennis, and so we're trying to keep girls and boys, all of them, in tennis these days after their teen years too, which is with Aboriginal and Torres Strait Islander children as well. You know, it's really important that we get

0: them in playing tennis as well and get them interested, and hopefully they can become the next Ash Barty or the next Eagle Gould.
1: Exactly. And look, when they talk about sports, look, it can be a fantastic financial vehicle as well. And when you talk about the green ball tennis or the white ball golf, there's a lot of money. It can be very lucrative. But outside money, we've got a lot of talent. How are we travelling in regard to Indigenous people playing tennis?
0: Well, as I said before, we do have these lead-in carnivals,
1: yes.
0: And these are lead-ins to go up and compete in the Northern Territory against all the other states and territories. So
1: okay.
0: We're looking for players to come to these carnivals and hopefully get them, even if they haven't played before, we might see there that they're really talented, and we could ask them to actually go up there and represent Queensland in a future Stars team.
1: Righty-o.
0: But we also have the showdowns for under-18s and under-14s, where they're also the players with the ratings.
1: Sure.
0: And so it's the states and territories against each other with the best talent in the whole of Australia.
1: Okay.
0: So basically, if they win those tournaments, then they become the top Aboriginal or Torres Strait Islander person who is in that age group in Australia.
1: And you got support from Australian Tennis?
0: Tennis Australia and Yvonne Goolagong Cawley partner with each other,
1: okay.
0: with the Darwin Tennis Centre up there to hold the carnival,
1: yes.
0: And then Tennis Queensland or Tennis New South Wales or whichever state have these leading carnivals.
1: Beautiful.
0: And so they lead into the national carnival.
1: Fantastic. And in regard to the carnival happening this Saturday, is just a one day event, is it?
2: Yeah, just one day. We kick off at about 10 a.m.,
1: mm-hmm.
2: go through about 3, and we try and get the kids. You know, they're coming in, the start of the morning, we do some traditional Indigenous games there,
1: cool.
2: and then we get into teaching them a little bit about the sport. We get a lot of people that have never picked up a racket.
1: Sure.
2: Last year, a couple of people that got the opportunity to go to NT had never played tennis before coming.
1: Whoa.
2: They came down. As you said, they got the talent.
1: They were able to play.
2: So, hey, let's go.
1: Yeah.
2: Come NT. Free trip for them, too. It's all funded.
1: Sure.
2: When they go to NT. The carnival's going to be really good. We supply lunch. And the kids, it's just all about them getting a chance to play some tennis. And we've got the coach down there, Kieran Lanoy, Indigenous coach. She comes down and runs the day. And they learn everything from how to score and play, just how to hit a ball over and what a forehand and backhand is.
1: Yeah, fantastic. In regards to the children come to the courts, so to speak, playing other sports, and then they're coming in. And sometimes you said first time picking up a tennis racket. Are there players here that have been in the game for a while and stepping up, and the talent is front and centre? Yeah?
0: Yes, so some of the young ones that we get in that we see that are talented and we take them up there in the Future Stars team.
1: Yes.
0: Then when they do start playing tennis competitively in the region, then that's when they start getting their tennis rating, and then they can actually nominate to be in the showdowns, which is at the under-14s and the under-18s. So there's always that pathway which we're trying to create for them. So that's why we want to have these free carnivals where we're going to make it accessible for all of them. We put on a lunch, and then we also, as I said, try to identify those players.
1: Exactly. When you say identify, have we got any lead players here at the moment for tennis as in First Nation
0: in Cairns?
1: Yeah,
0: yes.
1: Well, across the board. Yeah.
0: So we do have Kieran, who's the coach, she actually was part of the carnivals beforehand, and she also competed up in Darwin.
1: Yes.
0: So she's played, and she's also then become a supervisor up there with us too.
1: Good.
0: And then Giselle, who's also part of the coaching team at Cairns Carnival.
1: Yes.
0: She also only a couple of years ago aged out when she turned 18, but she's coaching now as well.
1: Yep.
0: And she's also helping out coaching at the actual carnival. And her younger sisters also, one of them also, Sophia, she also was part of our showdown players last year.
1: Okay.
0: And
1: she's got talent? Yep.
0: She's got really good talent.
1: There you go, Sophia.
0: I'm talking about all the girls here, but there are
1: boys
0: too.
1: Thank you. Bring in a brother.
0: Come on, boys. We want you to come as well.
1: Yeah, good. Fantastic. So this carnival, can anybody turn up and play, or how do they nominate? Is there an application? Have you got a web page? Or
0: well, we do have it up on the Tennis Queensland Facebook page and other Facebook pages as well, but if you want to try to find the flyer, it's on the Tennis Queensland Facebook page, and you'll find it. It'll be an article in there.
1: Yes.
0: And we do ask, just for catering purposes, that people do register. However, you can just turn up and we'll register you.
1: We'll sign you up. Yep.
0: Yeah, we want to have enough food there for everyone, so if you
1: catering purposes, what have you.
0: Okay. But you can just turn up and we'll register you there at the door anyway, so that's
1: Right. That's here in Cairns. And then when's it happening in Mergun and Chinchilla?
0: In Mergun, it's on the 23rd, so this Saturday.
1: 23rd of May,
0: Yes, 23rd of May. So this Saturday, the 16th in Cairns, the next Saturday on the 23rd in Mergun, and then two Saturdays.

0: days from then, which is on the 6th of June.
1: Chinchilla.
0: It's in Chinchilla, yes.
1: All right, fantastic. And anybody can apply. We're talking ages 12 to 18, is that right?
0: Yes, well, 12 to 18, we do, we are asking 12 to 18s, but we also have what's called hot shots set up for younger players. So between 5 and 11, if you'd still like to come, then we're on another court. We have adapted nets that are smaller, with smaller rackets and smaller balls, or sorry, larger balls that are softer as well.
1: Sure.
0: And so there'll also be people who'll be leading that too. So that, right. We want our future stars.
1: Beautiful, fantastic. Now I believe you're heading off to Yarraba tomorrow, is that right?
2: That's the plan, mate. Yeah.
1: Big shout out, Yarry Mob.
2: Yeah, there to Yarraba.
1: Tennis coming your way. Yep.
2: We'll get some tennis set up at the school there tomorrow. We're hoping next term that we can get it there for a few weeks and in the school program there. So we've linked up with a teacher there, George, who's been awesome and helpful for us. So we're going to take out some rackets and some balls, and that'll be there to stay in the community there. And hopefully we get some kids playing. You know, growing up in Cairns, that's a pretty important spot.
1: That's tomorrow, Friday. So you promote them. Hopefully them students can come and join you on Saturday.
2: That's him. Yeah.
1: There you go. Fantastic. Look, great yarn with you. Thank you very much for sharing. So this is an annual event we do. Is that right?
0: Yes. Yep. Definitely. Look, I just started with Tennis Queensland only last year, and it's been going for 6 or 7 years now. So, and every year we're trying to have different locations in the south as well. It's always been held in Cairns, but I'm hoping to get into other regions too, maybe Townsville or Rocky or something like that. But I want to get into other regions, and then also gradually, I'd like to try to have more than one per year.
1: Sure.
0: But of course, things happen slowly, and
1: exactly. Now you wear a few hats, Arnie Roma. You've got a business as well, and you work in uni. Is that right? Paint that picture, please.
0: Yeah. So at university, I have been asked to come in there and give cultural education in different areas. But the main one is in the medical health and behavioural sciences faculty. That sounds fancy.
1: Yeah.
0: But I teach about Aboriginal and Torres Strait Islander health.
1: More power to you. Fantastic. Yeah. And look, education, fantastic, powerful tool. So you've virtually got your fingers in a lot of pies there, Auntie, and living life to the fullest. And this conversation is like a tennis. We're going back and forth, aren't we? So that's beautiful. So there you mob here in Cairns, Far North Queensland, this Saturday over at the tennis courts over there near Tobruk Swimming Pool in Sheridan Street.
2: Oh, Sheridan Street there, yeah.
1: So that's happening. And what time does that kick off, guys?
0: Yeah, if we could ask everyone to please try and be there by 10 o'clock, because if you haven't registered, we need to register you, because the traditional Indigenous games start at 10.
1: 10.
0: Yep, but, if you do come a little bit late, of course, that's okay too.
1: Sure, right. Thank you. So be there 10 for 10 o'clock start.
0: Yeah.
1: So a little bit earlier then, eh?
0: Yes, if possible, yeah.
1: Yeah, lovely. Yep. All right, fantastic. Yep. You say something, Ryan?
2: Yep. Oh, mate, I was just also going to mention, Auntie's been really good at, last year we got the opportunity to get a grant. And what we did with that was we were able to get equipment and some training for people to coach in a bunch of different communities.
1: Yes.
2: And it was just for Indigenous communities. So we were able to reach Arakoon, Pomperow, Bumanga. We got some equipment to Harbrow and Aspire. Those two organisations in Cairns.
1: Yep.
2: So our reach up here is getting better. And that's also some of the equipment that's going to Yarraba there. And just 2 weeks ago, we actually had some tennis up in Badu.
1: Okay, beautiful.
2: Starting to get some tennis out in the communities, mate, and that's big part of my role is getting them playing, and then hopefully that's where we can lead them into the carnival. And and if we can get more than one carnival, like Auntie said, it's
1: giving
2: them more opportunities, mate.
1: Well, we're talking Queensland, we're talking about a big footprint, brother. So you're starting to hit the footprint. Now we're talking about Badu, as in Torres Straits. Fantastic. Good yarning with you both. Thank you very much for sharing. We'll talk soon, and all the best. Keep smiling. Thank you, Auntie.
0: Thank you, Auntie.
1: Thank you, Brother Ryan.
2: Thanks for having Uncle Chief.
1: All right. Too deadly. A beautiful yarn there. Auntie Roma Pregard, First Nation Lead Tennis Queensland, and Ryan Coffey, Regional Manager of Tennis Queensland and Queensland Tennis Tennis Carnival, kicks off this Saturday over there in Sheridan Street near Tobruk Swimming Pool. And from we'll be there by 10 o'clock to start, sign on, and get amongst it all. And look, you may get selected to go to Darwin. So there it is. Everything's all paid for. So if you've got fam up there, when you go and join the family on a tennis trip, there you go, represent. This is your daily program, National Talk Black. Have your say in Yarn Up Song. 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That deadly number, 1-800-422-416.
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0: Yes, welcome back to your daily program, National Talk Black. Have your say, Yarn Up Strong. 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Call that number. Yarn with yours truly, Trevor Tim, 20 Trevor Murray from the Curry. I'm your host of your daily program, National Talk Black, and we come to you live from First Station Radio Station here in Cairns on your Dindi country. 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Now, listening to First People's stories is the key to ending racism in Australia. I second that. We're going to catch up a yarn now with Commissioner, and that's Giridharam Sivaran, that's Australian Human Rights Commissioner, Race Discrimination Discrimination Commissioner. That's who he is, and got him on the line. Very good morning. How are you, Giridharam?
1: I'm good. How are you?
0: I'm well. Thank

0: you very much for coming to the program. Now,
1: no worries.
0: Background, where do you come from, my friend? Who's your
1: mom? I was born in India.
0: India, is that right? Gurdaran, I got the name right?
1: Giridharan.
0: Okay, Giridharan, thank you. So from India, yep, and you're here in Australia. Australia's home for you. How long have you been here, my friend?
1: 41 years.
0: Oh, you're local. After two cyclones, you're local. Look, fantastic. Now, Australian Human Rights Commissioner, Race Discrimination Commissioner, that's who you are, the hat you wear. And the statement here, the title, listening to First Peoples stories is a key to ending racism in Australia. I thoroughly agree with that. When you look at it, life is simple, people complicated. But we need to stamp out racism across the board in the workplaces, on the sporting field, at schools, all the above. And it's very sad, but here we are in the 21st century, racism is strong and vibrant, which is sad.
1: Yeah, absolutely. It's everywhere in health. Racism is making people sick. It stops people who are sick from getting better, sometimes it kills them.
0: Yes.
1: In the justice system, in policing, in media, in the arts, it's everywhere.
0: So what do we need to do, and what is the Australian Human Rights Commission doing in regarding stamping out racism, my friend?
1: Yeah, so the commission provides a place for people to make complaints.
0: Okay.
1: Through its complaints process under the Racial Discrimination Act. That's one avenue. The second thing is the commission, through me and my team, does advocacy, engagement, and raising awareness.
0: Mm-hmm.
1: And we, in my team at the commission, put together the National Anti-Racism Framework.
0: Yes.
1: So that's the first ever whole-of-government, whole-of-society roadmap for eliminating racism. And it came off the back of really significant consultation all around Australia.
0: Sure.
1: Including with nearly 500 Aboriginal and Torres Strait Islanders mm-hmm. all around Australia,
0: yep.
1: not just urban but regional and hard to reach areas, and we tabled that with government in November 2024.
0: Okay, fantastic. Yep. So when you look at it, when a complaint comes through, of course, Australian Human Rights Commission, you don't take it lightly. You act on it, and we're not turning a mountain, so to speak, in regard to the complaint. If the individual's feeling that, then you act on it. Now, it may not be the case, but you still got to act on it and visit. But then it's a tool for educating companies or schools or what have you, that to be aware of how we speak and how we act that doesn't showcase racism, I would think.
1: Yeah, the complaints process, The people that deal with the complaints of the commission, they're really good. They're well qualified. They do an excellent job. It's trauma-informed. They're very careful and considerate as to how to do it. And the proof is in the pudding, because most complaints resolve at the commission. Very few are unresolved and go to court.
0: Sure,
1: Is the next step. If you want to go more formal, you go to court after.
0: Yep.
1: But it is an opportunity to come up with creative solutions. I'm completely separate from that process, to be clear, but mm-hmm. I understand it. I used to be a lawyer and I represented people at the commission, so I know how it works. And they run an excellent service.
0: Act on it. Now, it may not be the case, but you still got to act on it and visit. But then it's a tool for educating companies or schools or what have you, that to be aware of how we speak and how we act that doesn't showcase racism, I would think.
1: Yeah, the complaints process, it's the people that deal with the complaints of the commission, they're really good. They're well qualified. They do an excellent job. It's trauma-informed. They're very careful and considerate as to how to do it. And the proof is in the pudding, because most complaints resolve at the commission. Very few are unresolved and go to court.
0: Sure,
1: is the next step. If you want to go more formal, you go to court after.
0: Yep.
1: But it is an opportunity to come up with creative solutions. I'm completely separate from that process, to be clear, but mm-hmm. I understand it. I used to be a lawyer and I represented people at the commission, so I know how it works. And they run an excellent service. It can take time, mm-hmm. and they need more funding, unfortunately, but...
0: Yep.
1: But with what they've got, they do a really good job.
0: Well, Gurdaran, I think you would agree, racism would cost a lot of money, would it not? If you're talking about a disagreement or the treatment of somebody bad, and then...

0: Before you know it, you're in court, and before you know it, you're getting sued, and then you're taking away the focus on running your business or running your school. It can, when it raises its ugly head, it can become an ugly vehicle and a costly vehicle, I would think.
1: Racism costs the Australian economy $37 billion.
0: There you go. Hence my statement. Yeah, gotcha.
1: I'm not just pulling that out of the air. That's based on credible research by two preeminent academics at Deakin Uni.
0: Yeah.
1: Victoria.
0: What's that figure again? Sorry, my friend.
1: $37 billion.
0: $37 billion. Yep, exactly.
1: It's enormous because we're talking about systemic and structural racism that leads to poor health outcomes, lack of skills and qualifications recognition.
0: Yes.
1: It's across the board. But with what they've got, they do a really good job.
0: Well, Gurram, I think you would agree, racism would cost a lot of money, would it not? If you're talking about a disagreement or the treatment of somebody bad, and then before you know it, you're in court, and before you know it, you're getting sued, and then you're taking away the focus on running your business or running your school, it can, when it raises its ugly head, it can become an ugly vehicle and a costly vehicle, I would think.
1: Racism costs the Australian economy $37 billion.
0: There you go. Hence my statement. Yeah, gotcha.
1: I'm not just pulling that out of the air. That's based on credible research by two preeminent academics at Deakin Uni, Victoria.
0: What's that figure again? Sorry, my friend.
1: $37 billion.
0: $37 billion. Yep, exactly.
1: It's enormous because we're talking about systemic and structural racism that leads to poor health outcomes, lack of skills and qualifications recognition. It's across the board. It's making people sick so they can't go to work, or they can't participate in work, or the costs on our health system.
0: Time is money. If you're in business, time is money, is it not?
1: Absolutely, and lost time is lost money.
0: Exactly.
1: Yeah, that's right.
0: Now, when we talk racism, we as First Nation people or multicultural country we live in, whether it be Chinese or Fijian, or become an ugly vehicle and a costly vehicle, I would think.
1: Racism costs the Australian economy $37 billion.
0: There you go. Hence my statement. Yeah, gotcha.
1: I'm not just pulling that out of the air. That's based on credible research by two preeminent academics at Deakin Uni, Victoria.
0: What's that figure again? Sorry, my friend.
1: $37 billion.
0: $37 billion. Yep, exactly.
1: It's enormous because we're talking about systemic and structural racism that leads to poor health outcomes, lack of skills and qualifications recognition. It's across the board. It's making people sick so they can't go to work, or they can't participate in work, or the costs on our health system.
0: Time is money. If you're in business, time is money, is it not?
1: Absolutely, and lost time is lost money.
0: Exactly.
1: Yeah, that's right.
0: Now, when we talk racism, we as First Nation people or multicultural country we live in, whether it be Chinese or Fijian or PNG, what have you, racism is there front and center, and we see it and we feel it and we know it and we're treated that way. But I will say that they're non-Indigenous brothers and sisters, whether it be white Australian, what have you. I mean, racism is a knife that cuts both ways, but they wouldn't feel it as much, or it wouldn't be as blatant, I would say, for non-Indigenous brothers and sisters. Would that be the case?
1: Yeah, I think that fundamentally, the way I see it is racism results in a denial of equity, dignity and respect, whoever it impacts.
0: Yes.
1: But there is a difference for Aboriginal and Torres Strait Islanders. It's not just a denial of equity, dignity and respect, but in addition, it's resulted in a denial of self-determination and sovereignty.
0: Mm-hmm.
1: And everyone else has benefited from that denial of sovereignty because they've benefited from the taking of their land, the stealing of their land. So and that can only be rectified through a treaty, truth-telling and treaty. That's what we need to change that. But, of course, we've seen the target of racism change over time. Just in 2020, we saw a huge increase in racism towards people of Chinese origin.
0: Mm-hmm.
1: 2023, mainstreaming of racism towards First Peoples with the Voice referendum. And then after that, anti-Semitism, homophobia, anti-Palestinian racism, saw the horror of that anti-Semitic attack in Bondi. But it's not stopped there, unfortunately. We're hearing terrible stories in the Royal Commission right now into anti-Semitism.
0: Yes.
1: And there's also a Senate inquiry into racism towards Aboriginal and Torres Strait Islanders happening right now.

0: And I'd encourage anyone that's listening to this who might be affected by that issue to consider making a submission, because I believe they'll take submissions right up until the first week of June.
1: Yes. So, and going back to the statement I just made there, for non-Indigenous people, very rare they would feel racism. I mean, if they're applying for a job with a black organisation, yes, they may get it, but no, it may be designed or advertised for an Indigenous person for that company, organisation as such. But it'd be hard to find racism towards a non-Indigenous person than it is to an Indigenous person, would it not?
0: Yeah, I don't... In my view, I do. I mean, look, you want to call a spade, you're talking about whether if you're white you can experience racism, right?
1: Mm-hmm.
0: That's what you're getting at.
1: Thank you.
0: And I don't think so, in the sense that race and racism are about power and privilege. And power and privilege in this country has generally been wielded by those who are white. They created the institutions and the systems that regulate us. That doesn't mean that if you're white you're not...
1: Well, you hear the phrase in regarding white privilege. Just talk on that, please.
0: Right.
1: Talk on that. Get a room.
0: So I think it's important to understand that there are different types of privilege.
1: Mm-hmm.
0: One of the things about privilege is there's nothing wrong with having privilege,
1: mm-hmm.
0: as long as you realise it and use it to make other people's lives better.
1: Sure.
0: But, and also to understand that you can be white and still be poor, still be maybe disabled, female or transgender or something like that, and subject to all sorts of discrimination. So it's not as if you're immune from it, just not racism.
1: Sure.
0: And that's the difference, I think. But anti-racism work is about building systems and institutions to be more transparent, responsive and accountable for people, and that actually helps everyone.
1: Helps everybody, exactly.
0: Even if you're white, and it will help you if a system is more responsive. So anti-racism work is actually, at the end of the day, about helping everyone.
1: Sure, exactly. And in all of us, black or white, Chinese or what have you, there's good and bad in everybody, but it's not one bad apple in a card. Don't mean they're all bad.
0: Oh, of course not. And the thing is, right, often what happens is because of institutions and systems and the leaders that lead them.
1: Mm.
0: So we as individuals have some capacity to do things. But just because a person says, oh, I'm not saying something racist, someone else, doesn't mean racism doesn't exist. It can exist in lack of interpreters, in health systems that weren't designed for Aboriginal people, or education systems that don't centre Aboriginal ways of knowing, being and doing, or justice systems that over-incarcerate Aboriginal and Torres Strait Islander kids. All these things, they're not necessarily one person doing something bad. It's a system.
1: Sure.
0: And the person leading that system that causes really harmful, widespread outcomes.
1: And look, the title of our conversation here, Girum, Commissioner, you are Australian Human Rights Commission. Listening to First Peoples stories is key to ending racism in Australia. And there we have, here in Queensland, as of a year and a half ago or what have you, the Premier has thrown out the truth-telling. Well, that's stories. And that is a tool that could end racism. Don't you agree?
0: Absolutely. I was really disappointed when the new government, the LNP government, stopped the truth-telling and treaty process, because it had started and it was really important what it was doing, and it was such an opportunity to hear stories, to learn, and to learn to do better.
1: Yes.
0: And instead of pretending the past didn't happen, why don't we learn about it so that we can be better and learn about ourselves and have a true notion of who we are?
1: Sure, exactly.
0: And I think learn from the wisdom and the resistance of Aboriginal people.
1: Yes.
0: As well, which I have personally been learning from on this job, and I'm grateful for it.
1: And we are all students for life, are we not?
0: Yeah, absolutely.
1: Beautiful yarn with you. Thank you very much for sharing. Big shout out to your team. Let's stamp out racism across the board, and a good conversation. You take care, and we'll yarn soon, Gitterer.
0: All right. Thanks, mate. All the best.
1: Bye-bye. Beautiful yarn there, and that's the Race Discrimination Commissioner from Australian Human Rights, and that's Gitterum Sivaraman, and yarn up strong. So very, very important. It's come the time where Trinity Trev signs off. Thank you for your company, Mom. Stay tuned. Got the news coming up via NERS.

0: 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Stay black, stay deadly, stay strong, and keep smiling. Take care.
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2: I'm Adam Evans with the NIRS News. The Northern Territory Government has been accused of scaremongering following the alleged murder of Goomanjai Little Baby in Alice Springs. The Northern Territory Government yesterday introduced legislation to Parliament that will alter the Aboriginal Child Placement Principle. It will make it easier for authorities to place Aboriginal children with non-Indigenous families. NT Child Protection Minister Robin Carl says the changes are to prioritise safety of the child. Legal experts say there's no problem with safety under the current laws.
3: Safety has never been something that's in question when we're thinking and talking about the Aboriginal Child Placement Principle. And I think that there's been quite a bit of fear-mongering in relation to that.
2: That was Cindy Torrens, the CEO of the North Australian Aboriginal Family Legal Service. Around 900 people have been evacuated following a chemical spill at an abattoir in southeast Queensland. Emergency services were called to the JBS beef processing plant in Denmore, west of Brisbane overnight due to an ammonia spill. Five people were taken to hospital in stable condition. China's influence over Iran is set to dominate high-stakes talks between US President Donald Trump and his Chinese counterpart Xi Jinping. It's the first time a US president has visited China in 9 years. The meeting comes as Mr. Trump faces mounting pressure to end the war in Iran that began more than 2 months ago. Taiwan, trade and technology will also be discussed heavily. Research has found that most employers and applicants are using artificial intelligence to navigate job applications. A review from market insight firm Michael Page has found more than a third of hirers can't tell if it's been written by a human or AI. Managing Director David George says face-to-face interviews are now more important than ever.
4: On both sides of the equation, you've got the applicants using AI to submit their CVs and the hiring managers using AI to run through the process of the interview or the selection criteria.
2: And more than 30 explosive devices have been found at a property in the Northern Territory. Detectives from the Northern Territory Police Fraud Squad have carried out raids at two properties in Livingston, south of Darwin. The raids were prompted by the theft of $1.3 million worth of plant equipment and building materials. Detectives found 32 explosives, including hand grenades, rocket components, and warheads. They've been given to the Defence Force. We'll have more coming up next.
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2: To sport, and Collingwood will make at least four changes for tomorrow night's clash against Sydney. The Pies will be without Darcy Moore and Pat Lipinski due to concussion. And Darcy Cameron is out with a bad ankle and the club's managing Scott Pendlebury's Achilles injury. Despite their injury list, Swans coach Dean Cox says he won't underestimate the Magpies.
7: No matter what personnel's out there, they are a very experienced football team that have played a lot of footy together. You know, one thing that they've done, I think they're the third best defence. So they've always been up for the fight, and they always will be.
2: Now, for a look at the capital city weather around the country, showers and mangage in Brisbane with a top of 24. 22 in showers in Gadigal Country, Sydney, and 19 in partly cloudy in Ngunnawal-Gambri Country, Canberra. 21 in sunny in Nam, Melbourne, and sunny in Nipaluna, Hobart with a max of 19.
6: 24 and partly cloudy in Tundunya, Adelaide. Showers and 20 degrees in Boorloo, Perth, and partly cloudy in Garamilla, Darwin, with a top of 33. If you have any stories that you wish to share with us, you can send us an email to news@nirs.org.au. That's news@nirs.org.au.
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0: ago, the Bob Tower was poisonous, but when the Bob Tower was asleep, the snake stole the poison. That's why snakes are poisonous. The echidna and the turtle was best friends. Then the turtle ate the echidna's baby, and she threw rocks at the turtles, and the turtle threw spears at the echidna. That's why the turtle has a hard shell, and the echidna has spikes. Thank you.
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0: So from your perspective, what kinds of opportunities are emerging for students in trades, construction and infrastructure projects connected to Development WA?
1: Oh, there's so many. We've actually now started taking on built form, so that's actually building social housing as well. So there's apprentices through bricklaying, electricians, carpenters. That's just in this construction industry. And then when you've got your civil side, there's the rest of that, your trucks, your labouring, your plumbers are going to be in there as well, high voltage, data, cabling labourers. But then even just our industry has... We need the people doing the planning. So a planning subdivision, actually becoming a local government planner or becoming a planner for us, where we're taking a large plot of land and chopping it up, saying what this master plan will look like for the next 5 or 10 years. And then development managers, we have a running our own traineeship program where we got our first Indigenous trainee development manager in there. So, and that's an amazing opportunity. He's doing projects about $2 million worth of work.
0: Oh, wow.
1: And he's really creating opportunities for Aboriginal people, but also carving his name in industry right now.
0: Give us an example of a specific trade or pathway that's opened through Development WA.
1: Okay. If we went for just your civil contracting, where it's your work doing with your main builders like Giorgio and things like that. So that's your just getting on your trucks and doing that type of labour work. Through our contracts, through our primes, there is a requirement where they have to take on traineeships and apprenticeships.
0: So you help organise
1: that? Help organise that. But that's more done with the prime, the actual main contractor. Yeah. But then in some cases we will support if required, if they can't meet the required standard as per our contract.
2: Kaya Broder, looking for a pathway that supports you and your journey? 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

0: I'm Mark Dransfield. Coles has lost a landmark court case over whether it misled shoppers on discount prices. More from Kiara Parker.
1: The consumer watchdog sued Coles, alleging it misled shoppers with fake discounts on 245 common household items as part of its Down Down promotional campaign between February 2022 and May 2023. A judge has found that in 13 of the 14 sample products submitted, the discount was not genuine and would have misled an ordinary customer. The federal court heard Coles did not sell products at a higher price for at least 12 weeks before discounting them. The judgment could lead to significant penalties for the supermarket giant. The case will return to court next month. Justice Michael O'Brien will also rule on a similar case against Woolworths at a later date. Kiara Parker reporting.
0: Permanent residents would not be able to access welfare benefits or the NDIS if they're not Australian citizens under a plan by the Coalition. Sean Bindley reports.
2: Opposition leader Angus Taylor

0: outline the policy in his budget reply tonight. He says permanent residents would still get access to health services, but no other benefits. Green Senator David Shoebridge says that's an inherently unfair policy, given most contribute to the tax system.
1: Permanent residents have higher employment rates than the rest of us. They are literally the people keeping this country running in many cases. And I know permanent residents who have been here for maybe 10, 20 or 30 years. There's reasons why they retain their citizenship, to keep connections with country and friends, to be able to travel.
2: Another 90,000 tonnes of fertiliser have been secured to help Australian farmers and producers. The federal government's underwritten the three shipments. It builds on the 250,000-tonne purchase that was locked in with Indonesia last month. Adelaide's Charles Sturt Council says it has not waived a fine incurred by a charity while delivering food to a needy person referred to it by the council. Heart and Soul copped a $120 fine after its truck stopped on a yellow line. The council's Christy Johnson says they're donating sack trucks to Heart and Soul to help with deliveries and training drivers on how to park properly.
3: What really became apparent this week was the importance of driver education and also working with Heart and Soul to ensure that they're able to deliver food to members of our community who are in need of that food. So what we have done since then is work with M and Heart and Soul on what they actually need, and part of that is driver education.
2: Overseas now, and the US President has been welcomed in Beijing for a summit with his Chinese counterpart. Nine's Lauren Tomasi says several top US executives are with him.
4: One of the people behind him in this contingent was Elon Musk, the former first buddy, I guess we called him, and I guess they've reunited at least for now. Donald Trump's taking more than a dozen of these big American CEOs. That includes Apple's Tim Cook, the CEO of NVIDIA. And Donald Trump says the first thing he'll be asking Xi Jinping is to open up China to these American companies.
2: Checking the Aussie share market, the All Ords is trading down 27 points at 88.53. One Australian dollar is buying 72.47 US cents. This is AIR News. The Lions are bound for a grand final rematch when they play the Cats tonight at the Gabba. The home side welcoming back Premiership stars Darcy Gardner and Sam Marshall to the lineup. Lions veteran Dane Zorko says it's going to be a challenge like last year's decider.
5: I think we won a couple and they won a couple or thereabouts. So, yeah, always good clashes against the Cats. They're so experienced. They're so well drilled. No matter the conditions, it's always going to be a really tough challenge, and we expect that again tonight.
2: NRL and the Knights have had a double boost heading into Magic Round with young gun Jermaine McEwen re-signing for another two seasons. Star winger Greg Marju has also extended his contract with Newcastle until the end of 2029. To soccer, and Harry Suter is still fighting to prove his fitness for Australia's World Cup squad following a devastating run of injuries. The 27-year-old has been recovering from knee problems and an Achilles injury that derailed most of his season at Leicester. He says it's been a frustrating 18 months.
6: So it's obviously you're going to go through kind of ups and downs with your injury, with getting back. Like, there was times I was back training and I'd have another little niggle or have to get another surgery, so it's just that kind of stopping and starting again, that unknown.
2: The Socceroos must finalise their squad on June 1st. Australian Independent Radio News.
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0: kaya kanya nonot kaya nyan nonot nije buja nala buja nije buja wendi nite nalang jer nite nalang wangi don jo yo ni ngan wangi.
1: It's time to bring back the language with Joe Collard.
2: Today we will look at hips, backside and thigh. For your hips, we say kwalak. Kwalak is your hips. Kwalak is spelled G-W-E-L-Y-A-G. Kwalak. Kwalak is your hips. Your backside is your kwan. Your kwan is spelled G-W-A-N. Kwan is your backside. Thigh, we say dal. Dal. Dal is spelled D-H-A-O-L-Y. Dal. Dal is your thigh. And that was today's lesson.
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0: Court ruled against the supermarket giant over misleading discounts. The consumer watchdog took action, arguing Coles had raised prices for a short time before offering discounts through the Down Down price promotion. A judge has ruled while the price rises were not artificial, they hadn't been in place long enough before being used to show savings under the promotion. ACCC chairperson Gina Cass-Gottlieb says it's a reminder to all businesses.
1: It is very timely for all retailers, particularly as we lead up to end of financial year sales, to ensure that they make accurate pricing and discount claims.
0: A judgment will be handed down in a similar case against Woolworths at a later date. Anti-Semitism experts want an audit of foreign funds pouring into our universities. Lee Harrison explains.
2: David Harris leads the Institute for the Study of Global Anti-Semitism and has told News Corp that Australia needs an audit of all foreign funds coming into our unis and any ties to foreign interference. Since 2012, he's been conducting independent inquiries into the funding of American universities by Qatar, a nation he says is the single largest foreign funder in the US. He claims there's often undisclosed influence on universities to sow the influence of the Islamic militant Muslim Brotherhood, which he says is hoping to expand in Australia. Harris doesn't want to see the final Bondi Royal Commission report sit on a shelf and says it'll take political bravery to make the recommendations happen. Lee Harrison, AIR News.
0: Thieves have raided two stores selling legal tobacco in Adelaide. Josh Webster from 10 News is at the Parks Shopping Centre and says the robberies occurred early this morning.
3: A tobacconist on the outside of the shopping complex got roller shutters all over it, but a group of thieves have managed to break through the roller shutters, smash through the glass with a bit of concrete guttering that's broken off from part of the car park into the tobacconist. Speaking with the owner, he says he's lost about $70,000 worth of legal tobacco.
0: Five fire crews have been responding to a serious chemical leak at a factory in Ipswich, west of Brisbane. Georgina Winter has details.
4: Almost 900 people were evacuated from the meat processing facility on Lockway in Riverview after midnight, following reports of a large ammonia leak. Paramedics were called in to assess 17 individuals, with five patients taken to hospital experiencing respiratory problems. All are reportedly stable. The chemical is considered highly toxic and can cause irritation, burns and breathing difficulties, and in extreme cases can be lethal. The area remains blocked off while efforts continue to neutralise the spill. Georgina Winter, Brisbane.
0: The RSPCA and Tasmania Police are investigating a report of alleged dog poisoning near Launceston. Pulse Tasmania says it's understood two dogs have died in Evandale after eating poisoned meat thrown into backyards. There have been online reports of five attempted poisonings in recent weeks. This is AIR News. First to NRL, and the Blues will tonight attempt to wrap up the Women's State of Origin series in Brisbane. New South Wales won a scrappy opening clash against Queensland by 11-6 in Newcastle. Captain Isabel Kelly says the Blues are hoping to produce a better performance in attack.
5: We didn't really get to, put out there what we can do and showcase what we want to do. And, you know, that only comes off the back of hard work and defensively making sure that we're aiming up there. So, yeah, hopefully we get a bit more attacking footing.
0: Former Wallabies coach Eddie Jones has been suspended by Japan Rugby for abusing officials during the club's Australian tour in April. AFL and Brian Myers is one of four inclusions for the Cats as they launch round 10 against the Lions at the Gabba tonight. Sam Marshall returns for his first game since the Lions' grand final win. Darcy Gardner is also back. And Manchester City has closed the gap on leaders Arsenal with only two games to play after a clinical 3-0 win at home against Crystal Palace. The home side sealing the result in the 84th minute, as heard on Stan Sport.
6: What a pass! Semenya! It's a night when the quality of the assists has been at the very top order for Manchester City. A third goal to seal the 3 points tonight.
0: Australian Independent Radio News.
7: 14th of May, word of the day, Ward Kedalung. Blessed is the man who remains steadfast under trial, for when he has stood the test, he will receive the crown of life, which God has promised to those who love him. James 1:12. Dear friends and family, James, the Lord's brother, says sufferings may come, See you.

0: as a test to be happy, not glum. Jesus faced trials and never succumbed. Died and rose up and cleaned dust of sin's scum. When we feel pushed and pulled like football scrum, ask Jesus, come on our side, we'll win by gum. Young and all are pretty young, auntie. Hallelujah.
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0: Kaya, kaya nana not, kaya nana not that. 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Don't you, yo?
1: Ni,
0: ngan wanki.
2: It's time to bring back the language with Joe Collard.
1: We'll look at the root word for who.
0: In our ancient language, we say yen. Yen means who. How do we spell yen? N-G-E-N. Now let's look at some suffixes to add on to the root word yen. We can say yenang. Yenang means whose. Or you can say yenda, which means when. You can say yenju, who will. Yenju.

0: Language with Joe Collard.
1: We'll look at the root word for who. In our ancient language, we say yen. Yen means who. How do we spell yen? N-G-E-N. Now let's look at some suffixes to add on to the root word yen. We can say yenang. Yenang means whose. Or you can say yenda, which means when. You can say yenju, who will. Yenju. You can say yenpa, who might. Or you could say yenbao, who's that fella. Yenbao. So let's look at the word again. Yen. Yen means who. Yenang, with ang at the end of it, it means whose. If we were to replace the ang and put the da, there'd be yenda, which means when. We take the da out and replace it with djil, then it's yen jul, who will. If we take the djil out and replace it with ba, then it's yenpa, who might. Or we can say yenbao, who's that person. Today we learnt about who, yen.
0: This has been brought to you by Bruttia in partnership with Noongar Radio.

0: So from your perspective, what kinds of opportunities are emerging for students in trades, construction and infrastructure projects connected to Development WA?
1: Oh, there's so many. We've actually now started taking on built form, so that's actually building social housing as well. So there's apprentices through bricklaying, electricians, carpenters. That's just in this construction industry. And then when you've got your civil side, there's the rest of that, your trucks, your labouring, your plumbers are going to be in there as well, high voltage, data, cabling labourers. But then even just our industry has... We need people doing the planning. So a planning subdivision, actually becoming a local government planner or becoming a planner for us, where we're taking a large plot of land and chopping it up, saying what this master plan will look like for the next 5 or 10 years. And then development managers, we have a running our own traineeship program where we got our first Indigenous trainee development manager in there. So, and that's an amazing opportunity. He's doing projects about $2 million worth of work.
0: Oh, wow.
1: And he's really creating opportunities for Aboriginal people, but also carving his name in industry right now.
0: Give us an example of a specific trade or pathway that's opened through Development WA.
1: Okay. If we went for just your civil contracting, where it's your work doing with your main builders like Giorgio and things like that. So that's your just getting on your trucks and doing that type of labour work. Through our contracts, through our primes, there is a requirement where they have to take on traineeships and apprenticeships.
0: So you help organise
1: that? Help organise that. But that's more done with the prime, the actual main contractor. Yeah. But then in some cases we will support if required, if they can't meet the required standard as per our contract.
2: Kaya Broder, looking for a pathway that supports you and your journey? 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

0: I'm Mark Dransfield. A repatriation flight carrying six passengers to Australia from a hantavirus-hit cruise ship will arrive in Perth tomorrow with the group heading to quarantine. Federal Health Minister Mark Butler says strict testing has been undertaken.
1: The six passengers are still in good health. They have all tested negative for hantavirus and are showing no

0: symptoms, all passengers and all crew members will travel this flight for its duration in full PPE.
1: The consumer watchdog says customers should be able to identify genuine value for money at the supermarket. A judge has ruled Coles misled customers with its down-down promotions, finding while price rises for the sample products weren't artificial, the higher cost had not been in place long enough before being used to show savings under the promotion. ACCC chairperson Gina Cass-Gottlieb says the court will now decide what penalty the supermarket giant should face.
2: The ACCC will seek a substantial penalty reflecting the importance of accurate pricing for consumers, and also because it is very important that a penalty is not just able to be dismissed as a cost of doing business.
1: A prominent Brisbane surgeon has had his rape charges mentioned in a Gold Coast court, Chloe Affleck reports.
3: Dr. Reza Adib was charged with rape, deprivation of liberty and sexual assault after allegations were made against him in March. Police allege the offences occurred at his Burleigh Heads apartment involving a woman in her 30s. The 64-year-old did not appear in court today but was granted police bail with the case adjourned to July 7. Dr. Adib is the long-term partner of former Queensland Premier Anastasia Palaszczuk. Chloe Affleck reporting.
1: Overseas now, and British Prime Minister Keir Starmer is facing an unprecedented push to have him ousted from the top job. Nine's Europe correspondent Josh Bavis reports.
4: At the start of a new parliamentary session in Westminster, the King has delivered a speech in the House of Lords promising his government will stand strong in a dangerous and volatile world. But behind the scenes, some high-ranking members of Prime Minister Keir Starmer's own team are actively pushing for his removal. Around 90 of the more than 400 Labour members of British Parliament have called on him to quit. Some within the party have suggested 43-year-old Health Secretary Wes Streeting will resign and launch his own leadership challenge. Josh Bavis, London.
1: And back home, new research reveals that more than one in four parents believe boarding school is more relevant today than it was a decade ago, with Gen Z and millennial parents leading the charge. Sarah Patterson reports.
5: The findings released by Shaw School in line with National Boarding Week suggest attitudes towards boarding are being reshaped less by tradition and more by modern family pressures. For many regional and rural families, boarding is increasingly seen as a pathway to access specialist academic, sporting and arts programs that might not be available locally, as well as a way to manage long travel distances and limited local schooling options. The research also found that 4 in 5 parents believe boarding has improved, while 70% now see boarding as a practical option rather than a status symbol.
1: Sarah Patterson with that report. This is AIR News. North Melbourne has earned a long-awaited return to prime time in the back half of the AFL season. The Kangaroos handed their first Friday night game in Melbourne since 2019, rewarded for a sharp rise in form. AFL fixture boss Josh Bowler says the league wanted to recognise the Roos' improvement.
6: Look, they've had some great games this year, some wins on the board and some very competitive games. And so there's enough there. I think they'll be, at the very least, competing for a wildcard spot. So that'll be an exciting close to the season.
1: Sydney and Geelong lead the competition for Thursday and Friday night appearances between rounds 16 and 22. Meanwhile, traditional powerhouses Carlton and Essendon have been pushed out of prime time as both clubs sit in the bottom four. The Lions host Geelong in a grand final rematch tonight. Philip Coates is set to make his NRL debut for the Broncos in Sunday's clash against the Warriors. The 19-year-old gun, brother of Storm superstar Xavier, will start for Brisbane at wing. Teammate Ben Hunt says he's a carbon copy of his brother.
7: Look at them on the field, and you'll see on the weekend they look exactly the same. They move the same. When the ball goes in the air, he looks exactly like Xavier, and they're both softly spoken, quiet. They just go about their business, do all their work, and yeah, they're great young kids.
1: And former Australian cricketer Marcus North has made history after being confirmed as England men's new national selector. Australian Independent Radio News.
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2: Air News headlines. I'm Mark Dransfield. Making news today, Coles is facing a significant penalty after a court ruled against the supermarket giant over misleading down-down discounts. A judge ruled price rises had not been in place long enough before being used to show savings. Federal opposition leader Angus Taylor delivers his budget reply tonight, announcing a plan which would see welfare benefits, including the NDIS, restricted to Australian citizens and barred for permanent residents. A repatriation flight carrying six passengers to Australia from a hantavirus-hit cruise ship leaves the Netherlands today, arriving in Perth tomorrow. New research reveals that more than one in four parents believes boarding school is more relevant today than it was a decade ago. The US president has held talks in Beijing with his Chinese counterpart, with executives including Elon Musk joining him on the trip. And Australian researchers have used artificial intelligence to detect a marker of heart disease during bone density scans. In air sport, the Lions host Geelong in a grand final rematch tonight, with the home side welcoming back Darcy Gardner and Sam Marshall, while Grian Myers is one of four inclusions for the Cats. The Blues will tonight attempt to wrap up the Women's State of Origin series in Brisbane, and former Wallabies coach Eddie Jones has been suspended by Japan Rugby for abusing officials during the club's Australian tour in April. These stories and more today. This is Air News.
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Billia Cap Nietzsche, Nala Billia Cap Pulling Nang Ira Yagi, shimmering silver in the morning, pulling down through the billia in the deep moon cap, bending, winding, pulling in straight lines around corners, Bokaja. Balak Wanging in the dream time, he created the billia cap. Mom and God, Bal Yira Yagin over the deep moon cap, he Wanging, separate the buja and the cap, the deep moon cap, pulling Bokaja. Ngala Mom and God, Bal the creator of the buja and the deep moon kept.

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1: I'm Mark Dransfield. The federal government says today's federal court ruling that Coles misled customers with its Down Down pricing program is an important win for Australian consumers. Price increases for sampled products were not artificially inflated, but the higher prices had not been in place long enough to be used as comparison for the promotion. Assistant Competition Minister Andrew Lee says the ruling is a testament to the ACCC and its rigorous enforcement of competition law.
2: It underscores a pretty simple principle. A discount should be a real saving, not a pricing trick. You shouldn't treat your consumers like mugs. Australians should have honest, clear, transparent pricing every time they shop.
1: The opposition will announce a major welfare overhaul as part of its budget reply to be delivered tonight. More from Federal Politics Editor Michael Packey.
3: Angus Taylor will fly a number of kites in his first budget reply as Liberal leader. It's an attempt to get the coalition back on the political map and stop its vote bleeding to One Nation. Mr Taylor will announce welfare payments, including the NDIS, would be restricted to Australian citizens. It means permanent residents, many who are waiting to become citizens and contribute to the nation's wealth, would miss out. Mr Taylor argues the policy is fair, claiming migrants can still access the public hospital system.
4: And that's why health is not part of this.
3: Greens Senator David Shoebridge is accusing the opposition of no more than a dog whistle.
5: This is an extraordinarily unprecedented move.
3: Mr Taylor will also use his speech to announce that he would automatically index tax brackets to inflation in a bid to ease cost of living pressure. Michael Packey, Canberra.
1: The South Australian government's moving to end the ban on fracking for gas in the state's southeast. Premier Peter Malinauskas says the state has a successful history of fracking, with over 1,300 wells drilled since 1969 in the Cooper Basin without impact on aquifers.
6: Now, I accept there are different considerations in the southeast and there is a different geology, but the science is very advanced on this. And there won't be any fracking in the southeast unless independent regulators from the Department of Energy and Mining, but also the Environmental Protection Authority, unless they approve it. And I'm willing to back the science, judge the outcome.
1: New research has revealed most employers and most job applicants are using AI to navigate job applications. Michael Page Recruitment's report found more than a third of hiring managers were unable to reliably tell whether a resume was written by a human. Managing Director David George says the face-to-face interview is now more important than ever.
7: On both sides of the equation, you've got the applicants using AI to submit their CVs and the hiring managers using AI to run through the process of the interview or the selection criteria. So everything looks very, very similar, which is increasingly a challenge for both the employee and the employer.
1: And Australian researchers have used artificial intelligence to detect a marker of heart disease during bone density scans. The breakthrough would mean around 700,000 people across the country who receive bone scans each year could also learn about their heart health. Edith Cowan University's Professor Josh Lewis says it's a cost-effective way for early detection.
8: Because these machines are widely available across Australia, people can also go in to get bone density scans, can also learn about their heart disease risk quickly and cost-effectively using the same machine.
1: This is AIR News. Hot on the heels of Michael Voss's departure, Carlton now finds itself without a list boss or a recruiting manager, just weeks out from the AFL's mid-season draft. Sarah Patterson reports.
9: List manager Nick Austin has stepped aside following Voss's resignation as senior coach, with Blues football boss Chris Davies set to take over the list management duties in the interim. During his time at the Blues, Austin oversaw trades for the likes of Adam Sard and Ben Ainsworth and brokered the trade for Charlie Curnow to get to Sydney last year in exchange for a deal which included three first-round draft picks. The Blues are also minus a recruiting manager after Mick Agresta departed the club on the eve of the AFL season. Sarah Patterson, S Sport.
1: NRL and the Dolphins are gearing up to take on their former coach Wayne Bennett tomorrow night at Magic Round. The Finns are coming off two big wins, including a 44 domination over the Bulldogs. Coach Christian Wolf says the South Sydney side always play to their strengths.

0: They don't make many errors, and they certainly don't beat themselves. So we've got to make sure that we've got a similar sort of mindset there, but at the same time, we make sure that we back our skill and what we've been doing over the last couple of weeks.
1: And Australian cricketers are reportedly considering missing the 2028 Big Bash season. The Age reports players are weighing up playing in the South African competition if they can't get paid an internationally competitive wage. Australian Independent Radio News.
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1: Air News headlines. I'm Mark Dransfield. Making news today, Coles is facing a significant penalty after a court ruled against the supermarket giant over misleading down-down discounts. A judge ruled price rises had not been in place long enough before being used to show savings. Federal opposition leader Angus Taylor delivers his budget reply tonight, announcing a plan which would see welfare benefits, including the NDIS, restricted to Australian citizens and barred for permanent residents. A repatriation flight carrying six passengers to Australia from a hantavirus-hit cruise ship leaves the Netherlands today, arriving in Perth tomorrow. New research reveals that more than one in four parents believes boarding school is more relevant today than it was a decade ago. The US president has held talks in Beijing with his Chinese counterpart, with executives including Elon Musk joining him on the trip. And Australian researchers have used artificial intelligence to detect a marker of heart disease during bone density scans. In air sport, the Lions host Geelong in a grand final rematch tonight, with the home side welcoming back Darcy Gardner and Sam Marshall, while Grian Myers is one of four inclusions for the Cats. The Blues will tonight attempt to wrap up the Women's State of Origin series in Brisbane, and former Wallabies coach Eddie Jones has been suspended by Japan Rugby for abusing officials during the club's Australian tour in April. These stories and more today. This is Air News.
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0: Kaya, kaya na nanot, kaya na nanot. 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
1: It's time to bring back the language with Joe Collard.
2: Today we will look at numbers 1 to 5. For 1, we say keny. Keny means 1. Keny is spelled G-E-N-Y, keny. Number 2, we say kujo. Kujo for number 2. Kujo is spelled G-O-O-D-J-A-L, kujo. For 3, we say marin. Marin is 3. Marin is spelled M-A-R-R-D-I-N-Y, marin. Marin for 3. For 4, we say kujo, kujo. Kujo, G-O-O-D-J-A-L. And then again, G-O-O-D-J-A-L. Kujo, kujo, for 4. For 5, we say ma. Ma is M-A-R-R, ma for 5. And that was today's lesson.
1: This has been brought to you by Brudia

0: Kaya, kaya na nanot, kaya na nanot. 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
1: It's time to bring back the language with Joe Collard.
2: 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For the belly, we say korbu, korbu. Korbu is spelled G-O-O-L-Y-B-O-L. Korbu. Korbu is your belly. Your belly button is your bil, your bil. Your bil is spelled B-I-L-Y, bil. The nipple, we say bibi. Bibi is spelled B-I-B-I, bibi, for your nipple. And that was today's lesson.
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8: This is Air News Western Australia. I'm Mark Dransfield. Police are still calling for witnesses as they investigate the suspicious death of a woman in Joondalup. It's believed a man left the woman's body with paramedics on Grand Boulevard around a quarter to ten yesterday morning before taking off. Police took a 35-year-old man into custody for questioning and after searching his Merriwa home have charged him with several drug and weapon-related offences. No charges have been laid in connection to the woman's death. The man will front court later today. Emergency services are continuing to search the coast in Perth's north days after a swimmer was seen struggling off Trigg Beach. A witness reported they saw a man aged in his 20s or 30s

0: in distress 100 metres from shore around a quarter past five on Tuesday evening. An extensive land and sea search has failed to find anything of note, and no one has been reported missing in relation to the incident. WA Police Inspector Julie Foley says water police and divers remain at sea today.
1: If you have attended Trigg Beach on Tuesday and perhaps found yourself in distress but have self-rescued and got yourself safely back to shore, please contact police.
0: A repatriation flight carrying six passengers to Australia from a hantavirus-hit cruise ship will arrive in Perth tomorrow. The Department of Foreign Affairs has secured a plane, crew and the necessary compliances for the flight, and the plane will leave the Netherlands later today. The group will quarantine at the Commonwealth facility in Bullsbrook for at least 3 weeks. The WA Liberals and Nationals are calling for immediate funding for more family and domestic violence refuges across the southwest following a lack of new investment in the state budget. Member for Warren Blackwood, Bevan Eats, says in just the past 160 days, facilities in Bunbury and Busselton have been forced to turn away 1,000 women and children. He says community business plans costing up to $1.5 million a year have been presented to the government but were met with claims the investment wasn't warranted.
2: The Minister did the absolute right thing, and she came down since my grievance and visited Warren Blackwood, but she said that, you know, we don't have the data, we don't have the need. But the reality of the situation is that when the refuges that are 2 hours away at full capacity, there is no room for them, where does everyone go?
0: Australian researchers have used artificial intelligence to detect a marker of heart disease during bone density scans. The breakthrough would mean around 700,000 people across the country who receive bone scans each year could also learn about their heart health. Edith Cowan University Professor Josh Lewis says it's a cost-effective means for early detection.
3: Because these machines are widely available across Australia, people can also go in to get bone density scans, can also learn about their heart disease risk quickly and cost-effectively using the same machine.
0: In air sport, the AFL fixture for the second half of the season will include the first Friday night Western Derby since 2005. The Narum Demons and Geelong will also play on the evening of July 24. AFL scheduling chief Josh Bowler says while having two matches on a Friday has been controversial, it has a couple of benefits, including crowd numbers.
4: The West Coast haven't had a Friday night all season, so that's a really great attendance opportunity for fans. And then also from a day's break point of view, we've got more Thursday nights than ever. That helps Adelaide manage 3 6-day breaks in a row and avoid the 5-day break for Fremantle.
0: And former Perth Wildcats star Bryce Cotton has been named to make his Australian Boomers debut. The six-time NBL MVP will make his first appearance in the green and gold when the Aussies face Guam on July the 3rd in Perth. This is Air News Western Australia.
5: Kaiwanju, good afternoon. Jeff here on the drive here on Noongar Radio. Quick look at the traffic, and it's all looking quiet at the moment. If you do spot anything, let us know in the SMS 0476 797 601 text when it is safe and legal to do so. And the weather, well, some rain for the rest of today, becoming less likely early this evening. A low of 11 degrees overnight, then for tomorrow, showers easing with a top of 19. Saturday, partly cloudy, 19 degrees, and Sunday, mostly sunny, top of 20. Right now in Perth, it's on 19 degrees. 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

0: Real life, just there. Sent me an angel. It's the drive with me, Jeff. Let's have a quick look at the traffic. And Main Road says that there's been a prang. South Street, eastbound, before Stock Road there in O'Connor. Right lanes are blocked. Keep that in mind if you're going that way. That's South Street, eastbound, before Stock Road there in O'Connor. A crash has happened there.
1: For non-stop laughs with mates, not missing out to go for a smoke. For cash to spend on getaways, not packs of ciggies. For clothes that smell fresh, not like ashtrays. For smashing goals with the team, not running out of breath. For hugs that feel amazing, guilt-free. For getting control of my life back. Quitting's hard, but you've got so many reasons to stick with it. Let's make smoking history. Station sponsor.
2: 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I'm Mark Dransfield. Making news today, Coles is facing a significant penalty after a court ruled against the supermarket giant over misleading down-down discounts. A judge ruled price rises had not been in place long enough before being used to show savings. Federal opposition leader Angus Taylor delivers his budget reply tonight, announcing a plan which would see welfare benefits, including the NDIS, restricted to Australian citizens and barred for permanent residents. A repatriation flight carrying six passengers to Australia from a hantavirus-hit cruise ship leaves the Netherlands today, arriving in Perth tomorrow. New research reveals that more than one in four parents believes boarding school is more relevant today than it was a decade ago. The US president has held talks in Beijing with his Chinese counterpart, with executives including Elon Musk joining him on the trip. And Australian researchers have used artificial intelligence to detect a marker of heart disease during bone density scans. In air sport, the Lions host Geelong in a grand final rematch tonight, with the home side welcoming back Darcy Gardner and Sam Marshall, while Grian Myers is one of four inclusions for the Cats. The Blues will tonight attempt to wrap up the Women's State of Origin series in Brisbane, and former Wallabies coach Eddie Jones has been suspended by Japan Rugby for abusing officials during the club's Australian tour in April. These stories and more today. This is Air News.
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0: Kaya, kaya nyanonot, kaya nyanonotet. 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Nige nalang jer, nige nalang wangi. Donjo yo.
1: Ni,
0: ngan wangi.
1: It's time to bring back the language with Joe Collard.
2: Look at the word, hey. In our ancient language, we say, ali. It's spelled A-L-I. Now let's add some suffixes with ali. So if we add W-A, it'd be aliwa. Aliwa means look out in that direction. Aliwa. Now if we were to take out W-A and replace it with D-J-A, then it would be alija. Alija. Alija means there, not far in a distance. Now, if we were to take DJA out of Alija and replaced it with INY, then it'll be Alin. Alin. Alin means that thing in a distance. Alin. Now, let's take INY out and let's replace it with ANG, then it'll be Alang. And if we repeat it, Alang Alang means from there. So today we learnt Ali.
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3: It's The Drive here on Noongar Radio. Now, given an estimated 3.7 million Australians live below the poverty line, you might have thought the word poverty would have been mentioned in the federal budget. Instead, apparently the federal budget hasn't acknowledged this growing issue, which has been compounded by the continuing housing crisis. And to talk a little bit more about this and a few other topics, we've got Alex Hughes. Now, he's from No Place for Poverty, and he joins us on the phone. Hello, Alex.
4: G'day, Jeff.
3: Yeah, now, Alex, does Australia have a formal definition of poverty?
4: No, we don't. We don't. So Australia is one of the only developed countries in the world that doesn't have a formal definition. And because we don't define it, we don't measure it properly. And because we don't measure it properly, we don't legislate to do anything about it. So we almost, when I say we, the government, buries our heads in the sand and pretend poverty doesn't exist here.
3: Why do you reckon that is, Alex? Why they're not, I suppose, acknowledging a definition of poverty?
4: If you don't acknowledge it, then you don't need to be responsible and accountable to do anything about it. We know it's there because what happens is academics and policymakers end up doing the job of government, and they use a different definition, one that gets borrowed from other countries, which is 50% of medium income. So like you read out, in Australia, there's 3.7 million. It's projected to be 4 million in a few years' time. In Western Australia, there's 420,000. And that number of people has doubled in the last 10 years. So you could fill Optus Stadium seven times over now with the number of people in poverty.
3: Now, of course, one of the big topics to come out of the budget was capital gains tax and the changes that Jim announced. Will capital gains tax changes make it fairer for those looking to buy a house?
4: Yeah, it will. It will. So we need to acknowledge poverty exists. That's a no-brainer. And then we need to do something about the system, because we know there's more haves, and so the divide is getting bigger. So there's more haves and more have-nots, and that's not fair. So changing capital gains tax to back to what it was originally designed for, longer than 25 years ago, 40, 50 years ago, is a good thing.

0: is it going to change things quickly? No, but it will change things over time. And so, you know, in a while, I don't know how long that is, but certainly our kids will have a better chance of getting a house than the trajectory we're on now. Because 25 years ago, if you were buying a house, it was roughly 3 to 4 times your wages. Now it's over 10 times your wage. So it's unfair. People just can't buy houses.
1: Yeah.
0: If they're, you know, under a certain income bracket.
1: Yeah. Now, Alex, I suppose people who perhaps investing, perhaps on the stock market, shares, ETFs, that kind of thing, how will those capital gains tax changes affect those people who are trying to perhaps retire with a bit of money there?
0: Yeah, so what happens, capital gains tax was there to essentially tax assets. An asset could be a house, it could be your shares once you've sold them. They wanted it to be taxed. But 25 years ago, Howard put in a 50% discount. So if you have those assets and you make a profit, you don't have to pay tax on half of that. And so that was really attractive for investing in houses. And that's when all the money got put in housing by investors. And then over time, and we're up to today, investors are now running away with it. And that's where, you know, I said about the divide in terms of haves and have-nots. It's getting wider. And so we need to do something about that. So it was a good decision. It's a good decision to get rid of negative gearing and reform capital gains tax. Anything that we can do to make the system fairer so everyone gets a fair go is the right thing. So yeah, I do applaud that. There are things they haven't done that they definitely should do. But yeah, that's what advocacy is, and that's why people, you know, should join movements like No Place for Poverty and add your voice, add your weight. Even if it's just liking posts or sharing posts on social media, we need that. We need to keep amplifying the message.
1: Yeah, now you mentioned just there something that they perhaps should do. What do you reckon they should do? You mentioned they didn't do things, but what would be the number one thing you reckon Jim should have said?
0: Number one, they should raise job seeker and other income benefits. So, like I mentioned a bit earlier, there's the OECD is a group of countries. There's 38 countries in the OECD. We call it the wealthy club. Out of all 38, Australia is at the very bottom for paying income support. So our social service safety net, if you fall on hard times and you need job seeker or youth allowance or, you know, you name it, we pay the least. So it really becomes a trap. Rather than bounce you back to your feet, it becomes a trap. I mean, job seeker for a single person is about $55-$57 a day. How can you pay your rent, pay your bills, get food on that, as well as thinking about trying to get a job? It's the opposite. It keeps you stuck. So yeah, the number one thing they should have done is raise income support so people can look after themselves.
1: And I'm going to say, Alex, especially in these tough economic times where, I suppose, fuel prices have gone through the roof, and of course it means everything else pretty much has gone up as well. So,
0: It's expensive. It's expensive. So, you know, a lot of people feeling the pinch, but that pinch gets, tighter the further down you go to the people struggling at the bottom. So if we're going to help people first, it should be those who are struggling the most. And those are, I mean, while I said there's 420,000 people in WA in poverty, there's a lot of people knocking on the door of that as well, more at risk. So it doesn't just benefit those people below the poverty line. It benefits, or really it kind of benefits most people, because we all want to live in a fairer place that, you know, our community gets looked after. And so that's how we shift change, by changing the way we think about this and then also the systems that respond to it. And that's a people-powered thing. So we need people to join and sign up and add their voices.
1: Yeah, it's the drive of me, Jeff Michael. I'm speaking with Alex Hughes. He's from No Place for Poverty. Now, Alex, what should the government be doing to make housing more affordable and equitable? And what is it doing to combat homelessness? That's always the big ongoing topic there, homelessness.
0: Yeah. So I don't know if you know this, but WA has now become the rough sleeping capital of Australia. So proportionately per capita, we have more rough sleepers here than anywhere else. And so in the WA budget recently released, while housing is in the pipeline, but to build houses takes a long, long time, we should be helping those rough sleepers. We need crisis beds, like places people can go to get a sleep. Financial counselling is important for those who are at risk, but also crisis support as well. So things that they can do, I mean, there are houses coming on board. They have invested after 20 years of not investing, by the way. But there's other things they could do. Government land that gets released. Currently, I think they're only allowing 20% of the land to include social and affordable housing. We think that should be much more. You should have 50% of the land that government releases should be affordable and social housing. So more of those people on the wait list. There's, I think, 23,500 people now on that list. It's gone up by 35%. Those people can get housed. So we need government to release the housing. We also need to keep people in their houses. So if you're renting, yep, there's this no-fault evictions that's been recently announced. So you can't get kicked out of your rental for no good reason. But also the caps or the limitations on how much landlords can increase your rent by needs to be looked at. Because otherwise, you know, in a market-driven economy, people just want to make profit and they will keep raising rent if people keep paying for it. Yeah. You need a bit of a fair system to make sure landlords can't do that without fair reason.
1: Yeah. Now, finally, Alex, before the 4 o'clock news, often we see around Perth lots of empty buildings that have sat empty for years and years. What do you reckon the government, suppose both state and federal, do to perhaps cut the red tape so that these buildings can be used for to accommodate people?
0: Yeah, it's a good question. There are lots, depending on where you go in WA. I mean, on average, it's about 10% of houses empty. But if you go down south towards Margaret River, where there's holiday houses, sometimes it's 30% empty. You need to incentivize people to create long-term rentals, which the government has done a bit of. Like they'll grant people $5,000 if they convert it to a long-term rental. But you also need to penalize people who are not doing that. So in Victoria, they do a vacant home tax. So they'll tax you if you just have your home empty.
1: Yeah.
0: So we need to look at those incentives, more of them, but also penalties. So if your house is empty or that land, block of land is empty, we'll make sure that you can do something with it by incentivizing it or penalizing you for not doing something.
1: Yeah. All right, Alex, well, thank you very much for joining us today here on Noongar Radio.
0: You're welcome. Thanks, Jeff.
1: Okay, no worries. Bye.
0: See you, mate. Bye.
1: And there we go. That is Alex Hughes. They're joining us there from noplaceforpoverty.org.au.
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4: This is Air News Western Australia. I'm Mark Dransfield. Police are still calling for witnesses as they investigate the suspicious death of a woman in Joondalup. It's believed a man left the woman's body with paramedics on Grand Boulevard around 9:45 yesterday morning before taking off. Police took a 35-year-old man into custody for questioning and after searching his Merriwa home have charged him with several drug and weapon-related offences. No charges have been laid in connection to the woman's death. The man will front court later today. Emergency services are continuing to search the coast in Perth's north days after a swimmer was seen struggling off Trigg Beach. A witness reported they saw a man aged in his 20s or 30s in distress 100 metres from shore around 5:15 on Tuesday evening. An extensive land and sea search has failed to find anything of note and no one has been reported missing in relation to the incident. WA Police Inspector Julie Foley says water police and divers remain at sea today.
5: If you have attended Trigg Beach on Tuesday and perhaps found yourself in distress but have self-rescued and got yourself safely back to shore, please contact police.
4: A repatriation flight carrying six passengers to Australia from a Hunter

0: Virus-hit cruise ship will arrive in Perth tomorrow. The Department of Foreign Affairs has secured a plane, crew and the necessary compliances for the flight, and the plane will leave the Netherlands later today. The group will quarantine at the Commonwealth facility in Bullsbrook for at least 3 weeks. The WA Liberals and Nationals are calling for immediate funding for more family and domestic violence refuges across the southwest following a lack of new investment in the state budget. Member for Warren Blackwood, Bevan Eats, says in just the past 160 days, facilities in Bunbury and Busselton have been forced to turn away 1,000 women and children. He says community business plans costing up to $1.5 million a year have been presented to the government but were met with claims the investment wasn't warranted.
1: The Minister did the absolute right thing, and she came down since my grievance and visited Warren Blackwood, but she said that, you know, we don't have the data, we don't have the need. But the reality of the situation is that when the refuges that are 2 hours away at full capacity, there is no room for them, where does everyone go?
0: Australian researchers have used artificial intelligence to detect a marker of heart disease during bone density scans. The breakthrough would mean around 700,000 people across the country who receive bone scans each year could also learn about their heart health. Edith Cowan University Professor Josh Lewis says it's a cost-effective means for early detection.
2: Because these machines are widely available across Australia, people can also go in to get bone density scans, can also learn about their heart disease risk quickly and cost-effectively using the same machine.
0: In air sport, the AFL fixture for the second half of the season will include the first Friday night Western Derby since 2005. The Narum Demons and Geelong will also play on the evening of July 24. AFL scheduling chief Josh Bowler says while having two matches on a Friday has been controversial, it has a couple of benefits, including crowd numbers.
3: The West Coast haven't had a Friday night all season, so that's a really great attendance opportunity for fans. And then also from a day's break point of view, we've got more Thursday nights than ever. That helps Adelaide manage 3 6-day breaks in a row and avoid the 5-day break for Fremantle.
0: And former Perth Wildcats star Bryce Cotton has been named to make his Australian Boomers debut. The 6-time NBL MVP will make his first appearance in the green and gold when the Aussies face Guam on July the 3rd in Perth. This is Air News Western Australia.
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5: It's The Drive here on Noongar Radio. Let's have a check of the traffic and, well, on the freeway, southbound, busy. Charles Street entry to the Millpoint Road exit, then further south in the freeway, busy around Armadale Road and Russell Road. Northbound on the freeway, a little bit busy, going past Mounts Bay Road and further on Hutton Street through to Reid Highway, looking busy. Now, if you spot any of the traffic problems, pull over, let me know on the SMS 0476 797601. Of course, text when it is safe and legal to do so. And the weather, can expect a low tonight of 11 degrees with some showers about, becoming less likely in the evening. Yeah, 11 overnight, tomorrow showers easing, 19 degrees. Saturday partly cloudy, 19, and Sunday mostly sunny, 20. Right now in town, it's on 19 degrees on Noongar Radio.

0: Kaya, kaya nanot, kaya nanot. 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
1: It's time to bring back the language with Joe Collard.
2: Today we will look at, for knife we say darb. Darb is spelled D-H-A-A-B. It is a traditional knife, a darb. For boomerang, we say karli. Karli is the traditional name for boomerang. Karli is spelled G-I-I-L-Y-I, karli. For the traditional stone axe, we say koch, koch. Koch is spelled G-O-O-D-J, koch. Koch is the traditional stone axe. And that was today's lesson.
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3: And let's have a quick look at the traffic on the freeway northbound. Looking busy there from Leach Highway through to just past the Mount Henry Bridge. Understand a breakdown has happened there, so keep that in mind. You're on the freeway northbound, looking fairly busy. Actually, it's a report of a prang. So there we go, keep that in mind. That's on the Kwinana Freeway northbound, just after the Mount Henry Bridge. And then further on the freeway, a little bit busy there, going over the Narrows into the city. And further on again, busy on and off between Hutton Street and Reed Highway. And also again around Ocean Reef Road, southbound freeway, busy from about the Loftus Street Bridge to Mill Point Road. Also busy, Canning Highway, Manning Road, and further south again, busy around Armidale Road. Spot anything else, let us know on the SMS 0476 797 601. Text when it is safe and legal to do so.
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8: Air News headlines. I'm Mark Dransfield. Making news today, Coles is facing a significant penalty after a court ruled against the supermarket giant over misleading down discounts. A judge ruled price rises had not been in place long enough before being used to show savings. Federal opposition leader Angus Taylor delivers his budget reply.

0: tonight, announcing a plan which would see welfare benefits, including the NDIS, restricted to Australian citizens and barred for permanent residents. A repatriation flight carrying six passengers to Australia from a hantavirus-hit cruise ship leaves the Netherlands today, arriving in Perth tomorrow. New research reveals that more than one in four parents believes boarding school is more relevant today than it was a decade ago. The US president has held talks in Beijing with his Chinese counterpart, with executives including Elon Musk joining him on the trip. And Australian researchers have used artificial intelligence to detect a marker of heart disease during bone density scans. In air sport, the Lions host Geelong in a grand final rematch tonight, with the home side welcoming back Darcy Gardner and Sam Marshall, while Grian Myers is one of four inclusions for the Cats. The Blues will tonight attempt to wrap up the Women's State of Origin series in Brisbane, and former Wallabies coach Eddie Jones has been suspended by Japan Rugby for abusing officials during the club's Australian tour in April. These stories and more today. This is Air News.
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0: For non-stop laughs with mates, not missing out to go for a smoke. For cash to spend on getaways, not packs of ciggies. For clothes that smell fresh, not like ashtrays. For smashing goals with the team, not running out of breath. For hugs that feel amazing, guilt-free. For getting control of my life back. Quitting's hard, but you've got so many reasons to stick with it. Let's make smoking history. Station sponsor.
1: Hello there, I'm Terry Daniel. Opposition leader Angus Taylor is shifting the dial in his budget reply speech. There is a contentious plan which would see welfare benefits, including the NDIS, restricted to Australian citizens. There will also be a plan to automatically index tax brackets to inflation so income is keeping up with the cost of living. Mr. Taylor believes his plan will help more Australians get ahead.
2: This is a time when Australians are feeling deeply insecure. They are losing hope of the prospect of owning a home, of starting and running a business, of starting a family. That's not the Australia I believe in, and it's not the Australia I grew up in. But it's the Australia I want to see again.
1: Coles is expected to pay tens of millions of dollars in penalties after the federal court ruled the supermarket giant misled shoppers. While price increases were found to be legitimate, Justice Michael O'Byrne ruled they were not sustained for long enough for the subsequent discounts to be considered genuine. Australian Institute Chief Economist Greg Jericho is hopeful the penalty matches the crime.
3: They've made massive profits out of this, but it really needs to send a message both to Coles and the entire industry just how egregious this type of behaviour is and that it really is outside the bounds of community expectations. So hopefully in the tens of millions, if not even above that.
1: Meanwhile, economists say Woolworths will be feeling nervous after the federal court ruled Coles guilty of misleading customers with its down-down promotion. The rival supermarket giant is facing near-identical allegations from the ACCC, with the ruling still to come. Chief Economist Greg Jericho says Woolworths will be sweating.
3: They seem to

0: either take it in turns or copy each other very closely, and that's certainly what we've seen with this. So I would expect that Woolworths, either they're looking to settle or they would be just feeling like they're also going to be headed for a very similar judgment.
1: The New South Wales Premier has slammed the Albanese government for giving too much money to Victoria in the federal budget after gifting an additional $3.8 billion for Melbourne's controversial suburban rail loop project. Chris Minn says he's tired of subsidising the cash-strapped Allan government's record spending on infrastructure. The Queensland and Western Australian government were also critical. Victorian Premier Jacinta Allan has fired back, saying in previous years Victoria was continually dudded.
2: What does New South Wales, Queensland and WA have in common? They've all got revenues and budgets that are propped up by the mining industry. Victoria collects the lowest tax revenue per head of population than any state, and our economy is not propped up by the mining industry like it is in New South Wales, Queensland and Western Australia.
1: Farmers have welcomed news another 90,000 tonnes of fertiliser is bound for Australia. Mark Dransfield reports.
3: The three shipments have been underwritten by the federal government and are in addition to a 250,000-tonne deal with Indonesia last month. National Farmers Federation Chief Executive Mike Guerin says while the new shipments help bridge supply gaps, much more is needed.
4: I talked to, you know, industry in other overseas countries, should I say, and they wonder aloud about how we got onto some of these spot shipments so quickly. So it's an acknowledgement of the move government made quickly to underwrite it. Is it enough to get us right through the season? No. We've still got about 600,000 tonnes to find.
1: This is Air News. NRLW and the Blues are chasing back-to-back series wins when they take on the Maroons in tonight's second Women's State of Origin match. After winning a scrappy series opener in Newcastle, assistant coach Ruan Sims says the clash at Suncorp Stadium should be a better spectacle for fans.
5: I think both teams have improvements across the board, and that's the exciting thing about it. We've had time to look over the previous game, make adjustments, and then we'll be able to come out swinging tonight.
1: Brisbane Airport is busting with travellers from across the country and overseas, ready for Magic Round. More than 15,000 domestic travellers are expected just for the weekend of footy. Spokesperson Dom says it's already buzzing.
6: So Friday is forecast as a peak travel day with more than 58,000 domestic travellers coming through. So events like Magic Round are a big part of what bring people here, and it's great to see so many jerseys from every club streaming off the aircraft.
1: In other NRLW news, Canterbury Bulldogs NRLW co-captain Taylor Preston has re-signed for another 2 years, keeping her at the club until the end of the 2028 season. The AFL Premiers, the Brisbane Lions, are gearing up for a grand final rematch tonight when they take on the Geelong Cats at the Gabba. Sam Marshall will return for the Lions. Australian Independent Radio News.
7: 14th of May, word of the day, Ward Kedlung. Blessed is the man who remains steadfast under trial, for when he has stood the test, he will receive the crown of life, which God has promised to those who love him. James 1:12. Dear friends and family, James, the Lord's brother, says sufferings may come. See it as a test to be happy, not glum. Jesus faced trials and never succumbed. Died and rose up and cleaned dust of sin's scum. When we feel pushed and pulled like football scrum, ask Jesus, come on our side, we'll win by gum. Young and all are pretty young, auntie. Hallelujah.
8: Now let's have a check of the traffic and on the freeway. Southbound, busy from about the Loftus Street Bridge through to just after Millpoint Road. Then further south from the freeway, busy on and off between Armidale Road and Rolly Road. And northbound on the freeway, looking a little bit busy there, Leach Highway to about Cranford Ave. I understand there's been a breakdown that's happened there. And then further on, a little bit busy around Mounts Bay Road there in the city. And further on, northbound, busy around Stevenson Ave, on and off through to just after Reed Highway. Now, if you spot any other traffic problems, pull over, let me know on the SMS 0476 797 601. Text when it is safe and legal to do so. And the weather, can expect a low tonight of 11 degrees with some showers, though it should be easing as the evening goes on. Yeah, 11 overnight, tomorrow showers, they'll be easing, top of 19 for tomorrow, Saturday, partly cloudy, 19,

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Out right now in Perth, it's on 18 degrees on Noongar Radio with me, Jeff, where I'm playing songs like this one from No Fixed Address.

0: but I'm just a wing-eyed, young-eyed man. I'm going to get off this yabber and ganja and show you what a British man I can be and give you all the love that I can. But Kurndine Choo, I'm shamed.
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1: Now let's have a check of the traffic on the freeway southbound, looking very busy now between Vincent Street and Mill Point Road. Further south on the freeway, busy just after Armadale Road and again just after Russell Road. Northbound the freeway, busy going over the narrows into the city. Get a bit of a break, then it slows down again. Hutton Street on and off through to Reid Highway. And some other busy spots around town, looking busy on the Graham Farmer Freeway / Orong Road, heading eastbound there into Rivervale. And Canning Highway looking busy westbound there at Berwick Street there in Vic Park. And good old Thomas Street northbound there in Subiaco looking busy. If you spot any other traffic problems, remember to pull over. Let us know on the SMS 0476 797 601. Text when it is safe and legal to do so.
13: Air News headlines. I'm Mark Dransfield. Making news today, Coles is facing a significant penalty after a court ruled against the supermarket giant over misleading down-down discounts. A judge ruled price rises had not been in place long enough before being used to show savings. Federal opposition leader Angus Taylor delivers his budget reply tonight, announcing a plan which would see welfare benefits, including the NDIS, restricted to Australian citizens and barred for permanent residents. A repatriation flight carrying 6 passengers to Australia from a hantavirus-hit cruise ship leaves the Netherlands today, arriving in Perth tomorrow. New research reveals that more than 1 in 4 parents believes boarding school is more relevant today than it was a decade ago. The US president has held talks in Beijing with his Chinese counterpart, with executives including Elon Musk joining him on the trip. And Australian researchers have used artificial intelligence to detect a marker of heart disease during bone density scans. In air sport, the Lions host Geelong in a grand final rematch tonight, with the home side welcoming back Darcy Gardner and Sam Marshall, while Grian Myers is one of 4 inclusions for the Cats. The Blues will tonight attempt to wrap up the Women's State of Origin series in Brisbane, and former Wallabies coach Eddie Jones has been suspended by Japan Rugby for abusing officials during the club's Australian tour in April. These stories and more today. This is Air News.
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Mudit Yoga. You are a cruel, deadly Mudit Yoga, and I'm madam for you. But I'm just a Winyan Yunga man. I'm gonna try and get off this Jabber and Ganja and be a cruel, deadly Mudit Yunga man. You are indeed a truly deadly, solid Mudit Yoga, and I'm chirping something wicked for you.

0: That's Kids in the Kitchen. It's their current stand here on Noongar Radio. Checking the traffic, got a report of a crash that's happened on the Mitchell Freeway northbound just after the Narrows, so keep that in mind. That's a crash reported there on the Mitchell Freeway northbound just after the Narrows, I suppose just after the Mounts Bay Road exit. Keep that in mind if you're going that way. And elsewhere around town, or continuing north on the freeway, it's a little bit busy there around Stevenson Ave through to just before Reed Highway. Then after that, it's looking good. Southbound the freeway, busy between Vincent Street and Mill Point Road. And then further south on the freeway, a little bit busy around Russell Road. That's also looking busy westbound on Roe Highway from about Nicholson Road through to Waleri Drive there in Canning Vale. That's westbound there, Roe Highway. Spot anything else, remember to pull over. Let us know on the SMS 0476 797 601. 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
1: And now for a moment in Aboriginal history. Much of our ancient Aboriginal sites are covered by land development, preventing our people from ever going to these places of importance. Bullsbrook, just north of Perth, where the St Mary's Church is located, was a place of importance to our people. It was considered by Noongar people that the spring water that came from the ground, or the Namahole, had healing properties. Much of the documentation of these places of importance were considered by the governments of the day as classified information, sometimes preventing any knowledge of Noongar occupation prior to European settlement. This was a method used to claim valuable Noongar land. Only now, governments have shown an interest with working with our people through native title claims. The general community are now beginning to understand and appreciate Noongar history. Noongar history is a valuable process in understanding Australia's history. History is something we can all learn from. This has been a moment in Aboriginal history.

That's Queen, Crazy Little Thing Called Love. Well, coming up at 7, it's Late Night Love Songs with Anthony, so keep it here on Noongar Radio. But from me, Jeff, have a good evening. Here's John Lennon.

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5: Hello there, I'm Terry Daniel. The federal government claims immigration levels have continued to decline since they came to office. Labor says there are now 45% less people entering the country than the post-COVID peak in 2023. The opposition argues immigration remains too high and will pursue a policy to ensure new arrivals don't outpace housing. But Home Affairs Minister Tony Burke has told Parliament migration levels are coming down.
6: Net overseas migration is now 45% lower than it was at its peak. And what's important to remember when it reached that peak, every single migration setting when it hit its peak were the migration settings left by the former government.
5: A repatriation flight carrying 6 passengers to Australia from a virus-stricken cruise ship will arrive in Perth on Friday. A critical care team is in place at the special facility where they'll quarantine for 3 weeks. Federal Health Minister Mark Butler says strict testing is being undertaken.
7: The 6 passengers are still in good health. They have all tested negative for hantavirus and are showing no symptoms. All passengers and all crew members will travel this flight for its duration in full PPE.
5: In South Australia, the first industrial action in the Malinauskas government's second term will come from the Nursing Federation. Nurses and midwives will ramp up the action to rolling workplace stoppages as part of their ongoing push for better pay and conditions. The Federation's Elizabeth DeBars says there hasn't been a revised enterprise agreement with the state government since the March election.
8: So whilst the industrial action starts on Monday, that's what I describe as low level, and we're getting 3 weeks official notice commencing today for the actual, you know, what we'd describe as escalated action.
5: Independent Senator Tammy Tyrrell has decided to join the Labor Party, giving the government 30 seats in the upper house of federal parliament. Senator Tyrrell was a member of the Jackie Lambie network before falling out with Senator Lambie in 2024. The Prime Minister has praised Senator Tyrrell's advocacy across a number of issues and believes she will be an important addition to the Labor team. The New South Wales Liberals are vowing to improve access to men's health services if they win the next state election. New South Wales leader Kelly Sloan believes too many men are dying early and many from preventable causes. Shadow Parliamentary Secretary for Men's Health, Matt Cross, says it's important to start the conversation.
9: I did not take my health

0: as seriously as I should have, almost died from that. So we're starting a conversation, particularly here in New South Wales, to say, man, you need to start talking about your health, take it seriously, because sadly, it's going to cost lives.
1: Briefly, in other news, new research has found most people don't believe AI will take their job. The report found while more than AI use in the workplace had doubled in the last year, most respondents had no concerns about job security as a result. And there'll be no more famous faces in the jungle doing crazy challenges. Channel 10's I'm a Celebrity, Get Me Out of Here has been axed after poor ratings for this year's series. Finally, to the Australian share market, the All Ords has closed up 4 points at 88.84. One Australian dollar was buying around 72.61 US cents. This is Air News. The AFL has rewarded in-form teams, including Sydney Swans and Geelong Cats, with primetime matches in the next fixture block. Strugglers Carlton, Essendon and Richmond miss out on Thursday and Friday games from round 16 to 22. The Geelong Cats take on the Brisbane Lions to kick off round 10 with a grand final rematch coming up for tonight's AFL. Looking at cricket, and the Sydney Thunder look to have pulled off one of the biggest coups in Big Bash history. News Corp are reporting English cricket legend Andrew Flintoff will coach the Sydney Thunder side. NRL and the Broncos and the Warriors will go into battle in day three of Magic Round in Brisbane. The team bolstered by the return of Adam Reynolds and newcomer Philip Coates. Broncos veteran Ben Hunt says it's going to be a tough game.
2: Yeah, they're absolutely flying at the moment. And, you know, as a young halfback over there, Tanner Boyd's actually, you know, playing some of the best footy we've seen from him. And yeah, they're playing some excellent footy. You know, it's going to be a tough game for us. And, you know, this rain that's around is not really helping us with the second last game on Sunday.
1: And thousands of footy fans heading to Suncorp for the NRL Magic Round are being encouraged to have a skin check at the same time. A mobile clinic is being set up in the car park by the Australian Skin Cancer Foundation, offering skin checks for free. Chief Executive Jay Allen says it uses world-first 3D Vectra technology.
3: Every patient receives full-body clinical skin checks supported by advanced 3D imaging and clinician-led assessment. It's quite an amazing bit of technology, and we're just really proud to bring it to Suncorp Stadium.
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Air News Headlines. I'm Mark Dransfield. Making news today, Coles is facing a significant penalty after a court ruled against the supermarket giant over misleading down-down discounts. A judge ruled price rises had not been in place long enough before being used to show savings. Federal opposition leader Angus Taylor delivers his budget reply tonight, announcing a plan which would see welfare benefits, including the NDIS, restricted to Australian citizens and barred for permanent residents. A repatriation flight carrying six passengers to Australia from a hantavirus-hit cruise ship leaves the Netherlands today, arriving in Perth tomorrow. New research reveals that more than one in four parents believes boarding school is more relevant today than it was a decade ago. The US president has held talks in Beijing with his Chinese counterpart, with executives including Elon Musk joining him on the trip. And Australian researchers have used artificial intelligence to detect a marker

0: of heart disease during bone density scans. In air sport, the Lions host Geelong in a grand final rematch tonight, with the home side welcoming back Darcy Gardner and Sam Marshall, while Grian Myers is one of four inclusions for the Cats. The Blues will tonight attempt to wrap up the Women's State of Origin series in Brisbane, and former Wallabies coach Eddie Jones has been suspended by Japan Rugby for abusing officials during the club's Australian tour in April. These stories and more today. This is AIR News.
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1: Kaya, kaya nana not, kaya nana notet. 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
2: It's time to bring back the language with Joe Collard.
3: We're now going to learn some sentences. She is my mother. Baal nanya nank. Baal nanya nank. She is my mother. He is my father. Baal nanya mam. Baal nanya mam. He is my father. She is my sister. Baal nanya chuk.

0: Bal Nanya Chuk. She is my sister. He is my brother. Bal Nanya Ngun. Bal Nanya Ngun. He is my brother. And that was today's lesson.
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0: Hey, Genevieve, can you feel it?
1: I can feel it.
0: Woo-wee! Get on down, baby. And get back up again. Hey, welcome to Late Night Love Songs here on 100.9 FM and digital. We love the digital here on Noongar Radio, Late Night Love Songs, coming live out of the studios here in beautiful Boorloo, Perth, Western Australia, coast to coast with the most of the coast hosts. Hello, Genevieve Stewart. How are you, darling?
1: I'm amazing.
0: Amazing. That would be a minimalist. A minimalist description.
1: Right.
0: You're like fantabulous. There we go.
1: That's the one.
0: Hey, if our guests want to SMS their love songs, how can they do it, Genevieve?
1: They just text us on 0476-797-601.
0: That's it. In the house with me, I have Rod Mannequin from Mannequin Pictures. Good evening, Rod.
2: Good evening. Hey, it's a pleasure being back here.
0: And also, we've got some beauty.

0: some brains and some sizzle in the studio. We have Claire Turton. Good evening, Claire.
1: Good evening. Thank you for having me.
0: My gosh, that's like an Elvira intro.
2: I know, right?
0: Yeah, we love those Elvira vibes. Thank you for coming in, Claire, and both Rod. Thank you for coming. You're going to be with us for a while, and we're going to be hearing what they've been up to with films and singing. Hey, Claire's got a new song out, a new single out, and we're going to be hearing all about it. We're actually going to hear it live here on Noongar Radio. You know how we are with new singles
2: we're
0: and song
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0: releases.
2: It.
0: Carly Samana's going to do a video song release up at upstairs the back studio of her new song, and it's booked. And hey, look, the Socialite Photography Studio is alive and happening. What do you think of the renovations, Rod?
3: Love it.
0: Is that all you got, brother? Is that all you got?
3: Mate, I wouldn't say too much, because you know what? That just signifies everything. Love it. That's it.
2: Love it. Yeah, me too. I think the space has really come together, and it's actually got a really fun vibe up there.
0: It's funky, isn't it?
2: It is. I like the new lighting.
3: You know what? I go up there and I feel I'm bloody 18 years old again. There you go.
2: A little bit of an underground sort of vibe, right? Where you're just like, ooh.
3: It reminds me of all those disco days, you know, at my age. You know, discotheques, as they call it, before.
1: Atmospheric.
0: Absolutely. There you go. Claire said atmospheric. I'm going to go with atmospheric.
2: I like that.
0: Socialite Photography. And if you want to book it, you can. Just hit me up, Anthony Ward. Personality, you can hit me up. And hey, if guests want to come on the show and SMS their love songs.
2: Ooh, if you want to make a dedication or request a specific love song, just text us. SMS 0476797601. We would love to hear from you, and we will read out your message to the whole world.
0: Hey, Jen.
2: Hey, Anthony.
0: Here's Olivia.
1: She's just hopelessly devoted.
0: To us, all of us, to Claire, Rod and Genevieve.
1: And you, of course.
3: And you.
1: Why wouldn't she be?

0: Hey, Rod.
1: Hello.
0: What's been happening in your world, Rod?
1: Pretty much movies, that's about it.
0: Yeah, now, all when I see you on Facebook, you're always eating, brother.
1: I love my food, mate.
0: You do love your food?
1: Oh, yeah.
0: And you know what? You travel around, not just your food, but you go globally, like you're in Asia.
1: I love my travels, mate.
0: You do, mate, you do. Now, where were you recently?
1: The last trip? About
0: Vietnam?
1: 2 weeks ago, no, Bali.
0: Bali?
1: I had to do the West Australian thing, mate. I gotta go to Bali.
0: You gotta go to Bali. Okay, fair enough.
1: It was a nice short 1 week break, which was nice.
2: And it's cheap.
1: And it's cheap, yeah, absolutely. And it was just after Savage Island, so I needed a break.
2: Yes.
0: Because you were filming up north in Savage Island as a producer,
1: yes, yes.
0: And you lowered yourself as producer to bring on two producers. You want to give him a shout out?
1: Yes, I had Brett Newland, a producer of Newland Productions, and I also had Chris and James Broadhoff, who's also producers, and I also had Stephanie Davis, who's my girl, but she's also a producer. So I've had a few producers in the Savage Island. Yeah,
0: you did.
1: Absolutely.
0: And the lady next door to you, the lovely Genevieve Stewart, my gosh, she got bumped up to a feature role.
1: Jen was absolutely amazing.
2: No, thank you.
0: Can you just say that again, please?
1: Absolutely amazing.
0: She was indeed. I've worked with her off film. And Genevieve's got another film coming up with Iridescence. We're both going back. I didn't tell you.
2: Yeah.
0: We're both coming.
2: You didn't tell me.
0: I know. I'm coming back.
2: Drew's coming as well. So
1: that's awesome.
2: We're all going back to shoot more things.
1: Beautiful.
0: Okay. Yep. Now, I sleep alone. I just want to stipulate that. But we had the wildest time when we were over in, where were we, Melbourne?
2: Aubrey
0: Wodonga.
3: Wodonga.
0: And the most beautiful setting on a hilltop with a picnic set, a 1930s picnic setting, and a 1930s Rolls Royce vintage car coming up.
2: No. Honestly.
0: I played the mayor.

0: Genevieve was like one of the leading actors, and with Quinn Ellis Campbell, and wasn't it a scene?
1: It was.
2: We get to do his real scene now.
1: Yeah. We get to do your speaking role, your moment of glory.
0: Oh, no, because last time I couldn't make the first day of the shoot.
1: That's right.
0: Because of work commitments, but this time she said to me, "Please come these days. I'm going to give you heaps of notice. Please come so I can include your speech, Mayor Worthington." That's the character I'm playing. Now, he actually plays a gay character. Now, that's going to be a bit of a stretch for me. Like, you know, like, what is gay? I don't know. What's
1: just
0: gay?
1: Just be camp. Like, it's, you know.
0: What's camp, Rod? happy campers.
3: I ain't going to say nothing.
4: I don't know. I think flamboyant.
0: Thank you.
1: Yes.
0: That's what she
4: just
0: wants.
4: Flamboyant.
0: I love
4: just a little bit of colour.
0: I love you, Claire. That's what, and that isn't that exactly what she wanted?
1: I think
0: flamboyancy,
4: flamboyancy,
0: and a bit of colour,
4: bit of colour,
0: and that's exactly what she wanted.
4: Expressive,
0: yeah, expressive.
1: And you bring it, Anthony. I've seen you bring the flamboyant fabulousness
4: to every
1: event you've ever attended.
2: You know what, Jen?
4: It's loud without words.
2: Anything to do with Anthony? It's just one word comes to my mind: flamboyant.
1: Yeah, that's there you go. Oh. So I think the character makes sense. In terms of, like, she figured out where in the storyline, you know, it's a very interesting storyline, and we all need to be able to play our roles.
0: She actually said, "Anthony, I reviewed the tape, the footage, what we had from the first time you came over."
1: Yeah.
0: "And we agree that we need your flamboyance." Thank
1: I
0: you,
1: agree.
0: Claire.
4: There you go.
0: And your light. She said light.
1: Yep.
0: To bring that scene alive. Please come back. We've expanded your character role. Please come back for the second half. Now, you and I, Genevieve, we've seen the footage. I've never seen anything like it.
1: And you did. You shone in that little tiny bit of the scenes that we
0: I rarely do this, but I'm going to stop you there because my role was minimal compared to yours. You, Genevieve, had the opportunity to step up, and boy did you step up. As soon as she got there, she's filming in a mental asylum.
1: Yeah, a prison.
0: Yep, and the director's channeling her.
1: Making me feel all of the things.
0: All sorts of things. And next minute, where were you after that? Was it mental asylum somewhere else?
1: We've gone
0: a jail?
1: Mental asylum, the jail.
0: The jail.
1: Yeah.
0: The bakery.
1: The bakery. Just all these incredible
0: places. In this very, very
1: old
0: country town.
4: It's like you're in my head.
1: Yeah.
0: Yeah, yeah. It was interesting. It was interesting.
1: Ooh.
0: And I couldn't be there for the first day, so I missed my big scene opportunity. Thank God she's such a blessed little soul. Bless her, Quinn Ellis Campbell, winner of 37 Rod Manikin Director, 37 International Film Awards.
4: Whoa.
2: Absolutely amazing.
0: Yeah. Suck on that, big boy.
4: That is impressive.
0: Now, that is impressive. No, maybe not, but that is impressive. That is impressive. Like, isn't she good?
1: Yeah. Yeah.
0: She's so good.
1: And I'm so looking forward to getting back over there next month and working with her and
0: is Drew coming?
1: Yes.
0: Because he had that security guard role.
1: Yes.
0: Well, he stepped
1: up. So we're revisiting that scene a little bit and making sure that we flesh it out because that was the night she got really sick. So
0: now this is the director of Iridescence, Quinn Ellis Campbell, and I thought because I'm an empath, okay, like I thought I'll just go see if the director's okay. I went around the corner. She's laying on the ground. There's a storm brewing. She's been on set like 3, 4, 5 days straight, long hours, and she goes, "I'm just connecting with the earth and catching my breath." And like she was really struggling.
1: No, I know.
0: Literally on the way home, she was on the way home to. I hope Quinn doesn't mind us sharing this. She was on the way home to the hospital.
1: Yeah.
0: And she was making it. Do I go to ER, or do I go home and get back up tomorrow? She chose to go home.
1: Yes.
0: And she got back up tomorrow and she was on set at 6, some ridiculous time early. That is the dedication of you directors
1: and
0: like you, Rod.
1: It was one of those moments where
2: I had such
1: massive respect for her and her work ethic, but at the same time, we had to call it at a certain point and say, enough is enough, you need to look after yourself. Like, when you're working on a film, like when I just did Savage Island with Rod, you become a family. You want to actually

0: nurture Absolutely. And take care of each other. You don't want to push someone past their limits to the point that it's going to break them for a movie.
1: You know what? It's been 1 month, right, since we filmed.
0: Yeah.
1: And I miss every one of you.
0: Exactly. Yeah,
1: Even
0: me
1: though
0: too.
1: We were so pressurized with getting the film done in 12 bloody days.
0: And every now and again, things would boil over and certain personalities would clash. But it was very much like a family and we all had each other's backs in different ways. Exactly. I miss everybody. I cannot wait to actually get back together and see everyone and be able to give them all a big hug and say, like, thank you.
1: I just told a mate of mine yesterday, right, I said, you know what? I had so much challenges doing Savage Island. But you know what? I'll go back there in Greenhead and I'll be with my guys again.
0: You do it again every day, right?
1: Absolutely.
0: Exactly. Yes.
1: Love you guys.
0: What an experience.
1: All of you. All of you. Crew of Savage Island, if you're listening, I love all of you.

0: thank you.
1: I just told a mate of mine yesterday, right? I said, you know what? I had so much challenges doing Savage Island, but you know what? I'll go back there in Greenhead, and I'll be with my guys. Again,
0: and you do
1: again,
0: it again every day, again. Right?
1: Absolutely,
0: exactly. Yes,
1: love you guys.
0: What an experience!
1: All of you, all of you, crew of Savage Island. If you're listening, I love all of you.
2: I think it's bonding over a shared experience. It's like it's like being with a band and everything goes hideously wrong when you play a song, right? And I remember having to stand there full of the flu singing and the kick drum starts coming off the stage.
0: Oh, no.
2: So you've got to put one foot up to hold the kick drum up.
0: Literally everything that could go wrong did go wrong.
2: That's but, you know, you're there with your favourite people.
3: That's
2: so you're going
3: exactly.
2: through some of the most stressful times, and then you come together. And after that, you miss your people. You can't.
3: That's why I bring Rod in, because he needs to reconnect. he knows he comes into Anthony's kingdom. He reconnects with someone from the
1: acting world. I was lost, and now I'm found.
3: Oh, praise the Lord.
1: Thank you, Anthony.
3: You're welcome, brother. You know, I share the light when needed. I'll point you there if you need it. And, you know, I'll just give some kudos to my co-host here, Genevieve, okay?
1: Absolutely.
3: Now, this is no offense. You came to the show as a guest, and I said, hey, Genevieve's done some acting, she's been really good. I reckon you should consider her for some. So she kind of, you guys connected, and you thought, okay, I've got a part for you. You gave her a little part, but when she got there, you bumped her up.
1: Absolutely.
3: Wasn't she the chief's wife?
1: Absolutely. Let me tell you, I met her at your radio talk show. I took one photograph of Genevieve, and I go, that is my chief's wife. I rang Stephanie Davis, who runs all my makeup, wardrobe, and everything. And she goes, yep, I like that face, and that's it. Jen was on board.
3: Well done.
0: I do good face.
3: Good call.
1: And I have to thank you for that, mate.
3: You're welcome. Can I shake again? I'm like the glue. I often refer, and I'm not an agent, but I often refer people, and there's so many people who've come to this studio, have met other guest artists and networked and gone on to bigger and better things. And that's the joy. Honestly, that is like, go girl, go guy, go for it.
0: You've been such an incredible mentor and influence in my artistic acting journey. Honestly, like I've got Drew with the music and making me push myself on that side of things. But when it comes to doing the radio and getting out there and acting and getting on screen, you've been the advocate who's had my back every second.
3: I'm just going to give you some kudos, because I'm going to give it back to you, girlfriend, because in this industry, I've been doing this for 10 years at Noongar Radio.
0: Yeah.
3: And what it is, even before I actually came to Noongar, I had a discernment for talent. They call it the X factor or the it factor. Someone's just got something unique to bring to the industry. So when I first met Genevieve, I just knew all she needed, because she was a country girl, so she wouldn't have had all the opportunities a lot of city people have. I said, all this girl needs is opportunity. Hmm. And I saw the talent, and it's not me, it's you. And Rod saw it himself.
1: Absolutely.
3: You saw two photos, Stephanie, this girl's it. For a chief wife, and you cast her. Same goes with Iridescent. I introduced you to Quinn. Quinn went, yep, I want her.
0: Yep.
3: And she flew her over to Melbourne, and next thing she's in a film, in a highly funded film, and now we called back to come and finish it off. Both of us called back.
0: I'm excited.
3: I'm excited.
0: I cannot believe this is really happening. I knew this film deserved more than just a short film.
3: I believe it's got something special.
0: Me too.
3: Yeah, I believe 100%. And you know what? I'm getting to know this one down the end here. She's been mainly in the singing and fashion world and financial investing.
0: That's true.
3: But you know what? I'm picking up acting vibes from Claire Turton as well. I really am. And you're sitting here to know an exit director, and I hope you guys can connect.
1: I've got my eye on you, girl.
0: Watch out.
3: Above the knee, please. Right above the knee. Above the knee.
2: I'm a menace.
3: Woo! Here's Elton John and Island Girl here in Late Night Love Songs. You take your part of the show. How? SMS your love song request 0476797601.

0: 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How? 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
1: Here we are on Late Night Love Songs. We love playing requests, don't we?
2: We do.
1: We do, Jeremy. Hey, Claire Turton's in the house. I'm not sure what's going on my volume here. Claire Turton's in the house. This is strange, Jeremy.
2: Yeah, I can't hear anything.
1: Same here.
2: That's weird.
1: Yeah, it is weird. Hey, Claire, why did you choose this song, Her?
3: Her by Her has an amazing bass hook. It's just a really sexy song as a woman to listen to. Like the way he describes why he wants to be there for her just really connects with me. I love just sitting in the vibe of this song.
0: Wow.
3: It's beautiful.
0: I love the way you describe it too. Thank you, Claire Turton. I'm just going to get my groove on. This is Her

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5: You are indeed here at Late Night Love Songs. Anthony Ward on the mic till 10 PM with her, with his, not her, with, I promise you, is a him. Him, her, his, no, him, his, that dude.
6: That dude.

0: Viv Stewart, my co-host. Jen, how are your cruising, baby?
1: I'm having a great night.
0: On top of the world?
1: Always.
0: Rent for me?
1: Always.
0: I'm booking on over.
1: Excellent.
0: Hey, in the house, Rod Mannequin, Mannequin Pitch, Rodman Pictures. Rodman Pictures, Anthony. Do not get it wrong this time. Rodman Pictures. Okay, it took
2: about three visits from me. Shh,
0: okay. I did 3 minute Rodman Pictures. Just think, because I can't help. I was a Bulls fan. Sorry, Rod. I was a Chicago Bulls fan, and Rodman, he was a funky looking dude, man. He had some weird hair, some weird piercings. And you don't have that. You're distinguished. You know, you got the producer groove going on, man. Come on.
2: Oh well,
0: that's why I struggle to go Rodman Pictures. But hey, it's a name because you're Rod, and you're a man. Because Mannequin.
2: There we go.
0: There you go. Put your first name and last name together. Rodman Pictures.
1: Right.
0: This is how he taught me. He said, Anthony, I'll teach you. I'm Rod. My last name is Mannequin. So when you put Rod and Man, so Rodman, and we're Pictures.
2: There you go.
0: Rodman Pictures. There you go. You got a website, Rod?
2: Absolutely. www.rodmanpictures.com.au.
0: There you have it. Hey, in the house with right next to Rod and still surviving the show so far is Claire Turton, singer extraordinaire. Got a new single out. We're going to listen to that very, very shortly. Now, I let Claire have a bit of selective license, Genevieve. I thought, you know, since she's here, and like, I love that groove of those songs you've been sharing.
3: That bass line gets me every time.
1: Ooh. Right.
3: Cannot get enough of it.
0: I felt some sizzle in some places. I didn't feel heat for ages, Rod.
2: It was sexy, I must agree.
0: Now, don't put your Barry White voice on.
3: It's all right.
0: I love what Claire said. Barry White's all right.
2: Mate, it was sexy, so I had to put some sort of.
0: Oh, God, you guys need to get a room or something. Seriously, we're LOV loves songs, not LUSD. Give it to me, baby, sideways. Love songs.
3: Oh, love comes in many forms.
0: It does, many, many angles.
2: I agree.
0: So, lovely Mind Claire. Buckles. Lovely, yes. Claire Turton. Tell us about this song, Cosmos Midnight Snare. Where do we introduce to that?
3: This is Cosmos Midnight are great band, very sort of new, but Snare, again, if you're in the love theme, it's been caught in someone's snare, in the confusion, the delusion. You got me in your snare. Wow. Like, it's just a great vibe. Again, different vibe, but if you like to sit in a song and just feel what they obviously felt when they wrote it, it just connects with me for a different love reason.
0: Genevieve, I think our listeners are up to that, just sitting there in the snare. I think our listeners don't mind a good snare. we're cool to sit there?
1: I get it. I don't mind being snared every now and again.
0: Let's just pull our...
1: I'd hate to be pillaged.
0: Pill our...
3: That's a different show.
0: That's after
3: Someone
0: midnight.
3: Has pictures.
0: That's after midnight, Genevieve. Oh, too quick.
1: Snap.
0: Now,
3: we know
0: that's you dreaming, brother, because we know Savage Island is rated. Is it rated R?
2: Yes.
1: Not surprised. Yeah.
3: Not surprised.
2: Absolutely.
3: After that.
0: I didn't know. That's why I probably didn't go. Claire, come back. I'm going back to Claire.
3: Yes.
0: Snare. Yep. It's a space you've got to sit in and feel.
3: Sit in it.
0: So, listen now, listeners. Take a deep breath. On your knees. Oh, gosh.
1: Is that right?
0: Stop. Oh, right there. And relax. Here is Snare and Cosmos Midnight, requested by Claire Turton here on Late Night Love Songs on 100.9 FM, Noongar Radio Perth.

0: Now, Rod. Yeah. Now, Rod, you said you cheeky little bugger. Now, why did you say that?
1: Because you're a cheeky man.
0: How cheeky?
1: Absolutely cheeky. That's why I come here and have so much fun, because I'm cheeky too.
0: Oh, this goes out to all the cheeky monkeys.
2: So many cheeky.
1: Never go to a radio talk show.
0: Requested by Claire Turton, singer extraordinaire. We're going to hear Claire Turton's.
1: I'll go once and I'll go like.
0: Rod, pop it back in the fly, dude. We're going to hear Claire's new song after this.
2: Ooh.
0: To all the cheeky buggers out there.

0: Hey, Claire.
1: Hey, Mr. Ward.
0: Mr. Ward.
1: How may I be of assistance?
0: Darling, I require assistance. Do you take dictation?
1: Come.

0: Hey, are you still sitting on the seats? How are you feeling?
1: That song makes me feel a lot of things. It's one of my favourite songs. It was actually one of my mum's favourite songs. We sort of fell in love with that movie Made in Manhattan.
2: Oh, nice.
1: And they featured that song by Norah Jones. And,
2: she's got the best voice.
1: Oh, it's stunning. Absolutely stunning. Very unique. Mm. Yeah, and I love that sort of that gravelly
2: husk.
1: It's got feeling.
2: A lot of people try it, but to really pull it off, it's like naturally, like Lana Del Rey just smoking a cigarette on stage, just casually being Lana Del Rey. Amazing.
1: I love that.
2: Beautiful.
0: Yeah. You got, these ladies got some good taste. Indeed. We should hang out more.
1: I agree. Yeah.
0: Yeah. Yeah.
2: Like just.
1: Yes. Oh, yeah. Yes.
0: Well, sweetest gift, baby.
2: Right.
0: This is Sade.

0: Ah, yes. The sweetest gift, Genevieve. The sweetest gift.
1: I know. I've been getting a lot of gifts because of Mother's Day.
0: Oh. What did you get?
1: Well, Drew got me a beautiful watch.
0: Well, yeah, I saw. She was. Was she not flashing that?
2: Flashing.
0: Was she not showing that watch?
1: It's really blingy.
0: I literally had to put my glasses. It was so blingy.
2: I was blinded.
0: After lots of bling, that's
1: yeah,
0: for sure.
1: Yeah, he knows me. He knows me too well. And he also got me Lego. Because he knows me too well.
2: Something to throw under your feet.
1: No, I love the flowers, the florals. So I collect the floral Legos and I do them up and I put them in
0: That's
1: vases around the house.
0: That I did
1: like,
0: not know about you.
1: Forever flowers.
0: That's funky.
1: I love Legos.
0: That's funky. I might actually buy you a floral Lego set to put in our studio upstairs.
1: Yes.
0: The Socialite Photography Studio. Because
1: I'd do that
0: if you start realizing I'm building artists' contributions to my studio, paintings, signings, things like that, cards, alcohol. I've got all this alcohol for my birthday party. I'm just dying to use it up.
1: Don't tempt me with a good time.
0: I've got, well, yeah, anyway, that's another story. That's for another gig, anyway. not this one. But, yeah, hey, happy Mother's Day to all the mothers. Are you a mother, Claire?
2: No.
0: No,
1: decidedly.
2: Satan can't spawn, I think, is the joke at work. No.
0: The womb in good shape?
2: I mean, no.
0: Okay.
2: I had cancer of the cervix a few years ago.
0: There you
2: so
0: go.
2: If you have that a couple of times, it's probably
0: a couple of times?
2: Yeah. I survived. Takes more than that to get me.
1: Right.
2: But I have Doberman fur babies. They're my little babies.
1: No. Yep.
2: My adorable
0: rescue dog. I'll be one of your fur babies.
2: Well, anything's hairy enough, they can join the stable.
0: I won't shave for a week.
1: And way less commitment. It's not like you have to make them do their homework or anything. So.
0: I'll introduce you to the werewolf. You can stroke my fur.
3: They don't call me King Kong for nothing.
0: I'll bring my pack.
2: See what I've done here.
1: Yes.
0: You've unleashed the beast, darling.
2: I am.
0: You've unleashed the beast.
2: It's a talent.
0: Hey, the lovely Claire Turton. Now, you on Facebook, you're Claire Turtle.
2: Shh, don't tell people.
0: Oh, sorry.
2: That's
0: sorry,
2: my private Facebook to hide my...
1: Nothing.
0: Anonymity.
1: He said nothing.
0: Stop. That's okay.
2: So, a lot of people think that's my surname, which is hilarious.
0: Okay. So, Claire Turtle.
2: It's not. It's Turton. Turton is... It's just one name, like Madonna.
0: I know it is.
2: Turton.
0: So for this song release, it's actually under Turton.
2: Turton.
0: It is.
2: It's a brand.
0: That's it. That's how they can find it.
2: It's a vibe.
0: Any media, strong streaming platforms, they can find this song.
2: All platforms.
0: All. Get this.
2: I'm everywhere,
0: Rod,
2: all the time.
0: Rod, are you ready, Rod? All platforms. She said all platforms.
2: Mm-hmm.
3: Yeah.
0: Rod, are you ready for all platforms?
3: I'm all platforms kind of guy, mate.
2: Worldwide.
0: Exactly, he is. Actually, if you got to know, right, he is a worldwide.
2: Rodman.
0: No,
2: Rodman
0: he is.
2: Films worldwide.
0: Rodman Pictures.
2: Rodman.
0: See, Rodman?
3: No,
0: I'm now
3: no,
0: talking,
3: no,
0: brother.
3: Anthony.
0: I finally got with the program. Rodman Pictures.
3: There.
0: I got
3: there. Fourth time lucky, mate.
0: Like 6 months lucky, six times lucky. You know me. Just anyway.
2: No jurisdiction is safe.
0: Oh, hey.
3: Never.
0: Wow. So. My gosh, they just totally. Oh, there you are, darling. I just had to find you. They right now. Tell us why, Claire, about this song Nemesis.
2: Nemesis is.
0: How, what inspired you to write it? You wrote it.
2: I did. It's you never hate someone more than the one that you adored.
1: Ooh.
0: Really?
2: Yeah.
1: Oh yeah.
2: Oh yeah.
0: Really?
1: Right.
2: So it's
0: Am I missing something?
2: It's a love song. Well, the chorus is I love you, but it's not gonna feel like your average love song, is it, boys and girls? it's a hate song. Hate and love are entwined.
0: I'm too scared to go there. Genevieve? You're on.
1: I totally get it. Like, the juxtaposition of that relationship and then the rockiness and the... A lot of relationships can be really quite volatile and it's like a love-hate sort of thing. You want to be together, but you also love to hate each other.
2: This is actually it's a love-hate song to your best friends.
1: Ooh, that's even better.
2: Your best friend.
1: Right,
2: and
1: yeah.
2: You're like,
0: are you getting it on with
2: like?
0: Your best friend, Claire? I need some specific... No. You don't get it on with your best friend?
2: No.
0: Okay, I respect that.
2: Tried it once, wasn't my jam.
0: Yeah, not my jam either. I prefer cream. Oh, no, sorry. No, don't please. No, no, no,
2: very different.
0: No, No.
2: Five.
0: No. Thank you. No, I'm heterosexual. I'm staying with that. Rod, save me.
3: I am saying nothing. Nothing.
0: You bastard. Oh, my God. Yes. I am heterosexual all the way in WA. Now, Genevieve and I are going to Melbourne.
2: To see your nemesis, hopefully.
0: Wow. You're intuitive.
1: Maybe we'll be each other's nemesis.
2: Give it enough time.
0: Now, here's the beautiful Claire Turton telling me at Pre's, Anthony, I am the eternal optimist. She gets on air 5 minutes, she just, there goes that theory right out the window. Tell us about

0: Nemesis more. More in depth, baby.
1: More in depth, yes.
0: Where were you when you had the inspiration to write the very moment, I'm going to write this song about Nemesis? Where were you?
1: I was on my guitar.
0: Yep, where?
1: Well, often I have these guitar lessons, yep. which I basically just pester my guitar teacher with
0: where
1: whatever.
0: Where were you?
1: He tells me to do in my house.
0: In your house, okay.
1: And I just was noodling.
0: Room?
1: I was noodling. Yeah, yep. I've got like a studio set up.
0: Nice.
1: So I'm noodling, thinking I'm pretty cool.
0: She's cool.
1: And
0: she,
1: I just come up with the riff, which is the riff that yeah. you
0: give us a verbal, give us a verbal demo. Mm-hmm.
1: Like,
0: that's got some energy.
1: And they just write it.
0: Yeah, that's got some energy.
1: And then, the
0: we need to wake up and catch up with you.
1: What's it like to be?
0: That woke me up.
1: My nemesis. Like,
0: oh,
1: it just comes.
2: She was telling me that when
0: darling, you need to be banned from all states.
2: when
0: voice is. Look at Rod. Rod just sat back in bliss. I know Rod is in bliss. As soon as he heard your voice, he relaxed and sat back. He's in bliss. As soon as he heard your voice, Claire.
1: And it's an interesting take because I'm thinking, yeah, what is it like to be the person on the other side of your wrath or your hate?
0: Oh, yeah.
1: What is it like to be the person who hates me so much? What is it like to be my nemesis?
0: Why go there? Why did you want to go there?
1: Because it's an optimistic, like, do you even know how we got here? Do you wonder what we could have been? We used to be each other's best friend.
0: So now I can see the good in
1: you.
0: I can see the good in you now. I can feel the light.
1: Yeah. Just to say I love you.
0: Oh, my gosh, sweet cheeks.
1: But you never hate someone more than the one that you adore.
2: Snap. No, I feel
0: almost,
2: you.
0: Almost had me. Almost had me. Unfortunately, the force is strong with me. Vroom, vroom, vroom, vroom, vroom. Almost happy, almost happy.
1: There
0: wow, almost happy. That's a hook, though. That's a damn good hook.
1: Yep.
0: That is a damn good... Rod?
1: Used to be.
0: Comments? He was still a bliss. Ross, go back.
3: I'm just thinking of my relationships and...
0: Gosh. Which one, Rod?
3: A few of them. I won't mention too much.
1: No. All at the same
0: no,
1: time.
0: No, you're a good man. You're a good man. You're a good man.
3: I know I'm good.
1: Polyamory is okay.
3: I'm even better.
0: Polyamory? Genevieve, are you polyamory?
2: I've dabbled, yes, here and there. I was in a relationship with three people once. That was interesting.
0: Oh,
2: at the moment, I've got the time. I'm very happy. I've got my beautiful husband, and we just
0: stay
2: enjoy
0: there.
2: Ourselves
0: stay there for, stay
2: together.
0: There for a while, because you haven't been married that long.
2: Exactly.
0: You know what? That's a pressure. The early years of marriage is really, really important to consolidate that bond, because you legally can only be married to one person here in Australia.
1: Legally.
0: Right? Unless you're a Mormon, you're over in the States, it could be possibly. Is
2: that
0: legal?
2: Different. Yeah. It's not exactly.
0: Or the Middle East? Well, see, we've traveled.
1: Someone to share the chores with.
0: I have seen a few burkas in Rod's bag.
2: I can't get behind that, because if he gets another wife, I get another husband. It's just fair, right?
0: Wow.
1: sounds expensive.
2: Right. No, excuse me, I'm sorry. They've just proven that in today's society, a household with two adults cannot afford to buy a home. But if you're in a thruple, you're sorted. Three incomes is what it takes to raise a family these days.
0: Claire's an astute investor. She doesn't need no thruple. She can hold her own. She doesn't need anyone. Holds her own.
3: Ideas in my
1: divorce head. Still gets half, so I'd be concerned about being 25% of your former worth.
2: Unless you're like me and you sign a prenup.
0: Well,
3: there we go.
0: Well, that's a good start. You that
2: trust.
0: Means trust, well... Then I'm just saying, Claire's also very financially savvy. I haven't really said that too much about you, but you are very financially savvy. And for you looking to invest, you got an investment website? You used to?
1: I have a workplace.
2: Oh,
0: yeah. Do you want to give it a shout out?
1: Well, you can come to Flinders, definitely.
0: There you go, cut to Flinders. I'm telling you, this lady's switched on.
2: Yeah, yeah.
0: I was taken by the fashion sense in her, like, cool. Like, she was like this vibe of her song, that swoony song. I'm at the Carlton, I'm at the Carlton Ritz upstairs in some penthouse room. They're doing this fashion show. This lady's there, like, who is this lady? You know, and like, she was so cool with the fashion. And then she hits me with the investment pitch. I thought, ooh, smooth.
2: She's talented. She's smart.
0: Savvy.
2: She's savvy.
0: Savvy.
2: She's got it going on.
0: But you know what she's got going on more so?
2: Mm.
0: Nemesis.
2: Ooh.
0: I don't know about you. I mean...

0: I'm almost ready to hit play, Claire. Is there anything else you want to say about Nemesis?
1: It's a specific vibe, and it's a bit of a change in pace from what you've been listening to.
2: Oh.
0: So take a deep breath on your knees.
1: Get excited.
0: And get excited. Let's have a listen. This is Claire Turton and Nemesis here, a late night love songs on Noongar Radio. Let's have a listen, shall we? Turn it up.

0: Yeah, that was thumping. Hey, listen, put your hands together. Please put your hands together. Woo! For the one and only Claire Chen and Nemesis.
1: Thank you.
0: I've just added that to my Late Night Love Songs playlist.
2: That was good.
0: Wasn't it? The dreamy vocals. The neo-dance, neo-pop, neo-rock.
1: Neo-pop, probably, kind of. It's because I've got such a rock history, I like to bring in...
0: Yeah.
1: I keep saying to Cav, who's my producer, I keep going, more guitars.
2: Yeah. It's definitely got, like, that EDM trance.
0: You do need, like, a guitar riff. You need to find yourself some guitarist. Remember how Michael Jackson brought in that Aussie guitarist and a lot of, like some of his songs, he's got that guitar break.
1: Yeah.
0: You need one of those breaks.
1: Or
0: in
1: you
0: there.
1: Can just do it yourself.
0: Darling, can you do it?
1: Shred on the guitar. I wrote it.
0: I want to watch you
1: That's
0: doing
1: my riff.
0: I want to watch you doing it yourself. I want to watch you doing it yourself. Licking those strings. I want to see that lick. I want to see that lick. Those strings on fire.
1: Although you don't want to break them because that's embarrassing when you're gigging.
0: You don't want to snap.
1: Whoopsie. Yeah.
0: Whoopsie. Ding.
1: Nobody needs that.
0: Key change.
2: Yep.
0: Key change.
1: It's a real vibe killer.
0: Wow. It is a real vibe killer. Now, I just realised that is the very first time in Australia that that song has been played publicly on air.
2: Wow.
0: Give it up, guys. Yeah. Give it up
3: well
0: for Claire Turton.
3: Well done.
0: And Nemesis, available now to be downloaded on all major streaming platforms.
2: Yep. Yeah. Oh, wow,
0: Spotify,
2: really?
0: Apple Music. We're looking at
1: YouTube.
2: I got to add that to my playlist.
0: SoundCloud. I've already added it to mine. I've added it to my playlist, Genevieve. I like that song. You know what? When I'm, don't get the wrong idea, but when I'm home alone and I just need like a chill vibe, but cool, you know, just so I don't feel alone. Like my cool friends are all busy. They're either jamming or recording.
1: I can sing to you when you're working out. Make whatever you want.
0: A bit too dreamy if I'm working out. If I'm working out with that song, I'm working it out, baby.
2: It's got a good racy vibe, though. It definitely makes you want to move.
1: Yeah.
0: Yeah. I would love to hear a different mix to that, but that one is like, there's something, what you said, I think there's something very, I'm not trying to think of the word, Genevieve, like there's something very soothing about that. Mm. It's like you take me on this dreamy little vibe. It's got some energy.
1: Mm.
0: And I'm going along, but it's not like draining me. I'm just going along. I feel like I'm in a river.
1: Yeah.
0: And I'm going down like a river. Just it's not totally calm. It's got a little bit of a rapid going. Then I go with some rapids and it's smooth again.
3: Downstream.
0: Downstream.
3: Mm.
0: Yeah. Downstream all the way, brother. Downstream all the way with Nemesis by Claire Turton. We love it. Nemesis, baby, get it on your playlist. All major streaming platforms. We're talking about Apple Music, Spotify, SoundCloud. Where else, Claire? Can they get
1: everywhere.
0: It?
1: Everywhere. It's everywhere, all
0: darling,
1: the time.
0: Have you got a website yourself they can get it from?
1: Yes.
0: What's
1: we
0: it
1: will
0: called?
1: Be activating that shortly
0: activating,
1: as the rest
0: activating.
1: Of the EP gets launched. This is the soft launch.
0: Okay.
1: Song one.
0: And when it gets hard, we're going to go song two.
1: You'll know when it gets hard.
0: You feel the cradle of love. Here's Billy Idol here in Late Night Loves. Claire, congratulations on your release.
2: Yes.
0: And Nemesis, that was totally awesome. Woo! Claire Turton on Apple Music and all major streaming.

Yes, Billy Idol and the Cradle of Love. Taking some photos out there in the studio foyer. Oh my gosh, this next song goes out to all the lovers. Here's Cutting Code. 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
1: And speaking of requests, we've actually had a really special request from my one and only mum. And she is, of course, requesting her favourite artist, Michael Jackson's Human Nature. So, mum, this goes out to you. Happy Mother's Day for Sunday. It was wonderful spending the day with you. I just, you know, I appreciate everything my mum does. She's always been my biggest advocate. So, thanks for listening in, and this one's

0: Hey, Rodney, now you've travelled a bit around the world lately. Every time I see you, you're in a different country eating, brother. You're always eating. What's going on, brother?
1: I love my food, mate.
0: You do. We both love our food, and it shows in our figures.
1: That's why I got to go to the gym every day.
0: Good food, good friends. We love that fellowship.
1: Absolutely.
0: Catching up with our loved ones and our friends and around food. It's very important. We both like have that in our culture, don't we?
1: Absolutely, yeah.
0: Yeah, it's a way of expressing love. So I know some people have different love languages, and some it might be acts of service, but it might be cooking for you, so they to show that they love you, they cook you a meal which is invested with love.
1: I did that for many years as a chef,
0: mate. Did you? Were you a chef?
1: Yeah.
0: I did not know that about you.
1: Yeah, I did that for about 20 years.
0: Yeah, 20 years?
1: Yeah, almost.
0: Okay, almost. Okay, that's a big time. That's 20 years, man. That's a lot.
1: After a filmmaker, there you go.
0: There you go. So your films are spicy.
1: You're not wrong.
0: Hey, but every time I see your Facebook, you're either in Vietnam, Malaysia, Singapore,
1: Bali,
0: US, Europe. Europe. But mainly in Asia.
1: I mean, it's nice and close, put it that way.
0: Speaking of

0: always. I think it's about time you and I had a lunch catch-up.
1: Oh, yeah, definitely.
0: And because you took me to this little place, it was very quite humble, but the food was like top shelf. The food was authentic.
1: Yes, the one in Shelley called Penang Hawker.
0: Yeah. Because you know, I went to Penang Primary School because my father was in the Air Force. That. I lived on Butterworth, but I used to catch a ferry to Penang Island for primary school. So you thought, I'm going to take the Penang boy, and you were telling them, I've got a Penang boy here. And these old, you know, these old time Malaysian guys are looking, yeah, you don't look too Malaysian to me, but I still, man, I didn't care. I lived there for 2 years, you know.
1: It's a nice place. Yeah. Island is beautiful.
0: It is. Hey, isn't it great just going around the world and sharing the love through food and like friendship and, you know, like you can have love and friendship.
1: I will not do it any other way.
0: Yeah. It's a good basis, isn't it, to have a friendship?
1: Absolutely.
0: Yeah.
1: Love and friendship, food, parties.
0: I can't wait for the Robin Fitch's party.
1: Oh, yeah. Coming soon.
0: I'm coming.

0: Yeah, that's Lisa Stansfield, Genevieve.
1: I was enjoying that immensely.
0: You were drifting off into another world. You were in another world, baby. You were, but you know what? I'm feeling a little...

0: Hey Baby, I don't know you, but I was feeling some love there. The extended version there of I Feel Love and Donna Summer here in Late Night Love Songs. Hey Genevieve, did you dig that old classic disco high energy dance beat?
1: I haven't heard that song in a long time.
0: I have not seen Rod's mustache wiggle that good to the beat since 1975.
2: Your kind of music.
0: Yeah, he was, man. You get your disco groove on there, seriously.
2: I was born in 1969.
0: You'd be shaking those gold medallions on the dance floor. You'd be hearing that. Doing the Barry White. Yeah, baby, I feel love. Hey, now, Rod, you actually have a sensitive spot. We've dug deep. We've got the shovel out. We wanted to find your sensitive spot. Genevieve, you especially want to find your sensitive spot. just for, I don't know, just for exploration purposes. In the terms of medicine, darling. So now she said to me, no, she didn't. That's a lie. You said to me, my heart belongs to you. I said, no, it doesn't. I said, who does it belong to, Rod? And you said, no, I'm not going to say. You can
2: general.
0: Tell. In general. I wasn't going to say it, Rod, but you said it.
2: I called it, babe.
0: Your heart.

0: Not your appendage, your heart. You're a heart, one man heart guy. I know you are. But your appendage has other ideas, but you keep it in check. And but your heart belongs to one person. I know that. And why do you love this song? Well, we love looking at a picture here. This is, she's German, Helene Fischer.
1: Now, I heard
0: tell me the story about this, Rod.
1: All right, I heard it once on radio. I can't remember which radio channel.
0: But German Red Light District.
1: Just sometime, maybe about 3 or 4 days ago.
0: Yeah.
1: And I listened, I sort of heard it on the radio, and I was like, wow, I like this lady's voice.
0: Yep.
1: And then I heard the lyrics, and then I went to search for her.
0: She made, right? You know, she made an impact on you.
1: My God, this girl's got beautiful voice.
0: Yeah, you love her vocals.
1: Absolutely. And she also heard a version of her doing the Josh Groban song, which is...
0: what's that, Genevieve? What's Josh?
1: What was that, Josh Groban?
2: You said it just like a minute ago.
0: My heart belongs to you.
1: No.
0: Another version.
1: That is what?
0: She sings another song.
1: Yes, she's done a lot of good songs. A lot in German, but a few English ones.
0: Because when I checked her out, Helene Fischer, she had a few songs in it,
1: absolutely.
0: And she had a whole heap in German. And you're asking me to find this song in German. I said, Rod, give me a break. You know, I might be multi-talented, slightly bilingual, depending on the time of the night.
1: Sprechen Sie Deutsch, mate.
0: Sprechen Sie Deutsch. Yes. Yeah. Yeah.
1: I got it. Josh Groban's...
0: Mercedes.
1: Oh, my God. I had it and I lost it again.
0: I'm speaking Genevieve's automobile love language. By the way, darling, how's your Mercedes convertible going?
2: She's going lovely.
0: Has she had a lube job? Is she all good?
2: Yeah, she's all good. She's on the road and she's purring. It's perfect.
0: Purring?
2: Yes.
0: Rod?
1: I got it. You raise me up.
0: Woo! You raise me up.
1: Mercedes is purring. I agree with that.
0: And Rod, remember, if you're down in your luck, the Mercedes gets the ladies.
1: Oh, absolutely.
0: Hey, but let's stick to your original song. Let's keep it heart-centered. Remember the heart, the thing that beats, bleeds, and, long for and yearns for and loves. Elevate, loves. This is Helene Fischer. My heart belongs to you. She's a German singer. And Rod, I'm looking at her picture, mate. You got good
1: she's
0: taste.
1: She's a very, very pretty girl.
0: She would have been my high school go-to. No, seriously.
1: You're not alone, mate.
0: I was into that
1: block. We would have had to fight.
0: I don't think I'd win because you look twice the size of me. I might have to get the scraps.
1: All right, I'll take that.
0: Oh, okay. Oh, no, I don't take scraps, darling. I'm high shelf all the way.
1: Mr. Flamboyant.
0: Don't take scraps. No, thank you. I prefer my milk in cartons, and I don't take scraps. I don't eat leftovers. I don't spit and I don't chew.
1: I do.
0: There you go.
1: Not spit and chew. Leftovers. Not spit and chew. I don't do that.
0: Genevieve's just cracking up in the background.
2: I'm just sitting over here. I'm learning a lot.
0: Look, I'm not sure who's listening. I'm looking at this lovely, lovely photo of Helene Fischer. What a pretty smile she has.
2: That's what struck me when I saw her. I was just like, the genuine joy in her smile.
0: Oh, I love Genevieve. Yeah. Thank you, Genevieve.
1: You know, when I heard a voice on radio, I looked her up, and when I saw her face, I go like, that's going to be one of my favorite girls now.
0: Here's one of your favorite girls, Rod Mannequin from Rodman Pictures. Helene Fischer, my heart belongs to you, Rod.
1: Thank you.

0: Wow, did that just get your emotional juices flowing? Rod, thank you so much for introducing us to Helene Fisher. That's now on my Late Night Love Songs playlist. Did you enjoy that, Jen?
1: Yeah, what That's a stunning awesome. Voice. Yeah. I agree. She's got something. It's very theatrical, what yeah. she's got going on. Like, it tells a big story, her voice.
2: Yeah, and how amazing yeah. is that, eh?
1: Gorgeous. Yeah. I'm impressed. She belongs on the stage, like, doing big arias or something.
0: Have you ever broken up with someone and felt a loneliness? An emptiness?
1: A little bit.
0: A space that needs to be filled with love, Genevieve.
2: Mm-hmm. I think everybody does.
0: Yeah.
2: When there's a breakup.
0: Yeah.
2: There will be a hole there for you to just fill it up again.
0: Yeah. And depends on what you fill it up. Because if you don't, what happens if you don't fill it up? It remains empty, aching.
2: It's Man, like you become wild like me. When I didn't have Janine.
1: You got to fill your own cup.
0: Go, Genevieve.
1: Joy. Fill your own cup with joy and
0: personal joy.
1: With creativity and yeah,
0: love it.
1: Surrounding yourself with people who bring you joy.
0: I love it.
1: Yeah, that's how you create love in
2: Good
1: your own
2: mates.
1: Life.
0: Good mates.
1: Yeah,
0: now,
1: I agree.
0: Now you notice that most of the people we have on my show, we all end up becoming friends. You know, you've seen that
1: yes.
0: Genevieve. Like most of us, we're friends. Okay, like people say, how do you know so many people and why do they come back? I said, because we end up becoming friends and we have a professional respect for what each one does as a craft. Like Genevieve, singer, DJ, radio host, Rod, actor, director, producer, cuisine connoisseur, cuisine connoisseur, traveler. And all those exciting things bring, you know, different flavors and people want to hear what other artists are doing, especially other artists. Like, I find, because I've got ways of testing who my listenership is, if they connect in, and it tells me what state they're in, what country they're in, Absolutely. Whether they're male or female, their age group, if they connect through Facebook.
1: Wow.
0: So all those demographics on those professional cool. boards. So I see that. And you know what? Most of the people that listen to our song are other artists, other people in the entertainment industry. I thought, wow. And that's why I think, because why do people like Marshall Hamburger, why do people like William LeBrun, why do people like Kate Sobrano come on a little old community radio show here in Borloo, Perth? We're not Sydney, we're not Melbourne. And I thought, they must be because of the quality of guests like you, Rod, quality of Genevieve, you know, actress. Sorry, I forgot actress as well. Sorry, Genevieve. You're so modest.

0: Because you're going over there for iridescence. We are going over for iridescence. The other film, that big shout out to Quinn Ellis Campbell.
1: Yeah.
0: And this one, you name drop a lot. Well, it's actually because we know them. We're not name dropping.
1: We've networked. We've got to know these people. We've created bonds, and we've created art together in a lot of these instances. So you actually build a camaraderie together.
0: And we are going to a certain little rock stars concert on June 5th at the band 459 at the Rosemount. We're going to see Bailey Perry perform live as part of her. You Know You Kind of Like It.
1: That's right.
0: Album, and she's gonna be rocking out with a full band. We've got tickets now. I did get an extra one.
1: Yep.
0: And I thought, you know what, I'd like to, because your husband at home and he babysits and like that, I'd like to extend that to Drew. If Drew Burns is available to come along, you can tell him, hey, Anthony's got your ticket. Okay?
1: I will let him know, because I'm sure he'll be so grateful.
0: Because I know without him, you couldn't be here, because I know your mum, he's doing all the dad stuff, looking after your beautiful daughter while you're here. No, Drew, we appreciate it. It's a team effort. Same as my rock at home. We know those pressures that we face, that people, we've only got limited hall passes that we can go and do, limited gigs that we can go. My gosh. And if I didn't have that, could you imagine how crazy busy I would, those who know me, really know me, how busy I would be? I turn down stuff every week. Every week. I can imagine. I can't do it. I'm sorry. I'm not available to do it. And sometimes it's all, I'm not desperate for the money, but I do like the arts. I do want to serve. And
2: you do need the balance as well.
0: Exactly. And that's what I want to do. I also see as my lecturing job, lecturing in community services, helping people to be empaths and serving the community. I see that as being important.
2: Absolutely. Okay?
0: And then I have my counsel the stars. I like to counsel my other messed up fellow artists, because I've been there, lived it. It's peer experience, lived it and breathed it. So I know what challenge. So when you got on stage, you went stage fright, you're talking about the balance, the work-life balance at home. You've got gigs calling, you've got photo shoots, you've got, I speak to my fellow colleagues. You would know how to, those who know me know that I have phone calls 10 o'clock, 1 o'clock in the morning.
1: Wow.
0: Because sometime I just got home from the southwest. I just had a photo shoot. Let's have a quick call. I've just come back from shooting Savage Island. I'm absolutely knackered, Anthony. I can't talk right now. Call me in a couple of days. Just let me catch my breath. I'm going to go away with my wife. I'm going to go a few days there, and I'll come back and we'll catch up.
2: Story of my life.
0: Story of your life. But without you, without that special someone, without your special someone,

0: Yes, one of the greatest love songs of all time with one of my all-time favourite artists, Mariah Carey. What do you think, Jen? Nominees sing it better.
1: You can't get better. You cannot. Her voice is next level.
2: She's got an octave or two high, hasn't she?
1: Oh, yeah. To be able to sing that with such clarity. Mm. And such a strong, high, vibrant voice. Stunning.
0: And the story behind it, because, you know, as you know, when she was going through the breakup with the Sony manager of Sony?
1: Her manager.
0: Well, he was also the manager of Sony.
1: Of Sony, yeah.
0: Yeah. And so that was like, you got the best singer in the world at the time.
1: Yeah.
0: Going out with the manager of Sony. And it was a big deal.
1: Mm.
0: It was a big deal.
3: Yeah.
0: And, like, the poor girl, you could just feel the heartbreak in all those songs. And but, you know, then she kind of went a little bit rebel. She went a bit gangster. She got some rap songs. She went a bit wild there for a little bit. But she found her voice. She found her feet. And she found her, I guess, her groove.
1: Her musical space.
0: Yeah.
1: Yeah.
0: Yeah, it wasn't quite the same as those early breakup days, but...
1: No. But, yeah. Like, there's something so powerful about those ballads, and you can feel all of the emotion that she was putting into it.
0: Yeah, definitely. It's all or nothing.
3: I love the duets that she did with Whitney Houston as well.
0: Oh, yes. Yeah. Hey, so we were just discussing offline, right? What's one of your, I know it's another love song that we can lead into, start talking about Rodman Pictures. I know you've been busy. It's been a busy month for you. You've caught your breath. I mean, I've been trying to hound you since you've come back for the last 3 weeks. You go, oh no, I need a bit more time. I'm going over here to eat. I always say to go over there. That's what you seem to do. You travel and you eat. And you eat.
3: My last couple of beautiful meals were at Bali. Loved it so much.
0: Yeah, talking to that mic, brother.
3: Is it on?
0: That's it, brother.
3: All right, sorry, guys.
0: You had a wonky donkey of a mic there.
3: Right,
0: no wonky donkeys in the studio, brother.
3: Is that a bit better?
0: That's it, crisp or clear.
3: So I'll say it again.
0: Yep.
3: The last 2 weeks, I had beautiful meals in Bali.
1: Mm.
3: Absolutely beautiful meals.
0: Turn a bit more. Point it up. That's it. Turn it up. Right near about a bit more. There we go.
3: Is that better?
0: That's it, better, mate. There you go. Now they're shaking to the left and to the right.
1: Do you like a little spicy?
0: And it feels all right.
3: Love spice.
0: Now, we want a bit of a lead in before we start getting into Rodman Pictures. I said to you, what's a film, fun love song, what's a good lead in? And you mentioned a Kenny Loggins song.
3: Yes, absolutely.
0: Now, when you say Kenny Loggins, what do you think of Kenny Loggins when
3: Footloose.
0: I say Footloose?
1: Yeah.
0: Now, it's not really a love song.
3: It's a different one. Right. If anybody has watched a movie called Over the Top with Stallone.
0: Yo, Adrian, I'm busy. I'm going to take this guy off Over the Top. Make me a hamburger and I'll be back.
3: And meet me halfway.
1: Meet me halfway.
0: Now, there's a few songs. I'm going to get emotional. You just triggered me, brother. You shouldn't do that. I'm not even going to talk about it on air. But tell me why you like this song.
3: It's just...
0: Seriously?
3: Number one, I love the movie. It is very, very...
0: Turn that wonky donkey up. Pull your mic up, Genevieve. Help him. Genevieve, help him.
4: It's broken.
0: There you go.
3: Is it broken?
0: There you go. Right. In the mic, brother.
3: All right, sorry.

0: You're not a movie, you're on a radio.
1: Can you hear me now?
0: Crystal yes. clear.
1: Should I scream?
0: No, thanks.
1: Okay.
0: No need to.
2: Unless you're being murdered.
1: Should I do
0: we got you. We got
1: should
0: you.
1: Should I do one of my lurking woods?
0: Or, yeah, go on.
1: Oh, infected paradise.
0: Darkness falls across the land.
1: There we go.
0: Evil lurks close at hand. Ooh. And though you fight to stay alive, your body starts to shiver. For no mere immortal can resist the sexy
2: Anthony Ward.
0: Sexy Anthony Ward. Oh, thank you. There you go. We made it over. We made it over.
2: That's amazing. Excuse me. You can do that at every party I ever have.
0: Well, I've been trying to tell these producers, all I need. This is why I love Brad. He gives me. I take that back. Rod, you gave me a beautiful opportunity. You said, come up. Film on set, nice location, but
1: wrong timing.
0: That's timing. Yeah. That was
1: no worries. I did offer, but it was wrong timing. And you know what? You know what a good thing about it is? We will be in the right timing one day.
0: Cool.
1: It'll happen.
0: Ladies and gentlemen, you've traveled north, you've traveled south, you've traveled east, but have you traveled west? To Savage Island. Please put on your 3D glasses now. It's coming at you, blood, gore, and more. Woohoo! Oh, yeah. Look at some of those photos, man. They're looking like spicy.
1: That's going to be a good movie.
0: Man, your savages have got the horny little buggers.
2: We had the look.
1: Oh, my you savages did. Were savage.
2: Oh, right. And the spears. And the fight scenes, if you love a bit of action, if you like a bit of, you know, it's going to be good.
0: This January Stewart, you know how you've got, was it that, who was the Amazon woman, there was Athena, she had a movie about her, you had Conan the Barbarian.
1: Yeah, yeah.
0: Then you had the woman version, was it Athena?
1: No, it was Amazon. Oh my God, I forgot.
0: You can see her?
1: Yeah, I can see
0: I can see Genevieve. Like, you strap her up in some leather with a sword, you know, and she got that look. She got that look like, don't mess with me. This sword's going one place and it ain't up your... It's up there, not there.
1: Exactly what I saw on the night I came for your radio talk show.
0: You looked up there?
1: And I looked at Genevieve and I go like, you know what? That's one of my savages.
0: In the meantime, Rod, let's meet halfway.
1: Alrighty.
0: Here's Kenny Loggins. Special request by Rod Mannequin.
1: Thank you.
0: A late night love songs.
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0: We believe. Don't we believe?
1: I believe in love.
0: Do you really?
1: I do.
0: What is love to you, Genevieve? To you?
1: Oh, well...
0: What is love? You can define it.
1: Love is quite an all-encompassing feeling of appreciation and just that connection that you have with someone. You can feel it for your family, for your partner, for your friends. Love is a beautiful thing that I think just brings me so much joy, so I'm here to share it.
0: Do you always see it coming?
1: No.
0: Why not?
1: Oh, well, I think some of the best love comes in the most unexpected ways.
0: Sorry.
1: Exactly.
0: Surprises.
1: Yeah, when you least expect to meet someone incredible and they just walk into your life through the front door.
0: So what were you saying, Rod?
2: Sweep you off your feet.
1: Yes.
0: Yeah. Sweep you off your feet.
3: Yeah.
0: Now, you're a big fella guy. It'd take a lot to sweep you off your feet. She must have a big heart or a big part.
3: Both.
0: Hey, well, whatever it takes. But now, have you heard that, Genevieve and Rod? So when you're just going along in life, you're not looking for love, and it just kind of slowly creeps in, and like you feel like, I feel so stupid. I did not realize that this is actually something more.
1: Yeah.
0: And you're already 1 foot too deep.
1: Exactly. And you've already sort of become besotted with this person without even realizing how much they meant to you.
0: Thanks for reminding me about that, Genevieve. I really needed that reminder. But when you remember I said that song, Meet Me Halfway?
3: Yeah.
0: I thought, oh my gosh, that was a song of a certain person who came into my life and I wasn't looking for anything. I wasn't, like, I actually, this is not, I thought, a nice, cool person, not in my wildest dreams would I ever, ever think they would creep in and grab hold of my little heart and give it a little squeeze.
1: Mm. Yep.
0: I had no idea. And like already, my foot was already 1 foot. I thought, damn, because like when I love deeply and I don't just give my love away freely. And I thought, wow, where did that come from? And then you realize they felt the same way.
1: Yep.
0: Uh-oh.
1: Yeah.
0: Hey, ICQ. Uh-oh.
1: Hindsight is always 20/20.
3: I think that happens to everyone in different times of life, I suppose.
0: Let's reminisce, shall we, Rod?
1: Here we go.
0: Here's Black Eyed Peas. You meet me halfway here. A late night love.

0: Okay. Hey. We have been talking so much. We're so glad that we're off air. We have the deepest, right? Do we have the deepest conversations off air? And like, God forbid, if our conversation...
1: If the walls had ears.
0: If the walls had ears. Oh, my God, there would be trouble. Hey, now, Rod's got the hotline. He's like, his little fingers are doing the walking. Know. Rod, you're like, your fingers are yellow. They're walking, man.
2: Some people want to request. Somebody wants to request.
0: What's the request, champ?
2: All right. It's called Everything to Me, Mark Wilkinson.
0: Now, do you know this song, Jen?
1: I might.
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1: That's right.
0: You could be jogging, you could be in the bath, you could be at work when you're supposed to be working. You could just be enjoying life and
1: you
0: listening.
1: Could be laying in bed.
0: Where else, Jen?
1: Oh, well, you could
0: where
1: be
0: else
1: in
0: do
1: the
0: you
1: spa.
0: Do it? Oh, my God. No, not your spa. No. I'm thinking of someone else's spa on a rooftop. Don't go on that spa.
1: Not that spa.
0: No, that spa.
1: I'm talking my spa.
0: Oh, your spa's
1: healthy. You could be in my spa, in my house, enjoying listening to the radio and drinking.

0: frozen cocktail.
1: Wow, wow. I think I may have dipped my toes once, but uh-huh. I wasn't there long. I was like brief. I did a quick dip and had to go.
0: Yeah, and you got to bring your bathers. And not everyone's like Drew.
1: I was going to clarify that. I did bring my bathers. Then I got the rule of this bar is no one wears bathers. Huh? Excuse me? Sorry, these are staying on, and I'm welding this knot on. But anyway, he's okay. He's out of free. Each to their own.
0: Exactly.
1: Roger smiling. He's smiling, you know. Why are you smiling? You ready?
2: I'm just listening to
0: him. He's having a giggle.
1: He hasn't been to your spa.
0: No, he has not yet.
2: You got the song, eh? Mark Wilkinson.
1: I am trying to. You need to talk to Genevieve. Talk to Genevieve on air while I search.
0: Everything to me. The only one that comes up in my mind instantly because my brain is full of songs would be your air. No, that's not right at all because it's everywhere.
1: Hot chocolate?
2: Yeah.
0: That's
1: your
0: different.
1: Everything.
0: You're everything to me. Mark Wilkinson. I do know a couple of Mark Wilkinson songs, but I don't think I know that one in particular. So this will be a new one for me.
1: Who's requesting it, Rod?
2: A friend of mine.
1: No.
0: Come on, give us the goss. We need the lowdown.
2: It's a friend.
1: Oh, my God. Jenny, grab his phone.
0: I'm not that mean.
1: I've got Mark Schultz.
2: Jen will never do that.
1: I've got... You don't know her. If it's buzzing, she'll grab it. Everything to me, Mark...
2: Wilkinson.
1: Well, I've got Mark. I've got Wilkinson. I can't see Mark Wilkinson anywhere. That's
2: gotta have it. You gotta have it.
1: Where did you meet this friend? We need more information. We will not play it until we get more information.
0: Are they fabulous?
2: They are.
0: Excellent.
2: Very fabulous.
0: I love that.
2: Very beautiful. Very fabulous. Very awesome.
0: And we've got a very cool song.
1: Have a listen, Rod.
3: I'll fool around and I'll play it down, but baby, mean the world to me.
1: York.
3: Maybe sometimes hard to see.

0: Now, we still haven't found out why Rod loves that song so much. And this mysterious person dedicated, were they casting for a role? Were they auditioning for a role?
1: Oh, no, no, not at all.
0: Not at all.
1: Yeah. Okay, a very good friend.
0: Genevieve, probe deeper, please.
2: So far, all I've been able to find out is this anonymous listener dedicated that song to the three of us tonight. So that's nice.
0: That is lovely to the three of us.
1: Thank you. Thank you.
0: Now, while that was playing, we said that song had some Ed Sheeran vibes.
2: That's what it felt to me.
0: What's one of your... Do you like The Shape of You or Perfect?
2: Shape of You is definitely probably my favourite one of his, because it's fun. It's got that groove.
0: Yeah.
1: Straight to

0: dedicated that song to the three of us tonight. So that's nice.
1: That is.
0: I thought that was sweet.
1: That is lovely to the three of us.
2: Thank you. Thank you.
0: Yeah, thank you.
1: Now, while that was playing, we said that song had some Ed Sheeran vibes.
0: That's what it felt to me.
1: What's one of your... Do you like The Shape of You or Perfect?
0: Shape of You is definitely probably my favourite one of his. Because it's fun. It's got that groove.
1: Yeah.
2: We're going straight to Ed Sheeran now.
0: You want to shake.

0: Hey, Genevieve.
1: Yes, Anthony.
0: Do you have any bad habits, baby?
1: I do have a few.
2: I have a lot, but
0: Rod, I wasn't going to ask.
2: Look, I just couldn't help it. Could I?
0: You're a good guy. You haven't got that many. Well,
2: I'm glad you think that way.
0: Some things might be illegal in some countries. Not in Australia.

0: Sorry, welcome back to Late Night Love Song. We were just talking about Genevieve's urges. They were varied. No, actually, these ones were specific. And this one particular feminine urge has been festering for a while. I don't know. I just don't know what to say. But in the meantime,
1: enough said.
2: I see nothing.
3: 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Yes, welcome back. Oh, my gosh, was our microphone on? Oh, my gosh, our microphone was on during all that. Oh, my God, sorry about that, ladies and gentlemen, if you heard that. Please, we apologise. The name's been changed to protect the innocent. Hey, it's not too late. You two can be part of the show. You can SMS your favourite love song and dedication to 0476 797 601. You request it, we play it here on Late Night Love Songs on Noongar Radio. In the studio with me, I have my lovely co-host, Genevieve Stewart. How are you feeling, Genevieve?
1: A little bit ridiculous.
0: You've been bopping along, darling, with that crush on your face. With, you know, you've got the crushes.
1: I'm having fun.
0: You've got the crushy mushes.
1: Yeah, why not?
0: Hey, you know who was on the show earlier on? Lovely Claire Tritton. You know, and, oh, she gave me a business card.
1: Ooh.
0: Now let me, I have to, do you mind if I turn the light on for a second?
1: Go for it.
0: This is her book. I didn't know she was an author. Did you know she was an author?
1: I did.
0: So she wrote this little book here, A Collection of Poetry by Claire Tritton, Metal and Flesh. Now, I've known Claire actually for probably about 7 years through the Starwell Western family, which is a fashion, international fashion group based in Melbourne. And Jerry Leon, who's a very experienced fashion.

0: Empire, brings fashions from all around the world and does showings at the most exclusive venues like the Carlton Ritz here in Perth and over in Melbourne. I've emceed. You've actually played, Genevieve. I got you to play there.
1: Yes.
0: You and Drew, Love and Sex. Up there in the penthouse.
1: Gorgeous.
0: See what I mean? Rod, we need to upgrade you in your fashion world.
1: Oh.
0: We're not there in the director.
2: I'm just a humble producer, mate.
0: Humble, mate. You know, darling, you ain't humble. You ain't humble. You're a rocking producer. You're a rocking hot sizzling. Look at the flames coming out of those hands there. Oh, damn. Hold the phone. Hey, I want to read this beautiful poetry, a collection poetry by Claire Turton. It's called The Hue of You.
1: Okay.
0: I could create a hue. A hue encapsulating you. The essence of this hue, I knew, would be enduring through, it's true. And yet all that you knew, this hue, and did as yet not know of you, I wonder what to think this hue would relate them back to, not blue, but hold and live and strong, right through. What colours might they then construe, if one has never felt of you, the way I feel when I see you? And so I say I could pursue a lifelong goal to find the true, the colour, breadth and depth, see through, encapsulate the hue of you. Yet I wonder what then they see too, for what if only I can view this vibrant, true hue of you.
1: Ooh.
0: Claire Turton.
2: That's beautiful.
0: She was here early tonight. I love Claire. If you want to get in contact with Claire, you can email her and you can contact me and I'll pass her details on. Isn't that wonderful? Thank you so much,
1: gorgeous,
0: Claire, for sharing that. And, hey, we're going to bring Claire into... I think she's one of our family. What do you reckon?
1: Yeah. I was really enjoying her music.
0: She's a singer. She's got that new song out.
1: Yep.
0: And I love her dreamy vocals on that dance beat. And I love her poetry. And didn't she just have the right kind of vibe up there in pre like she
1: yes.
0: just I thought she's one of us.
1: Fits it.
0: And I was trying to say, now, do you want to get into acting? I've thought about it because she's done modelling and she's done high-end modelling. Yeah. Like, but those who know what it's hard to get into. They get paid good money to model, right? And I've seen her up there with Weston up there. And I'm saying, she says, I've thought about getting to movie. I just didn't know where. I said, well, you're standing right next to a director, producer, Rod, you know, from Mannequin Pictures, you know. So just find out.
2: Rodman Pictures.
0: Rod Mannequin from Rodman Pictures, Anthony. Otherwise, you won't get any commission. Rodman Pictures. what's your website?
1: Yeah, what are you even paying
0: for? What's your website?
2: www.rodmanpictures.com.au.
0: Now, can they all follow what films you're up to, what you've been?
2: All right, so...
0: Give us a spiel. What do you mean, not your Rod?
2: All right, so we're just, as Jen knows, she was one of my actresses in Savage Island.
0: Yep.
2: So we are in post-production. Oh. I actually had a meeting with my composer, Peter Renzello, today.
0: Oh, I love Peter.
2: Oh, yes, he's absolutely amazing.
0: He's talented musically, isn't he?
2: He's very, very.
0: Musical score. He's won lots of awards. I was in his studio.
2: Absolutely.
0: I did a voiceover for another film.
2: Did you?
0: For lovely Jessica. Jessica.
2: Okay, just Jessica.
0: Well, no. I love Jess, not Jessica Lynn. It's the other one. Jess, I'll come back to you. And she's her film's in post production, and I got to do the voiceover at the beginning of the film. This is my third voiceover in 2 months. For films.
1: That's cool.
2: I want to say you got a good voice, Anthony.
1: Yeah.
0: Rod, you have no idea. You must use the force.
2: So anyway, I'm
0: your father.
2: So I met Peter Renzler today, gave him a bit of the type of vibe we want.
0: Yeah, go on. So Peter Renzler is your Obi-Wan Kenobi.
2: Yeah, he is. He's definitely.
0: He's your Obi-Wan Kenobi.
2: He's Obi-Wan and I'm Kenobi. There we go.
0: And who's Yoda? Brad.
1: A little advice from the corner.
2: we actually have a Yoda.
0: You do?
1: We got a Pumbaa.
2: We got a Yoda. You know who will make a very good little Yoda?
1: Oh,
2: you know who?
1: Oh, yes.
2: Adash.
1: Adash.
2: Adash.

0: Dash. Only La Dash.
1: He was a character. His scenes are hilarious. Oh my gosh.
0: You know, I got some of my crew members to play a part in the film. And they've never acted before, you know, but they were playing savages, and it was hilarious. We had so much fun. Right?
1: I'm looking forward to seeing the shots of my husband running through the bush in a loincloth.
0: Yeah, her husband was also involved. He brought the caravan up for us, and then he got stuck.
1: And then he got to be an extra.
2: I don't mean to be snooty about this, Rod. Yes. It was not a caravan.
1: It wasn't just a motorhome.
2: It was a damn Hollywood motorhome.
1: Isn't it just?
2: It's a Hollywood.
0: I've got Miss Hollywood with me here.
2: I know that.
0: I don't expect any less.
2: And just remember who introduced you.
0: You were supposed to be there with us.
1: Right. I was there next time.
2: Well, let's just say it's unfortunate.
0: This time, only this time.
2: Thank you. But let's just say, even though I wasn't there physically,
0: you were there in spirit. No.
1: He heard all about it.
2: I left some of my spooks up there, but let's just say that. I was being contacted in the middle of the night by a certain cast and crew about all sorts of things that were going up there, and I thought, my God, what the hell is going up there? And it didn't actually quite settle down until Genevieve got there. She will balance to the force.
0: Absolutely, man. The force was all over the shop.
1: Yeah, everybody needs a mum. And I just came in and mummed all these.
2: Mum Leia.
1: I did.
0: You know, she was a mum. She was a wife's chief wife. She was...
2: Rod, put that saber back in your pants.
0: Anthony.
2: Oh, sorry.
1: I was the one dancing in the kitchen while people were busy trying to make dinner.
0: Yeah. She was cleaning up. She was helping to clean up. I couldn't believe it.
2: Yeah, no, she's a true person.
0: Stormy and Latifa. Oh my God, you guys were fantastic.
1: Stormy and Leif, honestly, are two of my favourite people on the planet.
0: Absolutely, you know.
2: Stormy, do you know, I noticed as soon as Genevieve got there, the vibe of my messages just totally changed to positive stuff like that. I thought, thank God, because I've also travelled and acted with Genevieve interstate and travelled, and we always have a good time.
1: It is.
2: We've been positive, good vibes, and we're patient. Not because it's stressful being away from home, and when you've got new people you're working with, there's the power player personalities, and it's just like, don't be a dick. Just be humble. You know, don't be a princess. Listen. Don't be demanding.
0: Sorry, sir.
2: No, I would really, really stop you as Drigger, but Genevieve was about to say something very important.
1: Listen, it's always so important to listen to the people that you're working with and working for when you're on a set, because there's no time for prima donnas. There's no time for arguments. We are on a team.
2: Yeah,
0: absolutely. You know what? I was just about to say, this was one of the toughest shoot I've had, right? Weather-wise, the war, believe it or not, the war in Iran affected us.
1: Yes. Yeah.
0: Because we ran out of fuel.
2: I was like, you ran out of bombs.
1: Yeah, we've used it all the drones.
0: It felt like that. And I felt like there were 100 bombs falling down on me.
2: I know.
0: And all Pumbaa and I did was damage control. That's all we did, right? But when Genevieve came, on board, right, on the day, she just calmed us all down.
1: Calmed you all down.
0: She really did.
2: If only you guys knew what I was. I wasn't even there. And I mean,
1: you were hearing about it.
2: When I started seeing the quality of like those really authentic, like huts and the costumes. Then I was saying, these guys are doing the real deal. I was getting jealous, Sam, when I started getting part of the vision, the film credit, seeing the film bits come, the segments come together. I thought, damn, the different scenes. Then I saw Genevieve all darked up and looking tribal there, and I see you guys offset downtime watching the sunset. You know, playing with Brad's hair in the sunset.
0: Honestly, I was so proud.
2: I knew that would make you laugh, Genevieve. I knew that.
0: I was so proud of every member I had on Savage Island. The cast did exactly what they needed to do.
2: Yep.
0: The crew, my God.
2: Well done, yep.
0: Stephanie,
2: yep.
0: Ben, Tim, Blake, Brad, Pumbaa,
2: yeah,
0: Adash, Lil Louie.

0: Stormy.
1: Yoda.
0: Yoda. Yeah, remember that. And many more. And James and Chris Broadhurst. They did a fantastic job
1: as
0: director and cinematographer.
1: There is no film without them.
0: Absolutely.
1: Yeah.
0: You know, so kudos to all my people.
1: Sorry.
0: And Con.
1: Yeah.
2: Con.
0: Who fed us and kept us alive for 12 days with the best food he could cook for us.
1: Was it the couple with the boat?
0: No. Con is a very good friend of mine.
1: It was a couple with the boat as well.
0: I got to know them. I was looking for stuff, mate. Believe me, I was all over the place looking for things while everybody was acting.
1: I know how busy you were.
0: And here you got this little producer running around. We need a boat. Oh, we need this. We need that.
1: I know.
0: So I was running around, getting contacts, making deals. I needed a fish.
2: He had to get a fish. It's like 8 a.m. in the morning.
0: In a small country town.
2: You try finding one fish.
0: Yeah. I needed a fish to look alive.
1: Yes.
0: Right? And you know what?
1: Where'd
0: time,
1: you find one?
0: You know what time they told me that they need the fish for tomorrow morning at 8 o'clock?
1: No.
0: 12 o'clock in the morning.
1: Midnight.
0: So and I was like, how the hell am I going to get a fish?
1: What'd you do, drop a line?
0: Midnight.
1: What'd you do?
0: Yeah. So anyway, I look for the force.
1: The force is strong with you.
0: I found a con.
2: Yeah, I was going to say, this was one of those moments where Con saved the day once again.
0: He stepped up. He got a fish for me.
1: Con, you are the chosen one.
0: It was a frozen fish.
1: It may be frozen.
0: But still a fish.
1: But still a fish.
0: And we still taught the damn thing and made it look
1: Con Kenobi.
0: Alive.
1: Con Kenobi. No. Did he catch it?
0: No, it was in one of those frozen houses.
2: It was frozen.
0: He rang me up. He rang me up from his house. There were three houses.
1: This is what movie producers go through, people.
2: So funny.
0: He rang me up. He says, I got a fish. It's dead and it's hard. It's frozen.
1: Oh,
0: I go,
1: God.
0: No worries. We'll tow it and we'll make it alive.
2: We'll make it look fine.
0: Oh, you know what?
2: We'll fix it in post.
0: We did everything well, and the fish looks so alive.
2: That is amazing.
0: And we didn't have to kill nothing.
2: And that was Stormy, right? Stormy made that fish look alive.
0: Yeah,
2: oh, my gosh.
0: Absolutely.
2: I cannot wait to see Stormy. Like, her look.
0: Oh, absolutely.
2: Everything about her, the few stills I saw of her scenes, she was embodying that character.
1: Beautiful.
2: Absolutely stunning, dangerous looking, and just strong.
0: It's such a good person to work with. She's only 19 years old, but she was a pleasure to work with.
1: I picked
0: She's
1: that as
0: got
1: well.
0: So
2: Beautiful
0: many,
2: inside
0: so
2: out.
0: Much ethics. Kudos to her parents for bringing her up so
1: She's
0: well.
1: She's classically trained.
0: Beautiful.
2: Oh,
0: I love
1: Stormy,
0: so
1: this is for you.
0: And for my friend.
1: And for Rods. Friend. And Brad.

0: Now, Genevieve.
1: Yes,
0: not
1: Anthony.
0: Not you, Rod. Genevieve. Do you like ribbons?
1: Ribbons?
0: Yeah.
1: I am wearing one in my hair right now.
0: What colour's that?
1: It's pink.
0: Pink. Oh, pink ribbons. Okay. Well, do you have a blue ribbon?
1: Oh, I do.

0: Oh, the stories that we tell here. We're international, globally artists, aren't we? We're talking about our international travels and our mixed-gendered experiences. I mean, if I knew I could share these on radio, I mean, we didn't... Oh, we didn't know it was he, she... She,
1: them, they,
0: he, her, him, non-binary.
2: Non-binary, yeah.
0: Yeah, I mean, like LGBTQIA+.
2: Everybody, all of the aspects of the rainbow.
0: Oh, I love that, I love that. I like to, me personally, I still can have a choice. I like to have my love between a man and a woman. And I was going to say I like to be in between, but I'm only no.
2: Whatever floats your boat.
0: I know, and that's just me being cheeky smart. That is not really me. Like that's not really me. I'm just teasing because we're cheeky. We're by nature. We should be locked up. We should not be available for human consumption.
1: I'm cheeky and old fashioned.
0: You can be. You always like smooth my. Rod is so sensitive for such a big guy, you know. He's so smooth. He's like hot chocolate, you know. Yeah, brother. Hey, it's that time to go.
2: Well, it's been fun.
0: Had a good time, Rod?
1: Fun. Oh, absolutely. Thanks for having me, mate.
0: Rodman Pitches, thank you for coming on here. Hey, Rod Mannequin.
1: Thank you for having me.
0: You're welcome.
1: I really, really had so much fun, as I always do.
0: And we appreciate you. Got a website. People want to come and find out more about your pitches.
1: Again.
0: Auditions coming up. They can find out where.
1: Again, www.com. www.rodmanpictures.com.au.
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1: Watch my films on the links.
0: Oh, you've got links to your previous films.
1: I
0: heard that they were staying up there up north watching your old films. They said, hey, I was getting messages. Hey, Anthony, you need to watch it. They'll send me the links. Say, you need to watch it. Rod is not only a brilliant director, he's a brilliant actor.
2: Yeah.
0: Awesome. Hey, we'll come to that. They can find it at robinpictures.com.au. Genevieve Stewart, what's coming up next for you? What's hot and what's not?
2: We are all heading off to Melbourne next month. And
0: I know, filming. I'm excited.
2: Get to finish off Iridescence and turn it into the feature film that we all knew it deserved to be.
0: It is. Hey, just a big shout out to Belly Perry's concert at the 459 on June 5th. It's a Friday night. Genevieve and I will actually be there.
2: We will.
0: And I've got a free ticket for Drew to come along as well.
2: I'm sure he's going to be very excited.
0: I tried to talk Wheezy into coming, but she's near, give it pass. But I might have to find, otherwise threes, I'll be the third wheel. I have to find a party buddy to come along. I'm sure I can.
2: Definitely.
0: Event buddy. There we go. To support Belly Perry. And like, I've heard ticket sales. I heard this not from Bailey. I heard this from the Rosemount. They said, "Hey, you know your singer friend Bailey. Her gig 459 is selling all right."
2: I love that. For
0: and they
2: her.
0: Said, "They said if we didn't have the Whopper things, you guys could have been next door on the biggest stage."
2: Wow!
0: And I said, "It's selling that." He goes, "It's doing all right.
2: It's doing all right."
0: Yeah. I was like, "Okay, cool."
2: Well, big massive congratulations to Bailey because that's huge and that's awesome.
0: And she's Ready For You on June 5th. That's her new single, Ready For You, and it's from the album. The concert's from her. You Know You Kind of Like It. How cool! You Know You Kind of Like It.
2: You Know You Kind of Like It. I love that song.
0: Isn't that such a tease?
2: She's a vibe.
0: She's a vibe. Anyway, we like to promote our artists here on Noongar Radio Late Night Love Songs. But we'll be back next week. When, Jen?
2: We will be back here at 7 p.m. on Thursday night.
0: 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Keep that love coming. It's good night from me.
2: And from me.
0: And Rod.
1: And from me.
0: Till next week.

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0: Kaya, kaya na not, kaya na not. 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
2: 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And that was today's lesson.
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1: Yo, man.
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1: Open up, man.
2: What do you want, man?
1: My girl just caught me.
2: You made her catch you?
1: I don't know how I let this happen.
2: With who?
1: The girl next door, you know? I don't know what to do.
2: So it wasn't.

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nor sit in the seat of the scornful. But he delights in the law of the Lord, and he meditates on God's word day and night. That means he read the Bible, you know, day and night. He shall be like a tree that is planted by the rivers of water. Now, when you start reading the word of God and you start feeling there's some kind of a power that comes from the Bible, you got to meditate on God's word, because when you start meditating, you start feeling the presence of God that is working through these scriptures, because these scriptures you can't understand with the flesh, but you can understand with the Spirit, because the Holy Spirit will help you. And the ungodly denies God, sinful wickedness, and the ungodly one without God will perish. There is no comfort nor salvation in him. Now, if you want Jesus Christ to come into your life, instead of you living an ungodly life, you know, lifestyle, you don't know, probably you're probably on the booze and drugs and all this other kind of stuff, and you want Jesus to come and set you free from all those things, you can ask God to heal you, to set you free from those things, you know, because what our salvation? Salvation, it means when you come to Jesus and you realize that Jesus can save me, that is salvation. And if you fellows out there today, you don't know Jesus Christ as your Savior, and you really want the love of God to come into your life because you're sick of doing what you're doing, you're sick of doing what you're doing, living on the drugs and living on the alcohol, you know. It's a terrible thing when you're away from God and you living on those things, because those things don't belong to you. You probably picked those things up on your journey in life. Just because everyone else is doing it, you probably thought to yourself, well, I'll have a go at this too, but, you know, and it's no good, mate, you know. Alcohol destroys you, drugs destroy you. Everything destroys you that is not godly. But if you want to live a godly life and you want Jesus to come into your life and say, God, I'm tired of this. I need a change in my life. I need Jesus Christ to come and set me free from this. Because Jesus Christ, he died upon a cross so that every person can be saved. He shed his precious blood so that he can wash the sins of the world away from your life. And if you want that love of God to come in right now, all that you got to say, man, is just a sinner's prayer. You just repeat after me. If you want Jesus to come into your life, you say, Dear Jesus, forgive me for the sins of my past. I believe in my heart that God raised Jesus from the dead. I confess with my mouth this day that Jesus is the Lord of my life. All things are passed away. Behold, all things become new. I thank you, Jesus, for coming into my heart today, and I will follow you all the days of my life. You know, perhaps this is the first time you ever said this prayer. I just want to say, look, God bless you. And perhaps this is probably the second time you said this, or the third, fourth, fifth. Hey, Jesus still loves you, no matter what you've done in life, or no matter how far you've been in life. But since you came back, you asked Jesus into your life, you can be set free. This is Ralph Winmurray. God bless you, and I'll see you next week.

Hello, you people out there. I just want to share the good news to you people out there. Blessed, and in Psalms 1, verse 2, verse 3, blessed is the man who walks not in the counsel of the ungodly, nor stand in the path of sinners.

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0: Kaya, kaya nyanonot, kaya nyanonotet. 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
2: 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I am lazy. Nanya mogayang. 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I am laying down. I am sitting. 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I am walking. And that was today's lesson.
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1: Kaya, kaya na not, kaya na nonakat, nija buja windage, nija nalang jer, nija nalang wankai, don't you, yo? 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
1: Today we will look at upper back, middle back, and lower back. Yak is your upper back. Yak. Yak. Yak is spelled Y-A-R-R-G. Yak is your upper back. Your middle back is your noyangnoy. Noyangnoy is spelled N-G-O-L-Y-I-N-G-O-L-Y. Noyangnoy is your middle back. Your lower back is your bokal. Bokal is your lower back. Bokal is spelled B-O-G-A-L-Y. Bokal. And that was today's lesson.
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0: ngan wangi.
2: It's time to bring back the language with Joe Collard.
3: Look at the word for we, or us, or our. In our ancient language, we say nala. How do you spell nala? Nala is spelled N-G-A-L with the suffix L-A, which means inclusive, our, inclusive. If it was exclusive, we take the L-A out and replace it with a possessive suffix nalang, A-N-G. Nalang is an exclusive, which means ours. Now, if we were to take A-N-G out and put A-G, then it would be we, or nalak, nalak for we. Now, if we were to add AD on top of AG, then it would be nalakat, which means all of us, we all, nalakat. So let's go over it. We said nala for inclusive, nalang, which is exclusive, our and ours. Then we said we, which is nalak, and then we said nalakat, which is all of us, or we all, nalakat. So today we looked at we, us, and our.
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0: Kaya, kaya nana not, kaya nana not, Nija Buja, Nala Buja, Nija Buja Windy, Nicha Nalang Jerk, Nicha Nalang Wanky. Don't you, yo?
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2: We'll look at the root word for you. In our ancient language, we say Nunuk, Nunuk for you. Or we could say Nuna, which is your. We can say Nunang, yours. We can say Nunju, Nunju means you will. Nunukut, you all. Nunpa means perhaps you. So those words are Nunuk, you. 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Nunang, yours. Nunju, you will. Nunukut, you all. Nunpa, perhaps you. Today we learnt about second person, Nunuk.
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3: Kaya, kaya nana not, kaya nana not that. Nige buja, nala buja, nige buja windi, nige nalang dirt. Nicha nalang wanking. Don't you, yo? Nip ngan wanking.
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5: 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For beard, we say barkin. Barkin is spelled B-A-G-I-N-Y. 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Barkin is your beard. The upper mouth, we say warrigal. 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For your nose, we say moil. Moil is your nose. Moil is spelled M-O-O-L-Y. Moil. Moil is your nose. And that was today's lesson.
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0: 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Moy is your nose. And that was today's lesson.
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0: Kaya, kaya nanonot, kaya nanonot, nige buja, nala buja, nige buja windig, nige nalang dir, nige nalang wangi, dunjo yo, ni ngan wangi.
1: It's time to bring back the language with Joe Collard.
0: We will look at the word for hello. In our ancient language, we say kaya. Kaya is spelled G-Y-A. Another word we can say for greeting or hello is Yan Nunuk. Yan Nunuk means how are you? Now, if I was to put kaya in front of it, it'd be kaya Yan Nunuk. Hello, how are you? Now, if I was to add something on top of Nunuk, which is you, and put Nunukut, which is you all, then it'd be kaya Yan Nunukut. Kaya Yan Nunukut. Hello, how are you all? Or we can say kaya wa nyan. Kaya wa nyan means hello, are you okay? Or hello, are you fine? The wa is a query. Or you could say kaya nat ye, which means hello, what now? Kaya nat ye, hello, what now? Or you could put Bert at the end, which is Kayabert, which means unfriendly. Kayabert, unfriendly. Today we learnt how to say hello. Kaya.
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0: Hello, I'm Adam Evans with the NIRS News. Save Victoria Park, Barrabin, before it's bulldozed to build Brisbane's 2032 Olympic Stadium. That's the message from traditional owners who are hosting an event at the Brisbane Park tomorrow to highlight its cultural significance. The Queensland government's ignored their calls to build the stadium elsewhere, and public access to the park will be blocked from June 1. Auntie Sandra King will be among the speakers at the event. She remains hopeful that the Crisafulli government will change its mind.
1: Oh, you can't lose hope. You have to. You can't, because we are so positive, our people. We are so respectful. And, you know, for this government not to take notice of who we are as a people, says a lot about who they are.
0: Greater investment in existing services would help keep children out of the criminal justice system. That's what the New South Wales Justice and Equity Centre says. An inquiry has been looking into options to reduce children's contact with the youth justice system, and more hearings will be held next month. The centre has told the inquiry it wants the state government to raise the minimum age of criminal responsibility from 10 to 14. CEO Jonathan Hunyor told National Radio News the government needs to rethink the current approach.
2: We have an opportunity to invest in those services, in communities, creating jobs in regional communities, to work with children to do better. For as long as we're just going to throw kids in prison, those kids return to their communities and they go back worse. If we keep doing that, we're going to keep getting bad results.
0: Opposition leader Angus Taylor used his budget reply speech last night to attack Labor's changes to the capital gains tax and negative gearing.
3: Labor's budget isn't intergenerational fairness, it's intergenerational fraud. Yeah. Their budget is also an attack on every Australian.
0: Mr. Taylor spoke about the Coalition's plan for generational tax reform through indexation. He also took aim at immigration, saying the Coalition would ban non-citizens from the National Disability Insurance Scheme, as well as other government programs, including JobSeeker, Youth Allowance and the Family Tax Benefit. And the AFL's bid to recruit and retain more Indigenous players will be bolstered by merchandise sales over the Sir Doug Nicholls round. There are 62 Indigenous players in the AFL and 20 in the Women's League, the AFL's goal.
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0: The goal is to increase that number to 111 by 2030. The AFL's First Nations and Inclusion Manager, Yari woman Taryn Lee, says the royalties from Indigenous jumper sales will help boost the number of First Nations players.
6: They're buying, our stories, our culture, and, you know, the money that they're investing is a direct reinvestment into the initiatives that how we support more mob engaging in footy and participating in footy.
0: We'll have more coming up next. The Sir Doug Nicholls round got underway last night with the Lions going down to the Cats 11-10-76 to 17-15-117 at the Gabba. Lions coach Chris Fagan says the Cats seem to have wanted it more.
7: Geelong's hunger was superior to ours tonight. That's at this point in time. It doesn't mean it will be next week. We've been pretty good for a few weeks. But just tonight, I think that, you know, they were terrific.
0: Now, for a look at the capital city weather around the country, a shower or two in Magidge and Brisbane with a top of 24, 22 in showers on Gadigal Country, Sydney, and 19 in partly cloudy on Ngunnawal Gambri Country, Canberra, 22 in sunny in Nam, Melbourne, and mostly sunny in Nipple in Hobart with a max of 21, 23 in rain in Tundunya, Adelaide, showers and 20 degrees in Bawley, Perth, and mostly sunny in Garamilla, Darwin with a top of 33. If you have any stories you'd like to share with us, you can send us an email to news@nirs.org.au. 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

about 6 minutes past 6 o'clock now on the Nut Radio. Friday, May the 15th. Happy Friday, everybody. TJF and all that sort of stuff. Let's have a look at the weather, shall we? It's about 10 degrees out there at the moment, but it's going to get all the way up to 20 degrees today here in Bulu. It'll be partly cloudy. High chance of showers becoming less likely in the early afternoon. There'll be light winds becoming southwesterly 15 to 20 kilometres per hour in the early afternoon, then becoming lighter in the late afternoon. Fire danger will be moderate, UV moderate as well, and a minimum of 8 degrees tonight. And then back up to 19 degrees and partly cloudy for Saturday. 21, mostly sunny for Sunday. 23 and mostly sunny for Monday. 25 and sunny for Tuesday. 25 and partly cloudy for Wednesday. And 24 and partly cloudy for Thursday. Don't forget the SMS line if you wish to participate this morning. And plenty of room for yours. Go right ahead. Questions, comments and requests. I don't mind. This is Earthy Indie Superhighway.

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1: Yeah, it's 15 and a half minutes past 6 o'clock. Carl from Mainrace Traffic and London. Carl, what's happening out there, mate?
2: Good morning, Mark. There's a track breakdown on Goodona Freeway heading northbound exit to Bellier Drive. Left turn lane is affected, but not causing any congestion. Now look at the freeway. Heading southbound is under speed at Bedford Avenue to Warwick Road, and ground heading northbound is on and off and slow Mardy Jong Road and Tiroli Road. Moving all both directions from the freeway and North Ridge Tunnel. Drive safely and as the latest main roads.
1: 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Okay, guys, let's get back to the music, seeing as there's plenty of room for yours on the text line. 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
1: Yes, it's almost 23 minutes past 6 o'clock now on Noongar Radio, Friday, May the 15th. TJF, everybody, happy Friday morning. Hope it's going well for you. Did you hear about the, he called it a speech from the opposition leader, the budget reply speech? I still haven't heard where he put all the water. Yes, remember that? If you don't know what I'm talking about, you could just Google Angus Taylor and water, and that'll give you a whole raft of information on the Disappearing Act. Him and what's that other fellow's name? The one that was lying drunk on the ground next to a bus stop. Oh yes, Barnaby Joyce. Him. Those two colluded. $70 million or something, I think, in the Cayman Islands account or something like that. I don't know, I'll have to go back and have a look at the Panama Papers. Well, they're a very eye-opening bunch of documents, believe me. Let's see, what have I got on the tax line? G'day, Mark, can I please hear everybody have fun tonight by Wang Chung? Yes, you can, Blake, and I hope you have a great weekend as well. Here's Wang Chung.

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4: This is Air News Western Australia. I'm Lee Harrison. A plane carrying six passengers from a Hantavirus-hit cruise ship has left the Netherlands on its way to WA. Alex Riddell reports.
5: The RAAF plane is expected to arrive at Pearce Air Base around 11 a.m. on Friday local time. The passengers will then be transferred to the nearby quarantine facility in Bullsbrook, approximately 40 kilometres northeast of Perth. On board is four Australians, a permanent resident from the UK and a New Zealander. The passengers are not showing any symptoms of hantavirus. They will isolate at the facility for 3 weeks and undergo continuous testing. Federal Health Minister Mark Butler says all precautions have been taken.
6: There are very strict conditions about the flight, about the landing, and about the quarantine arrangements at Bullsbrook.
5: Alex Riddell, Perth.
4: WA police are continuing to investigate the suspicious death of a woman in Perth's north. It's believed a man left the woman's body with paramedics in Joondalup around 9:45 on Wednesday morning before taking off. Police took a 35-year-old man into custody for questioning.

0: says all precautions have been taken.
1: There are very strict conditions about the flight, about the landing and about the quarantine arrangements at Bullsbrook.
0: Alex Riddell, Perth.
2: WA police are continuing to investigate the suspicious death of a woman in Perth's north. It's believed a man left the woman's body with paramedics in Joondalup around 9:45 on Wednesday morning before taking off. Police took a 35-year-old man into custody for questioning, and after searching his home, they've charged him with several drug and weapon-related offences. No charges have been laid in connection to the woman's death. He made his first appearance in court yesterday. The WA Nationals say the state government's turning its back on regional farmers after a motion from the Animal Justice Party was passed in Parliament to review biosecurity laws. The independent investigation would explore ending the classification of dingoes as pests, the potential phasing out of 1080 poison baiting, and evaluate non-lethal management options. Shadow Minister for Agriculture Lachlan Hunter says removing lethal control measures will have a financial and emotional impact on farmers dealing with attacked livestock.
3: We know, as people that live, work and invest in regional Western Australia, the devastating impacts dingoes, wild dogs, whatever you want to call them, are actually having on baby lambs, on calves, and ensuring the devastating destruction that these pests have on our livestock industry.
2: To sport now, Geelong's brought up triple figures for the fifth time in six games, winning last night's grand final rematch against Brisbane by 41 points. The two-time premiers drop out of the top four. Lions coach Chris Fagan says they were mauled by the Cats.
4: Geelong's hunger was superior to ours tonight. That's at this point in time. It doesn't mean it will be next week. We've been pretty good for a few weeks. Just tonight, they were terrific. Our kicking efficiency, 59%, partly because of their pressure. Using the word efficiency a lot, but I reckon they were so much better in that department, so much sharper than us.
2: And Wallabies coach Joe Schmidt is in Perth to keep an eye on potential national squad members in the Western Force. His main focus is NRL convert Zach Lomax, who only has a few weeks to push his case for selection in the inaugural Nations Championship. This is Ian Hughes, Western Australia.
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1: Now it's almost 17 minutes to 7 o'clock and I've got Carl from Main Roads Traffic on a line. Morning, Carl. What's happening out there?
2: Good morning, Mike. There's a reported crash on Ngarra Road near Alexander Drive. Direction and lane closures are known, but the traffic is slow in the area. In a track breakdown on Kwinana Freeway, heading northbound exit to Billier Drive, left turn lane is closed, but not causing any congestion. Now look at the freeways. Heading southbound is busy at Whitford Avenue to Warwick Road, and Kwinana heading northbound is slow at Thomas Road to Raleigh Road, moving well both directions from a freeway and North Bridge Tunnel. Drive safely and as late as for main roads.
1: There you go. Okay, you guys, what are we going to tell? Oh, I got one. This one says, money, money, please put on a day. You come by Powderfinger. I can do that for you, Melbourne. I hope you have a great day. Here we go.

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1: Yes, you certainly are. It's about 9.5 minutes to 7 o'clock now on Noongar Radio. Friday, May the 15th, TGIF, everybody. Happy Friday. Here's JJ Cale. News coming up.

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0: to Olympic Stadium will be felt right across Victoria Park, Barrambin, according to its traditional owners. They're hosting an event at the park tomorrow to highlight its cultural importance. The Queensland government's pushing ahead with its plan to build the stadium in the park, and public access will be cut off from June 1. Auntie Sandra King will be among the speakers at tomorrow's event. She says the project will destroy significant sites.
1: You know, the burial sites there, the spring water, the natural beauty of that park, you know, is going to be destroyed.
0: A leading disability lobby group says while reform is important, you can't cut the NDIS first and then build reforms later. A Senate inquiry will cross-examine the cuts, with the government hoping to save $36 billion from the expanding scheme, but the inquiry will need to report back by June 16. The Greens say that's too short of a time frame to fully cross-examine what would be cut. People with Disability Australia CEO Megan Spindler says advocates want to be heard.
2: We need to understand what these cuts mean. We need to understand what it means for our community, for what safeguards are going to be there to ensure that no one is left behind or damaged.
0: One person has died after a bus rolled over in far north Queensland. A large bus rolled over on the Bruce Highway near Goomloo, south of Townsville, yesterday afternoon. 29 people were treated at the scene, and multiple others had potentially life-threatening injuries. Pressure for the UK Prime Minister to resign continues to mount as another one of his ministers quit. Health Minister Wes Streeting has resigned, saying he has lost confidence in Sir Keir Starmer. He is expected to challenge the leadership. And the AFL has set itself a goal of boosting the number of Indigenous players in the league beyond 100 by 2030. There are 62 First Nations players this season. The league has launched a fund to help recruit and retain more Indigenous players. The AFL's First Nations and Inclusion Manager and Yawuru woman Taryn Lee says keeping players in the league is the biggest challenge.
3: So clearly the talent pathways are working. It's a pretty amazing achievement that we got 9 new draftees into the system. I think retention is the challenge ahead of us, and where we need to be doing more work and investing in that area.
0: We'll have more coming up next.
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0: To sport, and the Blues have taken the series after winning Game 2 of the Women's State of Origin last night, 10-14. It took 2 outstanding try saves late in the game to stop the Maroons from levelling the score.
9: Like Jasmine Peters scooped up that ball and looked like she was going to cross in the corner, and she's a strong girl as well. And Jessie just picked her up and threw her over the sideline, and then right at death there, they passed the ball out and Tegan Berry, you know, threw her body on the line and did everything possible to stop them getting the try that was going to level the game.
0: That was Blues coach John Strange. Now, for a look at the capital city weather around the country, a shower or two in Magidge and Brisbane with a top of 24, 22 in showers on Gadigal Country, Sydney, and 19 in partly cloudy on Ngunnawal Gambri Country, Canberra, 22 in sunny in Nam, Melbourne, and mostly sunny in Nipple in Hobart with a max of 21, 23 in rain in Tundunya, Adelaide, showers and 20 degrees in Bawley, Perth, and mostly sunny in Garamilla, Darwin with a top of 33. If you have any stories you'd like to share with us, you can send us an email to news@nirs.org.au. That's news@nirs.org.au.
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about 6.5 minutes past 7 o'clock now on our radio. Friday, May the 15th. DJF, everybody. Happy Friday. Thanks for joining me for breakfast. Let's have a look at the weather, shall we? It's past 10 degrees, 10 and a half degrees already. It's going to get to 20 today here in Bulloo. It'll be partly cloudy. High chance of showers becoming less likely in the early afternoon. There will be light winds becoming southwesterly, 15 to 20 kilometres per hour in the early afternoon, then becoming lighter in the late afternoon. Fire danger moderate, UV moderate as well, at a minimum of 8 degrees tonight. And then back up to 19 degrees and partly cloudy for Saturday. 21 and mostly sunny for Sunday. 23 and mostly sunny for Monday. 25 and sunny for Tuesday. 25 and partly cloudy for Wednesday. And 24 and partly cloudy for Tuesday. So pretty much sunny for the next week. That looks good. Let's see now. Where are we on the text? Oh, okie dokie. What have we got here? First of all, this is the first one. Morning, Mark. Can we please hear Raining on the Rock by John Williamson? And I say, yes, you can, Jimmy. And I hope you have a great weekend as well. And the next one says, g'day, Mark. You have... Barricades, but yes, but that's not the name of the song. I think it's called Through the Barricades. When I find it, Spandau Ballet Ken, I shall find that one for you. And the next one says, hi Mark, happy Friday, you play Key by Urban Cookie Collective. Rombon, I shall find that one for you as well. Here's John Williamson, Raining on the Rock, and I just found that Spandau Ballet one. It is Through the Barricades.

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1: Yeah, it's about 18 minutes past 7 o'clock, and I got Carl from Main Rose Traffic on Line 1. Carl, what's happening out there?
2: Good morning, Mark. Good news for Incident 3. Just a reminder, there will be a Northbridge Tunnel closure tonight and tomorrow between 8:30 p.m. and 5 a.m. There will be a full road closures, and please plan ahead to avoid delays. Now, looking at the freeways, Mitchell southbound is busy at Whitfitz Avenue to Warwick Road, and Granada northbound is slow at Rowley Road, Berrigan Drive, and South Street to Cranford Avenue. Drive safely and it's the latest main roads.
1: Thanks, Carl. Okay, you guys, let's have a look at the SMS line before I go to Ron Bond's song. Oh, I do have another one. Happy Friday, please. Conker, off to our next. Brendan, Edwin, yes, I'll get that one on after this one. There's the Urban Cookie Collective. The key. The secret.

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1: Breaking free. Almost. Prettier than that butterfly, I'll watch you head off through this night sky. 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Well, I said I see there's a tree outside my room, my face reflected in the pain of this moon. Outside, the cold rain cleanses my soul, hold the distance between the rooms of my thoughts of a soul. 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
1: Yes, it certainly is, and these will be coming up shortly. Here's Clint Bracknell, Valentina.

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4: This is Air News Western Australia. I'm Lee Harrison. A plane carrying six passengers from a Hantavirus-hit cruise ship has left the Netherlands on its way to WA. Alex Riddell reports.
5: The RAAF plane is expected to arrive at Pearce Air Base around 11 a.m. on Friday local time. The passengers will then be transferred to the nearby quarantine facility in Bullsbrook, approximately 40 kilometres northeast of Perth. On board is four Australians, a permanent resident from the UK and a New Zealander. The passengers are not showing any symptoms of hantavirus. They will isolate at the facility for 3 weeks and undergo continuous testing. Federal Health Minister Mark Butler says all precautions have been taken.
6: There are very strict conditions about the flight, about the landing and about the quarantine arrangements at Bullsbrook.
5: Alex Riddell, Perth.
4: WA police are continuing to investigate the suspicious death of a woman in Perth's north. It's believed a man left the woman's body with paramedics in Joondalup around 9:45 on Wednesday morning before taking off. Police took a 35-year-old man into custody for questioning, and after searching his home, they've charged

0: landing and about the quarantine arrangements at Bullsbrook.
1: Alex Riddell, Perth.
2: WA police are continuing to investigate the suspicious death of a woman in Perth's north. It's believed a man left the woman's body with paramedics in Joondalup around 9:45 on Wednesday morning before taking off. Police took a 35-year-old man into custody for questioning, and after searching his home, they've charged him with several drug and weapon-related offences. No charges have been laid in connection to the woman's death. He made his first appearance in court yesterday. The WA Nationals say the state government's turning its back on regional farmers after a motion from the Animal Justice Party was passed in Parliament to review biosecurity laws. The independent investigation would explore ending the classification of dingoes as pests, the potential phasing out of 1080 poison baiting, and evaluate non-lethal management options. Shadow Minister for Agriculture Lachlan Hunter says removing lethal control measures will have a financial and emotional impact on farmers dealing with attacked livestock.
3: We know, as people that live, work and invest in regional Western Australia, the devastating impacts dingoes, wild dogs, whatever you want to call them, are actually having on baby lambs, on calves, and ensuring the devastating destruction that these pests have on our livestock industry.
2: To sport now, Geelong's brought up triple figures for the fifth time in six games, winning last night's grand final rematch against Brisbane by 41 points. The two-time premiers drop out of the top four. Lions coach Chris Fagan says they were mauled by the Cats.
4: Geelong's hunger was superior to ours tonight. That's at this point in time. It doesn't mean it will be next week. We've been pretty good for a few weeks. Just tonight, they were terrific. Our kicking efficiency, 59%, partly because of their pressure. Using the word efficiency a lot, but I reckon they were so much better in that department, so much sharper than us.
2: And Wallabies coach Joe Schmidt is in Perth to keep an eye on potential national squad members in the Western Force. His main focus is NRL convert Zach Lomax, who only has a few weeks to push his case for selection in the inaugural Nations Championship. This is Ian Hughes, Western Australia.
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7: Yes, it is, and it's about 26 minutes to 8 o'clock already. Friday, May the 15th, TGIF, everybody. Plenty of room for yours on the SMS line, so go for it. Here's a hello, Mr. Blue Sky.

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1: Yeah, it's about 16 and a half minutes to 8 o'clock and I've got Carl from Menlo Traffic on line 1. Carl, what's happening out there?
2: Good morning, Mark. There's been a crash on Kwinana Freeway heading northbound before Rowley Road. Right lane is blocked and the traffic is heavy on approach. And the traffic scene is blacked out in Wally Grove and Forest Field area. Please slow down and give way to your right. Now looking at the freeways heading southbound is undisputed with Avenue to Warwick Road and Scarborough Beach Road to Vincent Street. And Kwinana northbound is heavy at Anctil Road to Rowley Road and slow at Berrigan Drive and South Street to Mount Henry Bridge. Drive safely and at the latest for main roads.
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1: Yes, it's about 9.5 minutes to 8 o'clock now on Nunawat Radio. Friday, May the 15th. Happy Friday morning, everybody. I got this one on text line. Says, happy Friday, Mark. Please may I request Interstate Love Song by Stone Temple Pilots? And I say, yes, you can, Lee. And I hope you have a great weekend. Hope you all have a great weekend. Stone Temple Pilots, Interstate Love Song news coming up shortly.

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0: Hello, I'm Adam Evans with the NIRS News. The Northern Territory Government has been accused of using the death of an Aboriginal girl to justify child protection changes. It announced a review into the child protection system following the death of Gumunjai Little Baby last month. The legislation introduced this week will alter the Aboriginal Child Placement Principle to make it easier to place Indigenous children with non-Indigenous families. The National Commissioner for Aboriginal and Torres Strait Islander Children and Young People, Sue Ann Hunter, has told the ABC that Indigenous organisations have not been consulted.
1: This is pretty intricate legislation if you read the 45 pages of the amendments. This has been going on for a while. That's plenty of time to consult with people. Instead of just using, I think it's an opportunity to put it out there and get it through. I think it's a really unfair opportunity. There needs to be consultation with the community around any legislation, particularly the Northern Territory.
0: Six passengers from a cruise ship affected by the hantavirus will arrive in Bali, Perth today. The five Australians and New Zealand citizen will be taken to a quarantine